Hotter than the rest, better than the best. It's Y.

0: The Way Up.
1: Okay, so yesterday, I feel bad because I feel like I judged this man. I felt like he was going to take my car details because I was trying to pay for something at the garage. He was standing too close. He was like, sisters, that card machine is waiting for your payment. And then when I said to him, take a step back, it almost felt like he got offended. He was like, no, don't do that. When I'm standing here, it means I'm in a rush. Was that a bit mean of me to assume that he was going to rob me?
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0: 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Why?

0: So you're a chill dude who prefers this sound.
1: Big dog, people need we.
2: Big dog, people is we.
1: Big dog, the bloody for
2: big dog, is it just for me?
0: But your girl, well, your girl prefers this kind of music. And I'm a gents jam to this.
1: And I be yelling out, gang, gang. Do you gang bang? I be outside with my gang, gang.
0: So you can never win, right?
3: Right?
0: Wrong. And we can tell you why. This is the frequency that moves you.

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Gotta do it right. It's Ground Zero on Y.

0: This is music from Bandros, and he's coming in with Ngelilanga. If you're tuning in from the beautiful Y app, the Y World app, or that beautiful frequency of 99.2, good morning.
1: Good morning. Hello. Hello.
0: Yes, indeed, we are ready for the world. If you don't know who I am, I go by the name of UKV. You are tuned in with the vibe before five. And I'm not riding solo right now. I got the Osef Maga in the building. Hello. I got Maki in the building.
2: Matatata.
0: And I got Lisa Kanya in the building. What's going on?
3: Hey.
0: I can't forget you, my beautiful girl. Nandi K.
3: Good morning.
0: I can't forget you, my dog. So right now we are here until 5 a.m. leading you all the way to the breakfast team, bro. So we are the

0: fresh vibe. We're different, right? Mm-hmm. So we're about to get into our feature right now, which is the 3 a.m. group, all right? And it's about, like, it's going to be crazy. Let's go in it.
1: What's up? Like, I've been texting you all day.
0: So this one is kind of heavy, dog. Like, this one, this topic is heavier than me. I don't know how to start it. I don't know how to go with it. Because it's like, how do you handle finding out a secret? Mm-hmm. Honestly, like, how do you go about finding out something about your friend?
1: Hey, it's hectic, my boy. Hey, I found out, like, so many things about even you guys. You, Natis, Fiso, Nandi, Lisa. These individuals sitting right next to me, my wife, I'm telling you, these are treacherous human beings. And
2: treacherous, scary human beings.
1: You know? So, I feel like I'm not good at handling secrets, eh?
2: Yeah, man. I also can't relate. You know, I'm a bit of a shashalaza, according to my friends. So they don't want to tell me anything.
0: So I'm not a shashalaza, man. I keep the secrets and I observe a lot of things. So I've heard a lot of things. And people call me the key holder. You know what I'm saying? They call me the key holder of all secrets. So now my question to you, my wire, is what is the craziest thing you've seen or heard about your friends that you had to keep a secret? And then we'll hear what you have to say. Please send those voice notes on the Y app and we'll be back.
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6: I think what's really important for me is that you need to understand, do you really need it? 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
0: Look at yourself. 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
1: This is the blues I'm playing.
0: Congratulations. It's the motherfucking Chase.
1: Yes, it's a final thing.
0: You feel me?
1: When the night is cold

0: cold and low. This one is called Blue Notes by Meek Mill. It's currently 3:30, and you're tuned in with the Vibe Before 5 on Y. And now we threw a question, right, to you, my wire, to say, what is the craziest thing you've heard about your friend or something you've seen about your friend? Now, I ask this because I am known as the key holder. I found out about something about my friend and I was like, wow, which one is this one? Because it is crazy. So right now, we do have voice notes. So let's hear what they have to say.
1: I found out my friend is cheating and she uses me as her alibi while she's cheating. But the problem is her man is my friend too. But she apologized and she showed remorse, and so I didn't tell Ugai. But I found out she's still cheating even now, and I don't want to be caught up in their business. So, yeah, I don't know. Do I tell the guy? Do I not tell the guy? Ugh, I don't know. This secret is eating me up.
0: Aish, which one is this one?
2: I hate infidelity, number one.
0: Number two,
2: she apologized and then she still continued. You have to say something to someone. You have to say something to someone. She needs to open her mouth and say something to someone.
0: So who do you say it to?
3: Nandi, there's a reason your ex's card has been denied.
4: Let's be honest.
3: Like,
4: if it's not hot,
5: hey,
4: then you don't know. It's not why. From our presenters, shows, DJs and playlists, we represent homegrown
5: fire.
4: From the corners of Soweto all the way to 012, we take you outside where the culture resides. Where the culture resides. Why? Don't ask why. Ask. Why not? Why? The hottest station in South Africa. Sip, savor, and repeat. Why keeps the music flowing?
0: So, you guys are saying that Nandi's access card has been revoked?
3: 100%. Like, even here at the office, I think we know if Shashalaza FC had a top striker.
2: Okay, whatever.
3: It's Nandi.
2: No, whatever.
5: But my bro, you know, okay, I hear what you guys are saying, man. But, like, it still goes back to the fact, Unati, man.
0: Mm-hmm.
5: That, like, here's my chat, man. Okay. Do you tell your friend that or do you tell the boyfriend that I've been witnessing that, you know, Mukelings is out here cheating on you, busy doing crazy things, you know? Because I'm hearing what Nandi's saying, but at the same time, it's like, you are both our friends. You're friends of the guy and you're friends of the hand. I don't know, Lisa.
6: Look, I think it's a case-by-case situation, right? If you're sitting on information that you know can hurt,

0: it's your friend in any way, I think it's your responsibility to tell them. And the one who's messing up, the one who's cheating, or the one who's doing snug things can't fault you for that, because why are they doing it in the first place? And why are they putting you in a position where you now have to keep a secret from your friend? I think the best bet for you is to expose them, expose the truth, because why were they gungering in the first place?
1: No,
2: That's what I'm
1: but guys,
2: saying.
1: no, but guys, this is why you are my friend. You're supposed to take, when I have ops, you take my ops. When I have lies, you take my lies.
0: But as a friend, morally, how am I holding you accountable if you're not going to face the actions and the consequences for the things that you're doing?
1: I don't know. I don't think I could go with any of you guys to friends like these, eh?
3: Hey, I don't know, my way. What do you guys think about what Maki's saying? It's sounding dodgy. Sounding dodgy. Send those voice notes through on the Y World app, and we'll hear them when we come back.
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5: I gotta

0: This one is by Da Capo and it's called Found You. It's currently 47 minutes before the hour 4 and you're still tuned in with the vibe before 5. And listen, we asked you before we went on the break, right? Is it okay to spill your friend's tea? And we heard some voice notes right now. And it sounded like people are agreeing with that. Let's hear what they have to say.
1: It's going to be a no. Because if the group doesn't know, then I'm not supposed to actually talk about it, Joe. And then, but unless if it's a life and death situation, yeah. If it's a life and death situation, you gotta let the group know. But if it's not, they don't need to know, unless the friend decides to tell them. But I won't be the one.
2: Honestly, it depends on what the tea is, and if the group needs to know about.

0: What the tea, like if it's something serious, then yeah, sure, go ahead and tell the whole group. But if I come to you as a friend and I tell you something sensitive and I don't tell the rest of the group, then no, you're just being shady, man.
1: Yeah, nah, I 100% agree with the wise guys. I can't lie. I think there's levels to this. Like, if it's embarrassing, then yeah, sure. Like, I'll keep it forever, you know. But if you're hurting someone or someone's getting hurt, then I think that's a little bit different.
2: Yeah, definitely. I think if the secret affects me or affects someone, then like the person deserves to know, or I deserve to know. If it's meaningless gossip, like Nandi al-Shashalaza here, then fairs, hold on to it. But if you have something that can impact your friend's life, I think you should definitely tell them.
3: Oh, you guys.
4: Your coffins will be heavy going into the ground because you're carrying too much.
2: Nandi, plead your case. What we're saying is plead your case. The evidence presented
1: shows. You're not
2: even shows.
1: Defending yourself.
2: Literally, like,
5: can't shame the shameless.
1: No.
6: 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Look, we love what you guys are saying. Let's hear more. 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

0: the streets like to say.
1: Stilo. Stilo. Stilo.
2: My days.
1: Which one is this one?
3: Aracancela Stilo.
0: Aracancela Stilo. Stilo. Which one is it?
2: Stilo.
3: As I said yesterday, Nelson Mandela has to
2: come back. He needs to come back. Lisa, you're losing it.
1: Which one was that one? It's currently 1 minute before four, and we're about to wrap up the 3 a.m. group chat, right?
0: That's right. So if you just joined us, we're talking about spilling tea. You know, in our friend group here, we have the key holder, Unati, who's always withholding information. We have a Shashalaza Nandi. And then you have me, Suiso, and Maki, who are kind of just in between. It's a case-by-case situation. But yeah, we threw it to you, Mawai, and we asked you guys what you guys think. Should you keep your friend's secret or should you tell the rest of your friends?
4: It depends, honestly, because if it's a life-threatening secret, we have to tell someone. We have to tell an adult. However, I'm keeping a secret until you are ready to tell whoever you want to tell, you know? So, yeah, I'll never spill it willingly unless it's life-threatening. But yeah, great show, guys.
3: You see, this is someone, as I say, I can take to friends like these. 100%. Only spilling it when it's necessary. Why am I going around and saying, Jonga friend, Sfiso did this to you? What? Like, what's
2: Ungenapi, dog.
0: Because you're protecting Sfiso. You're protecting his feelings. Because Absolutely. Guess what, ne? The truth always comes out. It's always going to come out. And now worse, when Sfiso finds out that you always knew and you withheld it, now Sfiso doesn't trust problem. You either.
1: Exactly.
3: Listen, I want to be known as a loyal secret keeper than a loyal Shashalaza. You know?
2: Like Nandi.
3: Like Nandi.
5: You know what?
1: Nandi is getting the heat today.
5: I'm done.
1: On? Do you Shashalaza this much?
5: I really don't. I don't know what they're going on about.
3: No, for context, Mawai, let me tell you something, man. If you had to leave Oris outside in the kitchen and someone had to drink that Oris, Nandi would go tell everyone that, yo, Mikey went to go drink that Oros.
0: She'd actually come to you and be like, Malisa girl, you won't believe what you won't believe what I just saw. But this stays between the two of us, okay? Maki just drank the Oros. I can't believe it, Malisa girl. But again, like, this stays between the two of us. And then go to Sfiso. Yo, Sfiso, you won't
5: believe it. You guys are lying.
2: And it stays between the two of us for all the people that she speaks
3: bro.
2: To.
3: Bro.
0: But anyways, my wife, that's how we wrap up today's 3 a.m. group chat. It's been good. Catch us again tomorrow for this segment. But for now, stay locked in because we're diving into the verdict. And listen, Unati's not just an observer, he's also a judge.
6: 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Surfing the airwaves on the same wavelength as you. 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
1: Oh, yeah.
0: To the best music and content.
2: Park it.
0: The Y app is pure heat. Download it now. You're in your car cruising. Then we play. Now you're vibing at a 10, but then the song ends. Then we play. Now we've got you jamming, but then we take you international.
3: Do your dance, let me see you twirl. Shake in the club with your homegirls. Take a pic for the gram, show the home.
0: Reminding you that this is the frequency that moves you.

0: This one is called Indaba Yethu and it's by Kay Keat and Jay Something.
1: All right, Mawaya, welcome to The Verdict, where we give you the verdict on some pressing issues.
2: Listen to me. You're wrong. And if you don't get it, I feel
3: when
2: sorry.
3: When I judge you, you will know.
4: I'm steady trying to find the motive. Why do what I do?
5: Maybe it's your guilty conscience that's bothering you. Yeah.
1: Welcome to The Verdict, where we become the jury and settle the debates nobody can seem to agree on. Today we have a crazy one, a conversation that's been debated for decades on end. Let's hear what the situation is.
6: Hi team. So my partner has a best friend of the opposite gender, being my gender, right? And they've been friends for years now. They text every day, they hang out one-on-one, and they say there's absolutely nothing romantic happening between them, right? I don't want to seem controlling, but also I can't help feel uncomfortable. And now I'm just wondering, am I being insecure or are there boundaries that should exist? What's the verdict?
1: Court is officially in session, and today's case, we're discussing if someone in a relationship can have a best friend of the opposite gender. Some people say it's completely normal. Others say the moment one person catches feelings, everything changes. So today we're hearing both sides before delivering our verdict.
7: You know, I say, it's always me, but I'm saying there's nothing wrong. You know, friendship is friendship. Just because someone of the opposite gender is attractive doesn't mean that there's some romantic tension in there.
8: And Evele, I don't know why we're surprised that Nandi would say that, because Evele, it's
0: wow.
8: always you. It is always you.
0: Wow.
7: I don't like this team.
8: No, for real though. But this is what I have to say to my friend. The time is ticking. Hey, like, you see, I'm a male bestie and female bestie. Né? If we could have like a jail sentence for male besties and female besties, I would impose it.
0: Look, bro, it's like you're acting as if it's all about cheating. Maybe they have some secret agendas. It's not always like that.
7: Exactly.
0: Bro. It's not always like that. I can agree to that because I'm a best friend, bro.
8: You're male bestie.
0: I'm a male bestie,
9: oh,
0: bro.
9: Oh, he's the enemy.
8: Oh, he's the enemy, bro.
9: He's the one we're against.
0: I'm the enemy now. Wow. Okay.
8: Nah. This is what I'm gonna say about it, man. You see male besties and female besties, man. Why don't they date each other? Why do we have to deal with the people who have male besties and female besties?
9: Yeah, cholana nyafanela na vele.
1: Look, but I don't think the accountability is on the bestie. It's on the person who's in the relationship to set those boundaries and to make it clear that umuntu wam comes above you.

0: there's always going to be people trying their luck, whether they're your besties, whether they're someone you meet at the club, or whatever the case might be. So you can't blame them because your partner doesn't know how to stand on business.
1: So I want to ask you, since you're fighting so hard for this, do you have a male bestie, Lisa? Do you have a male bestie?
2: Sound a bit too defensive.
1: Yeah.
0: I mean, he's here right next to me, isn't
3: Accusations. Accusations. Listen, my wife, we will be coming back right now. And we want to know, is it wrong, though? Is it wrong to have a friend of the opposite sex? Let us know on the Y World app right now.
4: Psst. Hey, you. Yes, you. Turn up the volume. Y.

0: Uncensored.
1: You know that feeling when your salary finally clocks in? Suddenly, I don't know if it's just me, but suddenly you become like an online champion. That wish list that you've been ignoring. I'm a card, need to go a checkout, need to go a pay.
2: Mangenga bambi mali ngesandla. Kuba nje khona ngathama voices athi
3: tell us which pay day you prefer and why.
4: I believe people who get paid at the end of the month have it so much better.
5: Well, I believe that people who are paid basically in the beginning of the month have it better.
6: I believe that the people who are paid mid-month actually have it better because it kind of creates the illusion that the time between the paydays is shorter.
1: Look, I think moral of the story is it doesn't matter when you get paid. What matters is how you approach money.
0: Monday to Thursday, 8 to 10 p.m. Why? If G's the spot, why is where it's hot? Why?

0: Who's That Girl by Aria Storm. The question right now is, who's the girl who keeps breaking Maki's heart? Time right now on the clock is 31 minutes past 4, and you're still tuned into The Vibe before 5.
1: My bro, let me tell you something, eh? When they say danger, khafar, ingozi, they're talking about me. You see, when you talk about, I'm a male bestie, my bro. When they talk about male besties, you get me. They're talking about my life, you know. But Lisa, what? I don't know, man. Why would you say that? Why would you?
2: Why are you putting him on blast like that?
0: In case you just joined us, we're still tuned into The Verdict. And this morning, we're deciding if people can be best friends with people of the opposite gender while they're in a relationship. We got a tip off from Anonymous, and we're trying to help them decide. So I guess my next question is, where do you draw the line? Maybe the question isn't whether they can have opposite gender best friends, or maybe it's just about boundaries.
2: Yeah, nah, all I'm saying is not with my hun. I don't think, I genuinely do think people tend to confuse boundaries and control.
1: Nah, boy, let me tell you something, man. And I agree with you that, like, not with my hand, because I've gone through it three times, boy. Where
2: three times?
1: Once,
2: twice,
1: three times. I'm telling you, boy, it's happened to me. Wow. Where I go into a situationship. I'm thinking, you know, this girl is just a sweet, sweet little, you know, nice damsel. And then she tells me, no, you know, this guy's been around my whole life. You get me? Sharp, we go on. A little argument in the relationship, man. We break up. Guess who she's with afterwards?
2: The guy.
1: Come on.
2: Oh, no.
0: I guess we should call you Kidibone because you've seen it all, ne? It's just always you.
1: Oh, my.
0: It's just always you.
3: I mean, for me personally, I don't think past feelings automatically mean current feelings. I can have feelings for my male bestie as a friend and still be in a relationship with you. Those two feelings can coexist and not clash with each other.
1: I don't know. I'm looking at you say this, and you don't even believe yourself.
3: No, I do.
1: You don't even believe that they
3: can. I do. I mean, I love my male bestie. I love my person. They both coexist perfectly fine.
4: We don't know about that, Mrs. Shashalaza. But hey, we have a voice note here, and I want to hear it out real quickly. Let's hear what they say.
5: Guys, yes. Why is this even a question? I just feel like people should just get their heads out the gutter, like plain and simple. If there are still platonic friendships out there, and if you believe otherwise or if you feel otherwise, then you're the problem. Because what do you mean? Guys, our opposite gender friendships are genuine, and if your partner has one, it shouldn't be a problem. If you're insecure, don't blame it on the

0: opposite gender friendship talk.
1: So in other words, she's saying, Mark, you're insecure, dog.
2: No, you see, Lompeto, I'm a platonic, tectonic. I'm tall, and it's like,
3: tectonic plates.
2: Terms, bro, and it's acceptable.
4: Putting geography into relationships.
3: You said, what, tectonic plates?
2: Exactly. Like,
3: isn't it because things are shifting for you there on the dating side?
2: Oh my, she's gone 2 for 2 bad jokes.
4: No,
2: 2 for 2. I didn't think it was possible. No, listen, guys. You see, once you start have to, like, when you start having to add, like, Latin words like platonic, you just know you're trying to validate umpeto wako. Why must you have platonic friends when you have me? I'm your bestie.
3: Oh, well,
1: what
3: no.
1: Do you mean?
3: No. I must, so my whole life must be surrounded around you. Clearly, I shouldn't have friends outside of you, male friends. Everything must be you.
2: Outside of me, it's only your family.
3: Good luck to whoever's going to date you.
1: I don't know, guys. What do you guys think what Marky's saying? He's saying, hey, as your brewer, I'm the only brewer you can chill with. Let's hear what you have to say on those that Y app.
5: 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It's not hot.
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0: This one is Falling Feels Like Flying by Antoine. Which one is this one, boy?
1: You know the song, it sounds like it's saying, Gahamba. You know?
0: Where are you going?
1: I'm Zanzanized, the Mexicanized.
0: My wife, we're still on the verdict. And we have a voice note for you guys. Let's hear it out.
2: No, they can be friends, but like girls can friend zone us, but us guys, nah. You are not going for the friend zone. As you are waiting for that one small chance, that one small sleep, then we pounce. That's how we are built. It's either she can be like in a relationship, then her man doesn't give her time, attention. Me, I'm gonna give her time and attention because I know what I want. Or maybe she's hurt. I'm gonna be there. Be a shoulder to cry on. I know. I want that opportunity. So yeah, that's how it is. Yeah, you can be friends.
1: Hey, shout out Lil Wayne, dog. You know? shout out to Lil Wayne, bro. But I agree with what you say. You see that whole shoulder to cry on thing, man. It's nonsense, fam. It's nonsense. This is what I think, man. It always starts as, no, you know, I just wanna be your friend, man. Gandhi, they wanna be there, right? And say, no, man, we just friends. You know, we just friends, though.
3: Just friends.
1: We just friends, though, man. And then they scave your hand, man. And when they scave your

0: hand. You're the last one to know. Everyone knows. Everyone knows that they've escaped your hand. You're the last one to know.
1: The thing is, like, these male best friends, like Unati.
2: Wow.
1: What they tend to do is lurk. So they'll be in the picture the whole time, but, like, they know what their real intentions are, you know? Mm.
3: I feel like you guys sound so hurt. I don't know who hurt you, but this conversation is bigger than the verdict we're trying to give here. I hope you guys find peace, and I hope you guys find find healing. Wish you well. Let's hear what the other voice note has to say.
4: It is okay to be in a relationship and yet still have a bestie of the opposite gender, as long as there's solid boundaries established between the both of you guys, and you guys respect one another's relationships. Then most definitely respect one another's relationships, respect each other as homies, as brother and sister, be honest, open and honest with one another. Then most definitely a man and a woman can be besties with no funny business, no past histories, no secret agendas. Then yes, it is highly possible, and it is okay. It is really okay.
3: I fully agree with you, Mawaya. I think at the end of the day, it's up to you and your partner, and you guys are the ones that need to set the tone for how your friendships affect your relationship. And that's why the verdict for today is, yes, people can absolutely have best friends of the opposite gender. But trust alone isn't enough. You need to have healthy boundaries, transparency, and make sure your partner feels secure.
5: Self-control.
3: And matters just as much. Right? Hmm. The friendship isn't automatically the problem. The way that it is managed is. If your best friend is causing constant conflict in your relationship, then it's time for an honest conversation, not necessarily an ultimatum. Siso, Maki, I hope you heal.
0: We can be brothers and sisters. I have brothers and sisters.
1: Bro, we don't need more siblings.
2: What do you mean, guys?
1: Like, we don't need siblings.
0: Yeah,
1: but
0: we're taking this. We're appealing this.
1: We need to take it to the high court or something. There's no way.
2: Alright, that's how we wrap up the verdict right here on Y, and it's been good, guys. I don't know about you, I learned something new. I learned that Maki gets hurt really quickly. I learned Fiso can get angry very, very, very quick. And I don't know what to say. Are we?
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6: 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Why?

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And just like that, Mawaya, that's how we wrap up another day of the Vibe Before Five on Ground Zero. We chatted, we debated, and we gave you guys the verdict. We're here same time tomorrow from 3 to 5, and the Way Up is coming up soon. Just like that, we say goodbye.

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1: Here, we don't press snooze. 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
0: It's the way up.
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0: Uthinien. 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

control it. 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Couldn't even talk to me direct, I was sending a verse and ask like, yo. In my head, I'm like, what's going on with this? Does he think it's bigger than the system that built? You ain't find me, I found you. 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Just trying to confuse, trying to change the way the culture really gon' view. You would be terrified about Ricky told me about you before we left.

0: absolutely love this song. It is music by Glorilla. Megan Thee Stallion's on that one as well. It's called Wannabe here on Y. Good morning, Wires. Hello. Happy Tuesday. Can I tell you something weird? Yesterday, in the middle of the night, right, I woke up to go use the bathroom and I genuinely thought it was Sunday. Wow. And that today was going to be Monday.
1: Oh, you thought today was Monday?
0: Yes, oh. I thought today was going to be Monday. I don't know. It was so weird. Like, I genuinely felt like, oh, tomorrow's Monday. And then I had to check my phone. And it was like, no, no, no.
1: No.
0: It's Tuesday.
1: This week has already started.
0: We are
1: almost at Wednesday.
0: Exactly. Mm. Exactly. Welcome to the show. We're so happy to be with you once again. Thank you for choosing us to wake you up this morning. We are with you all the way till 9 a.m. And of course, it is The Way Up here on Y. Your faves are waking you up this morning. My name is Nia Brown.
1: And I'm okay, Wasabi.
0: Where were you yesterday, Wasabi? You know, when you're not here, it's not as fun. We love it when you're here.
1: It's chaos, Nia.
0: It's chaos. Work.
1: You guys went silent for 15 minutes.
0: 15 minutes. The mics were burning. We had to go to ICU.
1: There's a wheelchair that was brought in here.
0: It was a mess. But we're happy that you are back. I will have you know that yesterday you did win Who's Got Next.
1: I had to finish that sentence. I said yes.
0: You already knew what was going on. Mm-hmm. So yesterday, in case you missed it, on Who's Got Next, which is a game that we play just after 6 o'clock, the category was Best of Malaika. Mm-hmm. You chose Hlaphela Mandla.
1: Yes.
0: I chose Sibakanyana, which I genuinely thought was going to win, but no, people wanted Hlaphela Mandla.
1: That's a deep cut, yeah. Deeper than Hlaphela Mandla.
0: 100%. People were saying that particular Malaika album,
1: every
0: single song on there
1: bangers,
0: was amazing. Listen, we've got a great show planned for you this morning. Let's fill you in on what's trending on the socials. Stick around for that. It's coming up soon. Good morning, Wires.
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1: Kamalambu Floza Boza I World Cup I Aishem Argentina. Ha. Ebona I Argentina.
2: Yeah.
1: Ah, ngishayile izandla shem.
2: Namanje usayishayile izandla.
1: Ngishilo last week ngathi congratulations to Argentina for winning the World Cup.
2: What?
1: And if you watch the game against Switzerland.
2: Uh-huh.
1: And if you watch
2: I didn't watch the game. What was happening? What was happening? Were the referees also doing what they do best?
1: Absolutely.
2: Oh my gosh.
1: Absolutely.
2: Listen, I will make my print of saying what the referees have been given.
1: I even stopped watching midway because I'm just like, my gosh.
2: When they play against France, then that's when I will know. Gutai, Azin, Lana, hi, gurong.
0: 12 to 3 p.m. on Y. The music you crave all day, every day.

0: It's music by Keith Sweat. This one is called Working. Lil Wayne, Kling Maddie's on this one as well. Let's fill you in on what's trending today.
1: Here are the stories you need to know right now.
2: When last did you speak to him?
3: I just arrived.
4: Unemployment is increasing, but increasing at a decreasing rate.
5: Take a seat. We'll come to you. Honorable member, proceed.
0: You know what? It's so weird how people that are supposed to testify at the Madlanga Commission all of a sudden fall ill or someone attempts to shoot them. I mean, is this a coincidence or what? Investigating Directorate Against Corruption, the head of the Investigating Directorate Against Corruption, her name is Andrea Johnson, and she had been rushed to the hospital just before she was expected to testify at the Madlanga Commission of Inquiry. This comes after last week when it was revealed that she had allegedly leaked the contents of a criminal complaint to the individual named in it. Who is that individual? Crime Intelligence's Feroz Khan. Now, this is, I mean, people say, it, you know, it's a coincidence. Maybe she really did fall ill. It's all I'm saying is that it's a little bit weird because this is not the first time this has happened, right? There are various people who were supposed to testify at Madlanga Commission who all of a sudden something very tragic happened to them. Dumisani Khumalo is one of them. Shadrach Sibiya is another one of them. Witness F. Another one of them, Witness F, was admitted to hospital just before they were supposed to appear. Of course, there was Brown Mokgotsi as well, who had, you know, some kind of illness. There are so many people. Feroz Khan, who was shot, I think it was the night before he was supposed to appear. This is kind of weird. Now, I'm wondering whether the Madlanga Commission is also investigating these sudden illnesses or sudden murder attempts as well. Because I think with one of the witnesses, I think it was Brown Mokgotsi, I can't quite remember, but there was some sort of investigation where they then found that

0: apparently there's a video of him shooting at his own car, because at the time he had claimed that, oh my gosh, you know, these people tried to assassinate me and they were shooting at this car of mine. But apparently I saw on social media last week that there was, apparently, I'm not sure whether this is 100% correct,
1: yeah,
0: but a video of him shooting at his own car. So it's not a good look, is what I'm saying. It's just not a good look.
2: Have you heard of Mark Schumer? Yeah.
0: Mark Schumer?
2: Schumer.
0: No.
2: He's a British citizen of Zimbabwean origin. He's accused of killing his wife, Notabo Zandile, and two daughters, Natalia and Nala. Then he fled to South Africa.
0: He fled to Zimbabwe and then he came to South Africa.
2: Apparently, from what I've read. Yeah, yes. But on Baz Buzaguti, why did he come to South Africa? Because now they've caught him, right? And he's going to be extradited to the UK. Because South Africa and the UK have an extradition agreement. If he stayed in Zim, there was nothing they could do to him.
0: No way!
2: Yeah, because the UK and Zim don't have an extradition.
0: That agreement,
2: agreement, yeah. So people are asking, Kanti,
0: what happened
2: in Johannesburg that you want to, people want to come over to risk their freedom? And yeah, he's going to appear in court and he's going to be extradited to UK to face the law.
0: Good. Because I don't understand what kind of a vile person would kill their family like that.
2: Imagine.
0: Mother and two daughters.
2: Two daughters.
0: It's insane. Also, I saw a video of him yesterday on TikTok of him. I think he was appearing in court or something. This man looks disheveled. Like, he just looks like he's just been through the most. And apparently they had found a gun on him.
2: Yes, an unlicensed firearm.
0: So they anticipate that he may have wanted to off himself at some point.
2: That would make sense.
0: With that gun.
2: Yeah, that would make sense.
0: But no. It's not going to be that easy, because now he needs to face the consequences of what he has done. Absolutely horrible. Your main story coming up in the next few moments. Stick around.
3: 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Why?

0: It's Shoes Meister. This one is called Manzi Panzi here on Y. Let's fill you in on what is happening on the roads. And when we come back, we're going to tell you about an influencer who may have just ruined his entire career. Stick around for that. We can
1: do traffic. Jamming in traffic with Y.
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3: 5:41, let's see what's happening on the streets. I'll start off in El Dorado Park. I see roadworks and restrictions between Hoof Street and Union Street. Moving on now to Edenvale, I see traffic lights not working there at Hereford Drive. On the N1 South ramp to John Foster Drive, I see a stationary vehicle there, so please approach cautiously. Heading over now to Wadeville, I see roadworks between Ritz Rifles Road and Osborne Road. And then finally, I'll end off in Bromhof, where traffic lights are not working there at Ostrich Road. Now, if you're looking for instant traffic updates, be sure to follow us at Y from Traffic for Y Traffic. It's Wasabi.
4: Why did you do this? What?

0: Youngster CPT is definitely one of those rappers that I think should be further than where he is at the moment. I think he's so talented.
1: He's too dope.
0: He is so dope. The one time we were in Cape Town and we had a Y event there, and Youngster CPT came, you know, to come perform for us and stuff like that. And then he did this little game where he was like, give me words and I'm going to make a rap out of it, like right now, mm-hmm. right here. Mm-hmm. And he did exactly that. It was fantastic. Off the dome. That's real
1: he's
0: talent.
1: Talented. He's talented. Man.
0: He really is. All right, let's tell you about this influencer.
2: Tell the stories you need to know right now.
3: When last did you speak to him?
4: I just arrived.
5: Unemployment is increasing, but increasing at a decreasing rate.
6: Take a seat. We'll come to you. Honorable member, proceed.
1: Prominent South African car influencer Kumbi Rai Mtshakazi, Kumbi M on cars, wrote off an Audi S3 worth 1.1 million rand in a high-speed crash in a Pretoria residential area. The impact was so severe that the engine separated from the car chassis, but he was not seriously injured, thank goodness. The vehicle had been loaned by Audi for review, and the accident happened in the early hours after he borrowed it from another content creator. He later admitted on Instagram to driving while extremely fatigued and exercising poor judgment. The VW Group Africa and the industry are now cracking down possible liability for the full cost, stricter vetting for influencers, and disciplinary action via the South African Guild of Mobility Journalists. So, yeah.
0: Okay, so let me get this straight. This influencer, mm-hmm. Kumbi on cars,
1: yeah.
0: borrowed the car to someone else.
1: Borrowed
0: the car from so
1: Audi,
0: someone else.
1: VW Group borrowed an influencer or a car journalist.
0: Yes,
1: that journalist.
0: Car.
1: Yeah, and I don't know why they are keeping the main journalist hush hush
0: out of this. Yes, why are they not revealing the name of that particular journalist?
1: There's some
0: journalist.
1: Hems who it could be. But
0: yes,
1: Kumbi M seems to be the one who's in the
0: because he's
1: line.
0: The one that crashed the car.
1: Sure.
0: So Kumbi M borrowed the car from the influencer. Mm. The influencer got the car from Audi.
1: Yes.
0: An Audi what?
1: S3.
0: Oh,
1: 1.1
0: my
1: million
0: gosh.
1: Rand. 1.1 million. Rand.
0: So now my thing is, so he crashed at early hours of the morning.
1: Yes.
0: Where was he going and where was he coming from early hours in the morning?
1: So that's the chat now. Is it? Was it racing?
0: Was it racing? Was it racing? Drinking and driving?
1: Was it drinking and driving? I'm sure he says on his Instagram, Guti, he was extremely fatigued.
0: But from, like, where? Like, because it's like, oh, I was extremely fatigued because I just came from a shoot and I was very tired and we rapped. Mm. Or was like, were you coming from Groove? Like, where were you coming from? Because I'm trying to justify why someone would be driving around in the early hours of the morning.
1: And it's a serious accident because if you can see the pictures on social media, the car is upside down. And the engine is like, what, 15, 10 meters away from the car. The engine, it came out of the car.
0: That's how bad it was. Now, my thing is, this influencer, why are you borrowing this car to someone mm-hmm. else? Mm-hmm. This car that is not yours.
1: Is the car now insured? Because the person who signed on the dotted line is not the person who crashed it.
0: It's the original influencer.
1: Yes, it's a third party now. Is the car going to be covered? Probably not.
0: Probably not. Because I don't think that brands would include in their contract like a third party liability mm-hmm. or something like that. Because we are borrowing, as a brand, we are borrowing the car to you specifically.
1: Yes.
0: You're not supposed to be
1: borrowing, yeah.
0: giving the car to someone else.
1: Mm. Yeah.
0: Oh, what a mess.
1: Me.
0: And obviously this is going to have quite an effect on the influencer industry as a whole.
1: Yo.
0: Because there are lots of people who would love a car partnership like that. And now it seems there's going to be stricter rules around it because of this.
1: Car content creation is booming in South Africa.
0: Mm.
1: It's getting bigger. People are reviewing cars left and right. So it's always been like a chilled process, I think.
0: Yeah.
1: I assume. Because I'm seeing videos being uploaded every week. So I was assuming, that means you can just generally go to a car dealership or a brand and say, hey, can I please borrow this for a couple of days to review it? But now it seems like it might be red tape.
0: Exactly.
1: It might be red tape.
0: And that's so unfortunate,
1: it is.
0: Industry as a whole.
1: It was growing, Pella. It was growing. Even if I'm at a family event and someone says, can you please reverse this car?
0: Nope.
1: I'm so silly, moto. I'm laughing from
0: there. No. Please go drive your own car. I don't drive other people's cars.
1: Yes.
0: Absolutely not. Mm-hmm. What a shame, man. Why? The hottest station in the nation. This isn't said lightly. It's how we move.

0: 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Because we don't just talk trends. Why invites you into the conversation and hands you the mic? When we say the hottest station, we put our persona on it.
1: Hearts on your speakers.
0: So next time you hear the hottest station in the nation, you know it's why. 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Why? 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

0: It's Music Behind a Gift. This one is called Ingelosi here on Y. Brandon Dudu's on this one as well. Wasabi just said to me, Nia, before we go to the news, I want to read out some of the old tweets that I posted.
1: Bangers, you know.
0: Okay,
1: I surprised myself.
0: Tell us what you've posted before, your old tweets.
1: I was just randomly searching on my Twitter and I'm finding old tweets. Like, I'm like, how am I like so genius?
0: Okay.
1: You know, this is one I'm reminded of. It says, I took a bun, cut it in half, put a patty, and put gorobela for my girlfriend. I guess it's safe to call it a bega milangedwa.
0: Okay, that's a good one.
1: A burger minangedwa. Oh my goodness.
0: Yeah, it is a very layered kind of a joke. Yeah, because it's a burger minangedwa, which is a kind of korobela, which makes people fall in love with you. So that's a very good one.
1: Another one. I had a friend who told me they're going to the UK to fetch a package. He didn't tell me what it was though. I wonder begayo London.
0: Okay, Lindu is chuckling. Our producer's chuckling. So that's a good one.
1: I wonder begayo London, yeah.
0: That's good. That's a good one.
1: Yeah.
0: I won't lie. Do you have another one?
1: This one is crazy. Okay. I was going back and forth with my best friend. This is the one he posted that day. Classic, one of my favorite from him. He's like, I almost killed my family with an expired box of Inkomazi. I guess you could call it a weapon of mass destruction.
0: No, man.
1: No. Whole family? It's a lot of people.
0: Yes.
1: You almost killed them, a weapon of mass destruction.
0: Because it's Inkomazi.
1: Mass. Ah! Wow, guys!
0: So you guys have been doing this a long time, hey?
1: Nia, we just pause, man.
0: Yeah.
1: It's just pause.
0: Absolutely. Hopefully that gave you a reason to smile this morning. I hope you're chuckling a little bit. Top of the hour, let's head on over to your news and check in with traffic.
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1: Stories making headlines. British murder suspect Ndodana Chuma to also be charged in South Africa. And deadly heat wave leaves a trail of destruction in Europe. A very good morning. I'm Lindiwe Mbanza. British suspect Ndodana Chuma, accused of murdering his wife and two daughters, will first have to answer to South African charges before he can be extradited to the United Kingdom. Now, police say while the extradition process is progressing, Chuma remains before South African courts on a separate charge of the illegal possession of firearms and ammunition. YNews reporter Lebo Ndasha is following the story and files this report.
2: British murder suspect Ndodana Mkhanyisi Chuma will remain behind bars after both his firearm case and extradition proceedings were postponed to the 22nd of July. National Police spokesperson Atlanda Martyr says investigators are finalizing key aspects of the extradition process, including verifying Chuma's immigration status. Police maintain that he entered South Africa legally on the 5th of July before he was circulated internationally as a wanted fugitive.
3: But yes, he is facing a charge in the country. He will have to be trialed and sentenced and convicted in South Africa. He will have to serve that time first before he is extradited out of the country back to the UK.
2: Despite this, Martyr says South African authorities have already received a provincial extradition request and arrest warrant from the United Kingdom, while a formal extradition documents are expected soon. For YNews, I am Lebohandashe in Johannesburg.
1: In other news, Malawian nationals seeking to return to their country of origin have continued to plead for speedy repatriation. A large group of Malawians remain outside the consulate in Sandton with no word from the government on when the next repatriation bus will arrive. The Interministerial Committee on Migration confirmed that more than 53,000 foreign nationals have been processed for deportation and repatriation from South Africa since last month, with Malawians making up more than 80% of the total. Now, speaking to our sister channel, ENCA, a resident Spaki Mahlangu, born to Malawian parents, has called on the government to address its people's plea to return urgently.
4: So I'm put in a situation where I understand both positions, because as part of the youth also in this country, unemployment has also been hard to find, but also coming around, seeing where these people come from, it is not an easy situation. So I think in this case right now, the Malawian government can just help aid this possible to be a smooth transition. I think once that is sorted, everything will be good in plain sight. But right now, we plead the Malawian government to help the people right now.
1: Moving further afield, more than 2,700 people are reported to have died in England and Wales following two intense heat waves that swept across the United Kingdom in May and June. The UK and much of Europe endured two unprecedented heat waves during the period, with temperatures soaring above 35 degrees Celsius and nearing 38 degrees in some areas. Now, climate change experts say heat waves have become more frequent, long-lasting and more severe, increasing the likelihood of heat-related illnesses and deaths across Europe. Recapping your top story this hour. British suspect Ndodana Chuma, accused of murdering his wife and two daughters, will first have to answer to South African charges before he can be extradited to the United Kingdom. Do follow us on X and on Instagram at YFM for Y News. I'm Lindiwe Mbanza.
0: 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Jamming in traffic with Y.
5: It's time for the traffic.
6: 6:04, let's see what's happening on the streets. I'll start off with a stationary vehicle there on the R21 southbound, right before the ramp to Nowell PS Drive. Moving on now to Buccleuch, I see some roadworks there at Buccleuch Interchange. It's going to cause some queuing traffic there, peak travel time, so please be cautious while approaching over there. Let's head on over now to Boksburg on the N17 eastbound. Expect some roadworks there near the R21 roundabout road. Moving on now to Lanesia, more roadworks and restrictions at Golden Highway. Lapa Marlborough Gardens, traffic lights are not working at Northway. And then finally, I'll end off in Jet Park, where traffic lights are not working there at Yaldovin Road. Now, if you're looking for instant traffic updates, be sure to follow us at YFM Traffic. For Y Traffic, it's Wasabi.
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7: My morning routine hits the peak level with Neo Brown and OK Wasabi.
0: The way up.

0: Waking you up this morning is music by Post Malone. It's called I Fall Apart here on Y. It's just after 6 a.m., which means it's time for us to get into Who's Gone Next?
1: Are you ready?
2: Two songs, one crowd.
1: Who's Gone Next?
3: This is fun.
0: All right, yesterday Wasabi Nation won, but today things might be different. Let's take a listen to the category.
4: The category is Motivation Jam.
0: Motivation Jam! I love this. All right, so we're looking for a bit of morning motivation. We're looking for a song that is telling us how amazing we are, how we're going to achieve, you know, some of the most amazing things. For me, I have to say, Katy Perry released one of the best motivation tracks a very long time ago. It's called Raw.

0: this morning, that's the song you should be voting for today.
1: I'm not motivated. I've been a punch and
0: Wasabi, come motivated. On. No. You're gonna
1: hear me
0: roar. Come on. It's such a beautiful and powerful and motivational song.

0: Okay.
1: Wale featuring Rick Ross and Meek Mill. Maybach Music at the top of the charts near. Meek Mill was killing it. Oh, I was raised by the stop sign. No religion. I was getting saved by the Glock 9. Ah, come on, Nia. Leave it. Yes. Forfeit. Forfeit. It's fine. You can forfeit.
0: At this point,
1: withdraw.
0: My client has nothing to say.
1: Withdraw.
0: And I'm...
1: I withdraw, Nia.
0: I'm just not going to say anything. I don't have anything to say.
1: I withdraw, Nia. It's finished.
0: I don't have anything to say except the fact that you need to send a voice note on the Y app and let us know which song you're choosing this morning. The category is Motivation Jam. 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
3: 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Because we are.
4: Why?

I'm wondering which song is going to win this morning. I think I stand a very, very good chance when it comes to who's got next. The category today is Motivation Jam. I've chosen Roar by Katy Perry. Wasabi has

0: chosen Ambition by Wale.
1: Your song is motivated us to go buy bread.
0: Right? No, it's such a good song. And you know what? I feel like there's a lot of gents out there who secretly love the song.
1: No, none.
0: And I think you're one of them.
1: None with the wires. Latif.
2: Yeah, good morning.
0: Morning.
2: Yeah, I think forfeit, please. Going with the Wasabi Nation.
1: Trust me.
2: Yeah. It's not looking good, bruv. It's not looking good.
0: I'm not going to forfeit because the Nia Hive never forfeits. We don't concede. We keep going.
1: You need to forfeit, Nia. Muzero agrees.
3: Let go, let me for my ambition. Ambition to the ambition.
1: Trust us.
3: Wasabi Nation, big ups.
1: Over and out.
0: Elaboro it. Wasabi Nation elabora.
1: I have a PhD in music, Neil.
0: From where?
1: From the University of Songs and Melodic Creation. And
0: where is that based? Is it South Africa?
1: Campuses all over the world.
0: Oh, okay. It's an international. Is it online or you have to?
1: You go in. You go in.
0: When do you have classes?
1: I actually was in class yesterday.
0: That's why you went on the show.
1: So my choices this week are going to be hot all week.
0: That's why you went at work yesterday.
1: Started a new semester yesterday.
0: Okay. And were you at the campus in South Africa or did you fly overseas?
1: They just opened a new campus. A new campus in Joburg. And I was one of the people opening it.
0: Where in Joburg is it?
1: It's around the west. The west. Report.
0: Okay.
1: Yeah.
0: Oh, my God. So many lies. All right. The winning song coming up in the next few, but you have to send your vote in on the Y app. Do you want to hear Katy Perry with Raw or do you want to hear Ambition by Wale?
4: Uncensored.
5: You know that feeling when your salary finally clocks in? 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
6: Mangenga bambi mali ngesandla. Kuba nje khona ama ngathi ama voices athi asambe siyodlimana.
0: Tell us which pay day you prefer and why.
7: I believe people who get paid at the end of the month have it so much better.
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5: Look, I think moral of the story is it doesn't matter when you get paid. 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

If G's the spot, why's where it's hot? Why?

0: Sana Ere, this one is called Amasosha here on Why. Listen, I feel like it's okay for me to admit, and it's actually very big of me to admit that I know I'm probably going to lose today. Mm. And that just speaks to like how great of a person I am to, you know, be willing to admit that and to be okay with that.
1: Oh, wow.
0: Yes. Because that's what good sportsmanship is. You know, it's just like, well, you know, you can accept defeat and walk away with your head held high.
1: Let's listen to some voices and see. Maybe, Nia, the wires read it up for you. Let's hear.
0: I don't know.
2: Anyone allow me for my ambition? Hey. Easy to dream a dream, but much harder to live. Commander. Thank you, sir.
1: Thank you, Moose. Thank you, Moose. Tato.
3: Morning, guys.
0: Morning.
3: Ah, wasabi. Tell me that wasabi, you are back without saying you are back.
1: Trust me.
3: My ambition. Over and out.
1: Over and out. Yeah, no.
0: Okay.
1: Yeah, no. They love the ambition, yeah.
0: They love the ambition. I mean, I guess it's settled then.
1: Yeah, no, it's settled.
0: Well done, Wasabi Nation. Once again, this is your winning song, Wale. It's called Ambition. Enjoy.

on everything. 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Ambition is priceless, it's something that's in your veins.

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You probably cop a plea before you cop a. I got nothing against them. They got potential. But every who can read gotta get his issue. Subscribe, reside where all the lions and killers be. And I ain't spending a minute up in the streets. But I'm limitless mentally. I'm lyrical.

0: Yeah, one day you're gonna be caught out at a concert and they're gonna shine the spotlight on you and they say, "Yo, rap!" And what are you
1: And
0: gonna
1: then
0: say?
1: I'll just rap.
0: Oh,
1: I'll just rap the song the way that I know it. You know what I'm saying?
0: That's Uzo Trend.
1: Aye. Guys, it's all about enjoying the music. It's not about the lyrics, you know. Imoti figil, balo impenchis, bimelas bemil.
0: Yo. Imelas bemil. You said the knives just smoked.
1: It's a vibe. It's about the vibe. It's about the feeling of the song. It's not about the lyrics.
0: Balo ni figil.
1: Yes. Let's go to the headlines and the sports, please.
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3: Stories making headlines. British suspect Ndodana Chuma, accused of murdering his wife and two daughters, will first have to answer two South African charges before he can be extradited to the UK. And more than 2,700 people are reported to have died in England and Wales following two intense heat waves that swept across the UK in May and June. I'll have more on these and other stories at the top of the hour, but for now, here's Ray with your sports.
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5: A very good morning to you. Let's get your first update of the day started, and we do so with matters on the rugby field. Women's Springboks coach Swayze De Bruyn has named an expanded 49-player training squad, rewarding players who impressed against the USA and at the Rugby Africa Women's Cup, while also bringing in some fresh talent to strengthen competition for places. The squad is boosted by the return of influential loose forward Asier Zahede from injury, while rising stars such as Logan Valman, Anakalia Menar, Sineli Tanonkleke, Maria Chiremba and Eloise Webb have retained their spots after some strong recent performances. De Bruyn says that they'll take a lot from the drawn series against the USA, even after this weekend's defeat.
6: Yeah, I saw fight right to the end. That's the character of this team. They never gave up. With all the things that went against us, the bounce of the ball, and as you say now, but all in all, I'm proud of the girls, and they are a lovely team to coach, and they're coachable, and maybe it's a good thing that's happened now, because there's tough tests there that we make under pressure, and I mean, it's a tough test under pressure, so you got to get the right decision.
5: Uncapped players such as Jada Davids, Anotando Katra and Yane Mulder have also been included as potential test debutants, which underlines the program's investment in youth and squad depth. As De Bruyn mentioned, South Africa's busy season includes a two-test tour to Fiji, a home clash against New Zealand, WXV fixtures in Europe against Wales, Italy and Spain, as well as two home tests against Ireland, while star playmaker Nadine Ruiz continues her recovery from injury. Now, to your football. Andoni Iraola says that Liverpool still need to strengthen their squad as he begins his tenure as the club's new head coach. Speaking at his first press conference since replacing Arne Slot, Iraola confirmed that Jeremy Jacquet and Victor Muñoz will not be the only new signings before the start of the season.
7: Obviously, we've signed two players already, but we need more players. We know this. The club is working on this. Me as a coach, selfishly, you want the players here the day one, ready to train from the pre-season, but we understand that football doesn't work like this, no? And I know the club is working hard to get those signings, and I'm trying obviously to help also.
5: The former Bournemouth manager, who guided the Cherries to a record-high 6th-place Premier League finish last season, acknowledged the step-up in expectations at Anfield, particularly with Liverpool facing a busier schedule and starting the campaign without Hugo Ekitike, while Mo Salah has also departed. Iraola stressed, though, that he intends to implement his trademark style of football with the hope of winning over supporters who had grown rather frustrated with Slot's more conservative approach.
7: I would like to give them a team that they can feel proud of. I think football, and especially Liverpool for me, is about connecting with the people, connecting with our supporters. We have to be a team that we know works hard, intense, aggressive, vertical, so everyone can be identified, everyone can feel comfortable, no, supporting this team.
5: That is it for your first update this morning. Stay tuned for your next one at 7:30. For Why Sports, the web, it's Rachel Ott.
8: 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Abodlomo, a father with four children, and one decision nobody saw coming. My

0: Seziyabuya. The business is on the line and everyone wants a share. Kodwa, who can they trust? Who will take control? Blood binds them. Ambition divides them. 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

0: Tinam Solo, this one is called Guam here on Y. Let's fill you in on what's happening on the roads this morning. When we come back, we've got Senior Jukebox. I think this is the last week of Senior Jukebox, if I'm not mistaken. When are the kids going back to school? Isn't it next week?
1: Let's see the calendar. They're going back on the 22nd, I think.
0: That's still a while away. So grown-ups, you still have time. You still have time to hear your favorite song on the radio on Senior Jukebox. All you have to do is send us a voice note on the Y app. Tell us what your name is, which song you want to hear, and what the song reminds you of. Tell us why you're requesting that particular song. While you send that voice note, let's head on over to your traffic, see what's happening on the roads.
2: Weaving through traffic, jamming in traffic with Y.
1: Go! I should be in traffic. 6:39, let's see what's happening on the streets. I'll start off with some congestion there at the N4 westbound, right before Proof Plus interchange. Some more congestion on the N3 northbound, right before Buccleuch interchange. Let's head on over now to some slow-moving traffic towards Bramfontein on the M1 Lapejozi. Moving on now to the N1 northbound, an obstruction there at the ramp to Sam Rand Avenue. Finally, at the end of down there in Germiston, I see some traffic restrictions at the M2 Haldenase interchange. Expect some heavy delays during peak travel times. Now, if you're looking for instant traffic updates, be sure to follow us at Y from Traffic for Y Traffic. It's Osabi.
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0: It's music by Victony. This one is called Everything here on a Y. Let's get into Senior Jukebox.
1: You are a fitina, pap. Wake up. Wakey, wakey, sleepy head. Don't believe me, just watch.
2: It's time for Senior Jukebox.
0: Alright, this is where the grown-ups get to request their favorite song. All you had to do was send a voice note on the Y app and let us know what your name is, which song you want to hear, and why you're requesting that particular song.
3: Sposity?
4: Good morning, The Way Up. Minashem Ngicelela, the cheerleader, the remix here, Felix, because I think I found myself a cheerleader. So, thank you very much.
0: That is so cute! Alright, here's Omi with Cheerleader.

0: It's an oldie, but it is a goodie. It's Omi. It's called A Cheerleader here on Y. You know, I don't even know how to preface what's about to happen, or at least what Wasabi is about to tell us. Because there are some people in this country that just have so much gall and can be so tone deaf to the country that they live in and the people that live next to them. Wasabi, please tell us what you just told me now about this event that you read about.
1: So the only reason why this thing seems like it's been happening for a while. The only reason why it's happening, it's in the news now, is because of the GAL, as you've mentioned. Mm. So USARU, which is the South African Rugby Union, the SA Hockey Association, and Netball South Africa have publicly distanced themselves from Bokki Week.
0: Okay.
1: Why don't you ask yourself,
0: what is Bokki Week?
1: What is Bokki Week? It's an annual Afrikaner-only school tournament for rugby, hockey, and netball. So, all those sports being played by only Afrikaners. You're not allowed if you're not part of it. The event is organized by Afrikaner Volksy Sport and is held this year in Limpopo on the 6th to the 10th of July. It happened already. And they were looking for sponsorship, I think. And that's why everyone was like, we're distancing ourselves
0: from this.
1: Yeah. Apparently, it has run since 1991 and it features only Afrikaner participants, and the teams are named after apartheid era provinces.
0: What?
1: Yeah.
0: The teams are named after apartheid-era provinces.
1: And an opening ceremony that included the old apartheid-era anthem, Die Lied van Jong Suid Afrika. So they sang whatever the national anthem was back then. Yeah. So now these national federations, South African Rugby Union, are saying, please, don't ngasifaki thina. They want no recognition or affiliation to the tournament. And it has drawn criticism from Premier Banyaza Lusufi, who's crying, saying, no ways, guys. We can't be still doing this.
0: Here's what's confusing me is the fact that, like, this is what I was saying earlier on, is that, you know, there are a group of people that are so tone deaf and don't understand what country they live in, right? Mm-hmm. We live in a very diverse country. That's why we are called the Rainbow Nation. And these federations and these companies that you are approaching for sponsorship are not Afrikaner owned only necessarily, right? They do have employees of other races. So what do you mean? We can't come to your sporting events, but we can give you money to host your sporting events. That's number one. Mm-hmm. Number two, do they not to this day in the year 2026 understand why we say that there are certain things about the apartheid era that are hurtful to the people of this country today? Mm-hmm. For example, how dare you go and call the teams after the provinces during the apartheid era?
1: Transvaal.
0: Do you not understand? Yes. Mm. Do you not understand how painful it is for certain South Africans to remember that? Mm-hmm. Number one. Mm-hmm. And then what was the other point that I was going to make now? Number two, you are singing the old national anthem.
1: Crazy. It's crazy.
0: Because what that says to me is that the beliefs that were held by the apartheid government are the beliefs that you stand by now in 2026.
1: Now, Nia, it's time for Devil's Lawyer.
0: Devil's Lawyer? Let's go.
1: So tell me, organizers and supporters like AfriForum are saying it's a cultural preservation for Afrikaner youth. What do you say to them, to the idea that they have a right to preserve their culture and their youth and promote it? What do you say to that idea? As much as Nati, as maybe black folk or colored or Indian folk, we have cultural events like msebenzi, mm-hmm. What are we saying to people like that who's saying it's cultural preservation?
0: Ooh, Devil's Lawyer. Mm. That's a very good question, Wasabi. Yeah. Can I take a moment to think about it?
1: Okay.
0: Can I take a moment to think about it while you send a voice note on the Y app and let us know what your answer to Wasabi's question is? Mm-hmm. Right? Because some can be argued, it's the Afrikaner culture.
1: People have the right to preserve their culture.
0: Exactly. Mm-hmm. And to celebrate it, we do it all the time as black people. Mm-hmm. What's wrong?
1: I think I have my answer, but I'll answer it after I hear the wires.
0: Yes. So send a voice note on the Y app, wires. Let's hear what you have to say about you know, this particular situation. Wasabi asking a very pertinent question. How would you answer that?

0: Prada, this is music by Kulichana and AKA as well. So, Wasabi's just told us about this, what's it called? Boki Week.
1: Yeah.
0: Boki Week is basically an Afrikaner-only sports event. Mm-hmm. They even went to certain organizations to ask for donation, and these organizations are saying, we want absolutely nothing to do with that. But this event is saying, this is Afrikaner-only. Mm-hmm. Wasabi was just saying now that they've named the teams after the provinces, the names of the provinces back during the apartheid era, and they sang the apartheid national anthem.
1: Yes.
0: Now, Wasabi also asked us a question.
1: Cultural preservation is what they're saying, the organizers and the people who are behind this thing. They're saying, Guti, we are just preserving our culture. And I'm just asking, Guti, what's wrong
0: with that,
1: maybe, like, if we're playing devil's lawyer.
0: Okay, let's see what you're saying.
2: Good morning, Weyap team. I don't think preservation comes with exclusion. I think preservation does not come with exclusion. If you're hosting something, if we host, there's no need to exclude. How does exclusion equate to preservation? Because inclusion, I think, preserves whatever it is that you're trying to do. Because, yeah, we probably, if we were to attend, we would learn how you guys do things, how the Afrikaner do things, or what is the Afrikaner tradition, right? So that means you guys, whatever you're trying to preserve, goes to live. Because when we are there, we abide by what you guys are doing, by what you guys say. So how is it you guys excluding its preservation? No, I don't think so. I think they're just a bunch of racists.
0: Okay.
1: But preservation doesn't come with exclusion.
0: Mm-hmm.
1: That's what Ishabi is saying. Uti, if you really want to preserve something, don't you teach it to other people who
0: Fair.
1: Might be outside of the culture?
0: Fair.
1: So that maybe you're not the only one who can account for the culture.
0: Mm-hmm.
1: So,
0: that's
1: you know,
0: fair.
1: Yeah, that's fair. I'm hearing that.
0: Okay, let's see what else you're saying.
1: Nompumelelo, what are you saying?
3: Good morning, my team. It's your girl, Nompumelelo. So
0: Hi.
3: I'm saying, it's okay to preserve your culture, but why do you have to say it's Africana only? You know, Tina, ma you twice while a piano situation, black people only, never look, my wife, you understand? So, and then Nakona, my sense in Miss Evans, my best abilungas mind, my best was working yama. We don't mind, we're not saying black people only. So, the problem comes in also when they like practicing apartheid stuff. Like, what do you mean? Is that your culture? Apartheid is your culture. We don't mind you preserving, but don't make it a race thing. Is your culture a race thing now?
0: I would also like to play devil's lawyer. Number one, it's very difficult to change people's entire belief system.
1: Yes, especially if they
0: and exactly. And the organizers and the people who attend Boki Week or whatever it's called have a particular belief system. Now, is it our place to infringe on that? Is it our place to say that that is wrong? Because I'm thinking about Oranje, for example, which is

0: It's a town of Afrikaners mm-hmm. that exists in South Africa.
1: Yeah.
0: No one goes in and bothers them. No one says this is wrong. They've been living peacefully and harmoniously for years. Mm-hmm. Mm-hmm. Shouldn't the same kind of thought process be applied to this Bokkie Week? Do you see what I'm saying?
1: Oof.
0: Like, in the sense that I'm saying, like, if that is what they believe and that is their belief system, should we not just leave them alone? Especially if they are not harming other people.
1: Isn't exclusion harming?
0: Is it?
1: Hmm.
0: I don't know. I don't know. Let's continue talking about it. Send a voice note on the Y app. Let us know what your thoughts are on this one, top of the hour. Let's head on over to your news.
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4: Stories making headlines. British murder suspect Ndoda Nachuma to also be charged in South Africa. And deadly heatwave leaves a trail of destruction in Europe. A very good morning. I'm Lindwe Mpanza. British suspect Ndoda Nachuma, accused of murdering his family, will first have to answer to South African charges before he can be extradited to the United Kingdom. The 45-year-old, who is originally from Zimbabwe, is wanted in the UK on allegations of murdering his 42-year-old wife, Zandile Chuma, and their daughters, 15-year-old Natalie and 5-year-old Nala, whose bodies were found at their home in Great Denham near Bedford. Now, police say while the extradition process is progressing, Chuma remains before South African courts on a separate charge of illegal possession of firearms and ammunition. Y News reporter Lebandashe has more on this story.
5: British murder suspect Ndoda Namkhanyisi Chuma will remain behind bars after both his firearm case and extradition proceedings were postponed to the 22nd of July. National Police spokesperson Atlenda Martyr says investigators are finalizing key aspects of the extradition process, including verifying Chuma's immigration status. Police maintain that he entered South Africa legally on the 5th of July before he was circulated internationally as a wanted fugitive.
6: But yes, he is facing a charge in the country. He will have to be trialed and sentenced and convicted in South Africa. He will have to serve that time first before he is extradited out of the country back to the UK.
5: Despite this, Martyr says South African authorities have already received a provincial extradition request and arrest warrant from the United Kingdom, while a formal extradition documents are expected soon. For Y News, I am Lebohandashe in Johannesburg.
4: In other news, Malawian nationals seeking to return to their country of origin have continued to plead for speedy repatriation. A large group of Malawians remains outside the consulate in Sandton with no word from the government on when the next repatriation bus will arrive. The Interministerial Committee on Migration confirmed that more than 53,000 foreign nationals have been processed for deportation and repatriation from South Africa since last month, with Malawians making up more than 80% of the total. Now, speaking to our sister channel, ENCA, a resident by Kimahlangu, born to Malawian parents, has called on the Malawian government to address its people's plea to return urgently.
7: I'm put in a situation where I understand both positions, because as part of the youth also in this country, unemployment has also been hard to find, but also coming around, seeing where these people come from, it is not an easy situation. So I think in this case right now, the Malawian government can just help aid as possible to be a smooth transition. I think once that is sorted, everything will be good in plain sight. But right now, we plead the Malawian government to help the people right now.
4: Moving further afield, more than 2,700 people are reported to have died in England and Wales following two intense heat waves that swept across the United Kingdom in May and June. The UK and much of Europe endured two heat waves during the period, with temperatures soaring above 35 degrees Celsius and nearing 38 degrees in some areas. Now, climate change experts say heat waves have become more frequent, longer lasting, and more severe, increasing the likelihood of heat-related illnesses and deaths across Europe. Recapping your top story this hour. British suspect Ndodana Chuma, accused of murdering his wife and two daughters, will first have to answer to South African charges before he can be extradited to the United Kingdom. Do follow us on X and on Instagram at YFM for Y News. I'm Lindiwe Mpanza.
3: 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Jamming in traffic with Y.
1: Go! I should be in traffic.
2: 7:05, let's see what's happening on the roads. I'll start off with some roadworks on the N4 westbound before the ramp to the N1. Moving on to a stationary vehicle there at the N1 southbound after the ramp from New Road. I see some congestion there on the N4 westbound before Proof Plus interchange. Moving on down there to Germiston, I see traffic restrictions at the M2 Heldenes interchange. La Penachurena, traffic lights are not working there at Main Road. Moving on now to Sharon Lee, I see traffic lights not working there at President Fouché Drive. And then finally, I'll end off in Edenvale, where traffic lights are not working there at the R25 highway. Now, if you're looking for instant traffic updates, be sure to follow us at YFM Traffic for Y Traffic. What's up, Sadi?
0: All right, let's wrap up this conversation around Bokkie Week, right? The Afrikaners are saying they're going to have the sporting event for Afrikaners only. The sports teams are named after provinces that existed back in the apartheid era. And they even went as far as to sing the apartheid national anthem. Mm-hmm. Wasabi's asking, well, aren't they just preserving their culture? I'm saying, why don't we just leave them alone and let them do their own thing and leave us out of it?
2: Let's hear what Black Diamond says.
8: Good morning, The Way Up team.
0: Morning.
8: Good morning, Wasabi. Good morning, Nia. Good morning, Ray. My question is cultural preservation on whose land? Whose land are we doing this cultural preservation? Do it, but wrong place, guys. It's the wrong place. This is not the place. So on whose land is this cultural preservation?
0: Do you know what that's fair?
2: Ish.
0: Do you know what that is? That is fair. Because again, like, South Africans work so hard every single day to live in harmony with one another. Mm-hmm. Right? So if you don't agree with that, if you don't agree with South Africans of all races living in harmony with one another, then maybe you're living in the wrong place.
2: Yep. Flirts, what do you say? Do you agree?
9: Morning, guys. Hi, Nia.
0: Morning.
9: Wasabi, Ray, how are you guys doing? Flirts, yeah. I'm all for culture preservation. Like Nia's saying, it's something that we do all the time. But what does their culture have to do with oppressing Abantu? Because you are singing the songs or... you're singing the national anthem that was used when black people were oppressed. You are calling your teams with provinces that were before in the apartheid era. So what is that about? That's not culture preservation. So come up with new songs, come up with new teams, and then preserve your culture. Leave us out of it. I think that's my point. They can do whatever. Not we do it all the time. But you can't say... I'm a black person and I'm preserving my culture. And say Eastern Cape, Siamba, Sintabeni, and then while we're there, we are singing that song that Julius Malema sang. You know that song.
0: Very, very fair point. You know how it's illegal to use the K word?
2: Yeah.
0: I'm wondering if by law it should be illegal to sing the apartheid national anthem. If there are certain things that were said that were used during the apartheid era that should be illegal to say and use today.
2: Yeah, I would agree, because you know what? We might say, what's wrong with preserving culture, but we're preserving a system that oppressed people for over 50 years.
0: Yes.
2: And that is still fresh, actually. And preserving something like that is preserving a mind state towards the new generation.
0: Exactly.
2: We were correct.
0: Yes.
2: We were correct. There's nothing wrong that we did. We were fine. They came here and they just injured our... So that goes on for generations and generations.
0: Yes. And that's where the harm is.
2: You're preserving segregation also. You know, keeping people apart.
0: Yeah.
2: Which is, come on, it's still new. That's the thing. Like, I was born in apartheid.
0: Yes, it's only been, 30 years? Just over 30 years?
2: The elections were in 94, April. I was born in March. That month was not easy.
0: For you, as a one-month-old baby?
2: Baby, I could feel the oppression. Democracy only got in South Africa April 94. In March 94, I was born.
0: It's still early.
2: Yeah.
0: Also, ek sê maar net, ek kan Afrikaans praat.
2: Oh.
0: So kan ek ook... Daar so gaan.
2: Dech,
0: om lekker te gaan speel met julle.
2: We can scop die bal off toch.
3: 7 a.m. Your mornings belong on Y. It's the way up. The way up. With Nia Brown and OK Wasabi.

0: It's music by Tyler. This one is called She Did It Again. Zara Larsson is on this one as well. Yesterday on The Way Up, we were talking about GLP-1s and we were talking about also the importance of eating healthy and exercising, right? And this got me thinking about what a journey weight loss or healthy living is. And it's because I was saying yesterday that sometimes when we think of, like, for me, for example, when it comes to losing weight, I want it to happen tomorrow. I want it to happen immediately. But that's not the way that weight loss works at all. It's like step by step, you're making lifestyle changes that then become permanent, right? Mm-hmm. One of the things that I've started doing, because I want to be a healthier version of myself, is that I now make my own juice.
1: Ooh.
0: At home.
1: Okay.
0: I don't buy juice because there's a lot of, like, sugar and, you know, all of that stuff in there. I make my own homemade juice. So I'll make different juices, like carrot juice, green juice, or I'll, you know, freshly squeeze some oranges or whatever the case might be. And I promise you, it's so delicious and it is so healthy. Green juice, very good for your gut health as well.
2: Yeah.
0: And it's a lifestyle change that I made a couple of months ago, and now it's just like a permanent thing that I do. I haven't bought juice in months. I just buy carrots, I buy spinach, I buy kale, some cucumbers, some apples, some lemon, some ginger, mix it all up, add some water. Some people like to add coconut water as well. And then you put it in a jar.
1: Wow.
0: And you can drink it for about a week, week and a half.
1: Sounds horrible, but I'm proud of you.
0: No, it's good, guys.
1: Sounds
0: terrible,
1: but yeah. Yes, sounds horrible.
3: I bet it's so good for your skin, too, though.
0: Yes. Can you see that I'm glowing?
1: Yeah. No. But me, Nashem, one thing that I've done, you know, I know it's small. You might say it's small, but, you know, I feel like I'm doing something.
3: Mm-hmm. Everything counts.
1: Everything counts. Every little drop counts. I've switched for past couple, 2-3 years now.
3: Mm-hmm. Yeah.
1: I've switched to brown sugar.
3: Oh.
1: Yep.
0: That's a healthy lifestyle change for you.
1: Yep. Right. Yeah. So instead of putting 4 white sugars in my rooibos,
3: come on,
1: I put 4 brown sugar spoons.
3: So it's the same amount.
1: Yes, but it's brown.
3: But obviously it's brown.
1: Yeah, so, but it's brown. So
3: that must mean it's lean.
1: Yeah.

0: No. So, from what, and I might be wrong in saying this, and I really don't mean to burst your bubble, Wasabi, but I don't think that there's much of a difference between white sugar and brown sugar. Brown sugar, from what I know and have heard, brown sugar is not necessarily healthier than white sugar.
1: I think that's wrong. I think that's completely wrong, Nia. Brown sugar is definitely healthier. It's the healthy alternative. White bread, brown bread. Mm. Can you see? It's almost the same thing.
0: No,
2: I'm walking with them because why would they make two types of sugar where one isn't healthier than the
1: other?
2: Is
1: the sugar industry racist? why else would they need to make brown sugar?
0: Maybe for a different taste. Brown sugar has a different taste.
1: Nope. Brown sugar is still sugar. Yeah. Why is there brown sugar in here if it's not healthy?
2: What's the point? Is it just white sugar would die?
0: I don't know.
1: Yep.
0: I don't know. I'm not a food dietitian person.
1: It's a little bit healthier.
0: No,
1: the diabetes is a little bit further.
0: It's,
1: Nia, it must be. It must mean something. Haven't you heard haven't you heard people say brown sugar is the healthy alternative?
0: I think I did hear that, but then it's wrong.
1: Oh, wow. No. You think random people on the internet are wrong?
0: Yes.
1: No.
0: Yes.
1: No,
0: but I mean, until we can confirm or deny that, I think that let's accept that.
1: It's a thing. Yeah, it's a change.
0: Okay.
2: Also,
0: Ray?
2: Sweeteners are an underrated alternative to sugar as well.
0: Yes, I use sweeteners sometimes when I want
2: sweeteners
0: sugar.
2: Sweeteners are valid. My change is not necessarily a dietary one; it's more of a sleep one. Ooh. So I realized that the hack to getting good quality sleep is to not be on any device an hour before bed.
1: Ooh, I've heard that. Not a phone,
2: laptop, not a TV, no devices before bed. Read a book if you need to. Write, journal.
1: Yeah.
2: So I started doing that for the last month. And I don't sleep a lot because of my schedule, but the quality of sleep I get, I always feel sharp when I wake up in the morning. Every single morning. You can't doom scroll before bed.
1: So Nia, you're injured. You're severely injured.
0: I fall asleep to TikTok.
2: To TikTok?
0: Yeah. Like, I'll scroll and scroll until I fall asleep. And then sometimes by mistake, I'm sending random people random videos, you know?
2: Yeah,
0: I don't know how you do that.
2: You have to tell yourself you need quality sleep.
0: I don't know, y'all. I don't know. But let's talk about this, right? Is there a healthy lifestyle change that has become permanent for you, right? So it doesn't necessarily have to be, you know, the kind of food you eat. It might be that you're getting better sleep, like Ray is. It might be that you've started walking. It might be that you've made just a minor change, a lifestyle change that is, healthy for you, but it's also become a very permanent part of your life. Like, this is something that you do all the time now. Send a voice note on the Y app and let us know.
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0: Well, the taste.
1: No, he says
0: it's a different taste.
1: The same taste. Brown sugar must be healthier. It must be.
0: I'm not convinced by that, to be quite honest with you. We're talking about lifestyle changes, healthy lifestyle changes that you've made that have now become a permanent part of your life. 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
3: 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COGTA Minister Velenkosini Hlabisa has revealed that at least 35 initiates have died during this year's winter customary initiation season. And a new witness is expected to testify before the Madlanga Commission today following Andrea Johnson's no-show yesterday. I'll have more on these and other stories at the top of the hour, but for now, here's Ray with your sports.
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5: Why Sports, kicking straight into the heart of the action.
6: So, the first story this hour is about athletics. Mm-hmm. The KZN Athletics president, Steve Mkasi, has stepped aside.
0: Oh, why?
6: For an incident.
0: Okay.
6: How do I explain this? Steve Mkasi has stepped aside while an independent disciplinary investigation examines his involvement in a street fight with an athlete from a group called Ama Ravens.
7: Mm, sounds great so far. sounds very interesting.
0: What do you mean? Like, so, this official...
6: President of KZN Athletics...
7: Mm-hmm.
0: Got into a street fight...
6: With an athlete.
0: With an athlete.
6: Yes.
0: Why?
6: Okay. Let's get
0: let's get to the tea of it all.
6: Right. So, the athlete involved, the first thing. Mm-hmm. He was asked to stop participating in athletic activities or after this, right? Mm-hmm. But apparently, Mkasi got into a fight with this young man because this young man's disagreement with him was triggered by a social media post.
0: Okay.
6: Apparently, the athlete said something disparaging about Steve Mkasi.
0: And like what?
6: He said, I can't describe it. It's nothing, or it's something, because it clearly got him upset. But it's nothing like that would elicit this reaction. Let me say that. It's like if someone says, you are not fine. Something like that.
0: Oh, okay. You know what I mean? it's not like anything personal or like disrespectful. It's just
6: It's like a challenge of his own like execution of his role.
0: Okay.
6: So maybe as a KZN Athletics president, he's not quite hitting the mark.
0: Okay.
6: According to some people's views. So this person posted that. And then Steve confronted this young man and squabbled with him. There's a video online where they're rolling on the ground.
7: Oh.
6: And he's got him in like a full Nelson. No. He's got him in like a chokehold. He's throwing fists there. And there's a whole fight.
0: Wait, who's got who?
6: The president is fighting the athlete.
0: Yes. Yeah. So the president has the athlete in a chokehold.
6: Yeah, they're fighting. They're rolling on the and it's literally on the road.
0: Oh,
6: it's in the street where people
0: goodness.
6: Can just see. Right?
7: Oh, man.
6: So he has been suspended.
7: Oof.
6: And what he issued as a statement, he says that the incident reflected a serious lapse of judgment.
0: Yeah.
6: He apologized and says the confrontation stemmed from years of built-up anger. Yes.
0: Okay.
6: From a social media post.
0: Have they been beefing for years?
6: It appears so.
7: Oh, so it's finally top people.
6: Yeah.
0: I'm curious about like how did they get to be in the same place to begin with? You know, like how did they bump into each other? Was it planned? You know, did the president, you know, know where the athlete was going to be and...
6: Maybe because he's part of this group of athletes called Ama Ravens. Maybe they have like an HQ.
0: Could be.
6: Like, where are these guys?
0: Yeah.
6: Maybe they're training at some training ground. I'll get more details on it. But maybe they're training. And then he came across this guy and is like, yeah, when I sat.
0: And then they got into a fight.
6: Yeah,
0: the male ego is so fragile, hey.
6: It's
0: unfortunate.
6: And he says years of anger. Years. So he's been holding on to this. On some Kendrick Drake type tip.
0: Yeah, but like, what's the reason for being angry at one another? You know, to me, it still doesn't, like you were saying, it doesn't justify them getting into a physical fight with one another.
6: And it's tricky because now different athletics departments in South Africa, the president of Athletics South Africa was also suspended. Remember, he's the guy who's been coming credit card at the tavern and what. So every sort of mini faction of, or a lot of them in our athletic setup in the country, their presidents or their leaders are being involved in things that they really shouldn't be involved in. Because this was an unnecessary suspension.
0: Yeah.
6: But he's suspended now and the case is under investigation, the outcome of which we'll find out

0: in the coming days and weeks. But the KZNA board says that this move is precautionary. Doesn't mean he's guilty of anything, according to what they say. And they say external parties have been appointed to investigate whether any conduct rules were breached.
1: Okay.
0: So we'll see what happens with
1: what
0: it.
1: What a
0: but
1: shame.
0: Yeah, it's a tricky old time there by Athletics. So we're going to round off now with a rugby story, where Rassie Rasmus says that he's confident that the Springboks' four debutants are ready to make an impact against Wales in Durban this weekend. Fly half Vusi Moyo, winger Jack Williams, lock Ruben van Heerden, as well as tight head prop Carlu Seidi will all earn their first test caps, with Erasmus expressing particular excitement about the potential of Moyo, the number 10.
2: Sometimes you get a really skillful 10, and sometimes you get a small nippy 10. Sometimes when Andre was a young guy coming through, you know, he was a guy that took you to the line. So all 10s got different things, and sometimes a guy gets away with being small but being nippy. I think Vusi, for his age, is a really big boy. Certainly in training sessions, he doesn't stand back for the physical side of the game. I think he's nice and calm. It's definitely a test match, so that's why it's a test match. He will be tested in that. He's a wonderful kicker of the ball. I think he's got, for a big man, really good soft hands.
0: Moyo and Jacob Williams were, of course, part of South Africa's victorious World Rugby Under 20 Championship side last year. And Moyo becomes the latest player to wear the number 10 jersey since the 2023 Rugby World Cup. He follows Andre Pollard, Sacha Fambem Gomezulu, as well as Manny Lebok. Well, Rasma said that Van Heerden has earned his chance as well after years of consistently pushing for selection in the Springboks' second row. That is it for your second update of the morning. Your last one is coming up at 8:30. For Y Sports on the web, it's Rachel Hunt.
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4: True.
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0: one is called Le Pleni Lendile here on Y. Absolutely love the song. Let's head on over to your traffic and then we're going to take your voice notes. This morning we're asking you about some healthy lifestyle changes that you've made that have become permanent. There's still one big question. Is brown sugar healthier than white sugar? We're going to take some voice notes soon.
1: 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Jamming in traffic with Y.
2: It's time for the traffic.
3: 7:43, let's see what's happening on the streets. I'll start off on the N3 northbound up at Buccleuch. I see a crash right before Buccleuch interchange that has been cleared, but please still approach cautiously in case there's still some remnants of the crash. Remnants, yes, if it's slung. Remnants.
0: Yeah.
3: Another crash near Glenhove Road up at Houghton Estate on the M1 northbound. Moving on to the N4 westbound, some roadworks there before Proof Plus interchange. Let's head on over now down there to the N1. I see an obstruction there at Sam Rand Avenue. Up at Boksburg, expect some roadworks there near the R21 Runabout Road. Moving on down there to Edenvale, I see traffic lights not working at the N3 highway. Up in Northcliffe, traffic lights not working there at Milner Avenue. And then finally, I'll end off with some roadworks and restrictions there at Greengate at Zandspruit. Now, if you're looking for instant traffic updates, be sure to follow us at YFM Traffic for Y Traffic. It's Wasabi.
0: Let's take your voice notes and see what you're saying to this one.
3: Flirts.
4: Morning, guys. Once again, Flirts here. So, I think I've been doing this for about 5 years. So, annually, I take a 40-day fasting thing. It started off religiously. So, what I would do is from like mid-January until end of February, I'll do the fasting. How it works is I will only eat after 6 when I break the fast. I'll drink water and whatever, but I'll make sure I only eat after 6. So normally I would lose about 8 kgs plus or minus doing that. And after the fasting is completed, it takes a while for my body to get back to being used to eating during the day. So what I do is for a couple of months or a couple of weeks, I'll just snack on fruits and stuff. So that helps maintains the weight that I had at the time. And obviously I'll have gym. I do hiking once a month. So that helps my weight to go to Ibe standard. But then in December, obviously, with everything that we eat, I gain. And then again in January, I will lose that. So that's something I've been doing about 5 years now. And it works perfectly for me. Instead of just it being religious, it's now like a healthy lifestyle kind of a thing.
0: Yeah, that is a long time to fast.
3: It's a lot. It's a lot. Congratulations to you, Flirts. Yeah. You're pushing, man. Nsoku?
5: Good morning, Wires. Good morning, the Red Team.
0: Good morning.
5: So I feel like you guys are bashing Wasabi.
3: Mm.
5: He's not wrong. Nah. And the lifestyle change that I have done is I've stopped chewing gum. Guys,
0: okay.
5: I've come far as a gumaholic. Every day. So, like, I fully support Wasabi in this. So,
3: yeah. Yeah. Brown sugar has to be better. It has to be.
0: Mm.
3: It has to be. Mpo, do you agree?
6: Morning.

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1: Morning.
0: Guys, truly speaking, Nina, since I have been killing myself with brown sugar, white sugar is too sweet for me now. I can't relate. And since been using white brown sugar, I mean, I'm right. I'm healthier. Bye-bye. These other things of dietitians for me is not working. I'm from Elokshi, Negas. Dango Mawayas. To a beautiful, productive day. Pause the MPZ. Dango, sort us away.
1: Okay.
2: Another person that says brown sugar is better.
1: I would like to clarify this whole brown sugar versus white sugar thing, but it is also making me think about a lot of other things, right? Mm-hmm. Like, for example, have you heard of low GI bread?
2: Yes, I've heard of it. I avoid it.
1: What is GI?
2: What is GI?
1: What does that mean? And does low GI necessarily mean healthier? Also, I am an avid drinker of almond milk.
2: Okay, is it better than normal milk?
1: I don't know if it's necessarily healthier, but it tastes good.
2: It does it, or do you convince yourself?
1: No, it does taste good. Okay. It really does taste good. So there's a lot of like myths and stuff around, you know, healthy living, healthy eating. 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
7: Hey, this is Mariah the Scientist.
8: What's up? It's your favorite girl, Callie.
9: One queen.

0: that we have heard about. Like, even one of the wives was talking about bubblegum, for example. Mm-hmm. I heard that chewing bubblegum is actually bad for you because it tricks your tummy into thinking that you are hungry, and it actually makes you inhale air a lot more, which is not a good thing for your body.
1: I believe that because chewing gum makes me hungry.
0: Chewing gum definitely makes me hungry as well.
1: So maybe you are teasing the stomach.
0: I don't know. We do have someone that does know and can maybe clarify some of these myths, some of these questions for us this morning. Joining us on the line, we've got Nwabisa Yonke, who is a registered dietitian with extensive experience in therapeutic nutrition, including pediatric and ICU patient care. And this morning, she's going to help us separate fact from fiction when it comes to a healthy lifestyle. Good morning, Nwabisa. How are you?
2: Good morning, Mia and Wasabi. How are you?
0: We are so good. Thank you so much for joining us this morning. Wasabi has a question. Let's just clarify whether this is true or not.
1: It's not even a question. Nwabisa, just please tell Nia that brown sugar is healthier than white sugar. Please just tell her. Just tell.
2: Oh, okay. Basically, white sugar is, they're both basically the same. Let me put it that way. They provide about 15 calories per day. I mean, sorry, per teaspoon.
1: Yeah.
2: So white sugar is refined to remove all molasses, while brown sugar retains and has molasses that is added in it. So they are just different, maybe in terms of texture, color, and flavor.
1: Oh, yeah, wow.
2: But basically, they are the same in terms of nutrition.
1: Wow.
0: I told you, Wasabi. Wow. I told you this. That whole brown sugar is healthier than white sugar thing is a myth. Nwabisa, can we talk about bread now? Is brown bread healthier than white bread?
2: Well, brown bread is made from whole wheat flour.
0: Okay.
2: So it's generally healthier because it retains the bran and germ when they are making the bread. So it has more fiber, high protein, and low glycemic index. While white bread uses refined flour. So they are both different in terms of nutrition value, as well as color, and as well as the texture as well.
0: Okay, and then another thing is GI. What is GI? I mean, there's so many types of bread that will say like low GI. What does that mean, and is that necessarily a healthier option as opposed to white bread and brown bread?
2: So GI stands for low glycemic index. Mm-hmm. It is like a ranking for carbohydrate-containing foods. It's like a score from 0 to 100 based on how quickly and how high your blood glucose levels can raise. So we have like three different categories. Low GI, medium GI, high GI. So low GI is GI that is less than 55, for instance. And those foods, they are like easily absorbed. And they can gently increase your blood sugar level. So those are the recommended foods. The ones that have a low GI, like low GI of less than 55.
1: Yeah. That's what it means.
2: Like bread, for instance, let me make an example. Like one slice of bread, like the serving, has 20 GI in it. So meaning a day you would need 2 servings of bread.
0: Okay.
2: Brown bread.
0: Okay, yeah. Got you.
1: And then when it comes to milk, that one is a huge conversation. Is dairy milk still a healthy choice, or should we be doing like Nia and drinking almond milk or something like that?
0: So yum.
2: Okay. So dairy milk is also very good in terms of protein, the natural source of protein, calcium, added vitamin D and potassium, while plant-based milk like almond, soya, they normally use for, like, for instance, people with allergies and people with lactose intolerance. Mm-hmm. So you have to choose between the two depending on your nutrition needs, basically. So most people prefer plant-based protein. Most people want to lose weight, for instance, they will prefer plant-based protein dairy products. Mm-hmm. While also, like, dairy milk is also very healthy, because that's what we grow up drinking.

0: from Beth, for instance. So, yes. So, there is a difference between the two, but then it depends on your nutrition needs.
1: Okay. All right. Understood. Nobisa, thank you so much for joining us this morning. If anyone would like to follow you on the socials, where do we go?
0: I'm available via WhatsApp and on call at 083-712-5649.
1: All righty. Thank you. All right. Thank you so much for joining us this morning. Have a great day.
0: Thank you so much for having me and for listening.
1: All righty. Bye. So, Wasabi?
2: Wow, brown sugar isn't healthy.
1: I do have other alternatives for you as a suggestion.
2: Okay.
1: There's a thing called xylitol.
2: What is that, man?
1: Which is a sugar replacement.
2: Sounds like a rap producer, but okay.
1: What I will
2: say... xylitol, maybe.
1: What I will say is that if you do drink too much of it, it can, if you do add too much of it to your tea or coffee or whatever, it can give you a runny tummy.
2: Why do these things as
1: but
2: healthy
1: that's worth it.
2: Have a side effect? I think, yes, Gaston.
1: But it's worth it. Another thing is sweetness.
2: Okay.
1: You can try sweetness, maybe.
2: Okay.
1: But
2: brown sugar, yeah, is not
1: brown
2: healthy.
1: Sugar is I'm not devastated. Healthier, babes. I'm so sorry. I know you like this song, so I think it'll lessen the disappointment, make you feel a bit better. Something Soweto, 3 to 5. Enjoy.

0: It's Something Soweto. This one is called 325 here on Y. A beautiful song. Wasabi, I'm just trying to teach you that sometimes the healthier option tastes better than the original.
1: There is no such thing as a healthier option tasting better. None.
0: It exists.
1: Vegan burger, vegan veggies.
0: Oh, stop it.
1: Nothing. No.
0: Vegan burgers are really good. Have you ever, there was many years ago, I don't know if they still have it, but Burger King had a vegan burger. It was so delicious.
1: There is no such thing as an alternative. Imagine a low GI quota. Let's start there. A low GI quota.
0: I'm sure that tastes nice. I've never had one, but I'm sure it's delicious.
1: It tastes horrible. Yeah, I can bet right now, Guti, it's the worst thing ever. I think even it's illegal. I think.
0: I can bet right now that you actually might surprisingly like it. Do you know what I'm thinking? Mm-hmm. I'm thinking let's try to find a healthy version of a kota. Either a low GI kind of kota or a low calorie kota, or like, you know, just a, like a healthy alternative, a vegan kota, you know, something like that.
1: So you want me to die?
0: No, I don't want you to die. I'm trying to save your life. Actually, I'm trying to find healthy alternatives. And I know that a kota is one of your favorite meals.
1: Yes. But if a low GI one or a healthy kota.
0: A healthy kota, yes.
1: Yeah, he's on the
0: like a vegan one or like a plant-based, a plant-based kota.
1: Plant-based kota. What are you saying? Immobile car. You are saying... Yes.
0: No SIM card phone.
1: Like, what are you saying?
0: I don't know. Let's try. Listen, if you, you know, listening right now and you know of, like, someone that sells... like a healthier version of a kota. You know, it could be like a low GI one, maybe a plant-based one, a low-calorie one even. Please send a voice note and let us know, because I'd love for Wasabi to try it, and I'd love to try it as well, just to see if, you know, Wasabi's favorite fruit does have a healthier version of it. Top of the hour, let's head over to your news.
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3: Stories making headlines. 35 initiates die across the country during the winter season. And US launches fresh attacks on Iran. A very good morning. I'm Lindwe Mbanza. Cocktail Minister Velenkosini Hlabisa has revealed that at least 35 initiates have died during this year's winter customary initiation season. As of July, authorities have recorded 12 abduction cases linked to the initiation season, while 75 initiates have been hospitalized and 58 illegal schools have been identified. The minister has urged initiation schools to uphold the tradition in a manner that safeguards the dignity, health and lives of every initiate. Hlabisa spokesperson Pearl Masego Pinoise says Mpumalanga recorded the highest number of deaths at 17, followed by the Eastern Cape with 7, Northwest with 4, 3 in Limpopo and 2 in Gauteng and the Free State.
4: The minister extends his heartfelt condolences to the families and communities affected, describing the situation as unacceptable. He urged parents and guardians to ensure that their children attend only legally registered initiation schools to safeguard their well-being. He warned that those operating illegal schools will face the full force of the law, and called on families, traditional leaders, communities, and all other stakeholders to work together to prevent further tragedies and to protect lives, dignity, and safety of every initiate.
3: A new witness is expected to testify before the Madlanga Commission today. The testimony follows the postponement of investigating Directorate Against Corruption head advocate Andrea Johnson's appearance after she was reportedly admitted to hospital. While a new date for Johnson's testimony is yet to be confirmed, the nature of her medical condition has not been disclosed. Y News reporter Odirle Rabulau is following the commission and files this report.
5: Johnson is among several key witnesses who have been unable to appear before the commission after reporting medical emergencies shortly before they were due to testify. Others, include suspended Deputy Crime Intelligence Head Major General Feroz Khan, Northwest businessman Suleiman Karim, and Medicare 24 CEO Mike Van Veek, all of whom were reportedly admitted to hospital with different medical conditions ahead of their scheduled appearances. Civil society organizations and some political analysts have raised concerns over the repeated postponements, arguing that while every witness is entitled to dignity and appropriate medical care, the commission must also safeguard the integrity and credibility of its proceedings. For Y News, I am Udirile Rabalao in Tshwane.
3: Moving further afield, the U.S. has launched fresh attacks on Iran this morning, despite President Donald Trump maintaining that a peace deal with Tehran is looming. Qatar and Pakistan have called for restraint as fears grow that renewed hostilities could further destabilize the Middle East. Meanwhile, oil prices have skyrocketed more than 9% amid fears that the conflict could escalate further.
6: We're hitting them very heavy tonight, as you know. We're hitting them. We have tremendous amounts of ammunition. We have numbers that we haven't had in years. And we're hitting them very hard, and it'll continue, and we'll see what happens. But we're knocking out all of their offensive capability, and we're controlling the straits. We're putting the blockade back. And it's

0: blockade, not for anybody but Iran. In other words, anybody doing business with Iran can't go through. Everyone else will be able to go through. Okay, it's a very strong blockade. The blockade was probably more effective even than hitting them, but I think the combination is the thing that really does it.
1: Recapping your top story this hour. COCTA Minister Velenkosini Hlabisa has revealed that at least 35 initiates have died during this year's winter customary initiation season. Do follow us on X and on Instagram at YFM for more news. I'm Lindwe Mpanza.
2: We can do traffic. Jamming in traffic with Y.
3: Yeah, go!
4: I should be in traffic. 8.07, let's see what's happening on the roads. I'll start off with the queuing traffic towards Empire Road, up at Bramfontein. Moving on to the N3 northbound, a stationary vehicle there before Modderfontein. A crash on the N1 northbound right before Samran Road, so please be cautious over there. Another crash there at Linwood Road. It's causing some heavy delays, so please approach cautiously. I'm moving on now to roadworks on the N4 westbound before Proefplas Interchange. Lapa Zakaria Park, I see roadworks and restrictions there. Then Binoni, traffic restrictions between Pioneer Drive and Golden Drive. And then finally at end of N4ways, where traffic lights are not working at Creef Road. Now, if you're looking for instant traffic updates, be sure to follow us at YFM Traffic. For Y Traffic, it's Wasabi.
2: Here we don't press snooze. We press play. It's The Way Up with Nia Brown and OK Wasabi. Don't you just love it when we play sing-alongs like this?

0: It's music by Billie Eilish. This one is called Birds of a Feather here on Y. It is the final hour of the show on a Tuesday, which means we need to talk all things money. It's time for us to get into Cash Check this morning. So basically, if you've got any kind of financial stuff that you need help with, it might be financial business advice that you need. It might be personal finance advice that you need. Maybe you need advice on funeral covers, whatever the case might be. Send a voice note on the Y app and let us know what you need help with. This morning, we do have a wire who has sent in their dilemma. Take a listen to it.
1: Good morning, The Way Up. I'm 27 years old and I've been dating my partner for about 4 months now. So we moved in together at the beginning of July, and now that we're sharing expenses, we've started talking about finances, you know, like talk about saving money as a couple and stuff like that. So my partner feels that we should have a joint savings account for shared goals. And I understand where she's coming from, but I still feel like the relationship is new, you know, like I feel like we should give it some more time. And I feel like it's important for each of us to maintain our own separate financial situations until we're married, you know, for personal security and like keeping our independence, I guess. And like, don't get me wrong, man, I don't want my preference for personal savings or like keeping our finances separate to come across as a lack of trust or like that I'm not committed to the relationship. I'm just simply trying to find the new balance between maintaining who I am as an individual and like, you know, being in a relationship. So yeah, I'm not sure if you guys can help me with this dilemma, but I'm genuinely struggling.
0: Okay.
2: Okay.
0: Wasabi, what do you think?
2: Joint savings?
0: Joint bank accounts, joint.
2: But that's not the end all and be all, right? You also have your own on the side, right?
0: Is that the option that you would go
2: for,
0: or how you would advise him?
2: Yeah, not the end all be all bank account. There's a relationship bank account and there's a personal bank account. Yeah, end all be all is crazy.
0: For me, if a guy says, I want my own bank account, I don't want to share a bank account with my girl, it means that you're planning to cheat.
2: Ah, Nia.
0: You want...
2: Why everyone's in this to cheat?
0: You want a separate bank account so that you can put money in there so you can take other girls out on dates. Because why not? If they are living together, they're building a life together, why wouldn't they share their finances? That's part of long-term commitment. I think especially if this is a girl that he's planning to marry. You're going to have to hlanganisa your finances anyway.
2: I don't want to ask questions. I don't want to ask permission if I have to buy a t-shirt.
0: It's not about permission. It's budgeting. You're not asking for permission for new sneakers. You're just saying, is it in our budget to get new sneakers?
2: No, it's not. It's
0: not. Look at the statement. We both have access to the statement because we are on the same bank account.
2: It's not in our budget. But if I have a personal, it's in my budget.
0: It's not in the budget of the house. If you are living with someone and you are committed to them, maybe your fiance, your wife, or whatever the case might be, you can't just buy sneakers randomly.
2: No. That's why you can with your personal. There's a house savings, right? House for both of us. That one, it's for buying things that we are both going to enjoy. Right? Mm-hmm. Like utensils, furniture maybe. But then if it's things that are solo, shoes maybe, that I want to buy myself, or a trip that I want to go on.
0: By yourself. You see, this is why I'm saying the whole cheating thing. Now guys want separate bank accounts so that they can go on a trip by themselves.
2: I realized immediately after saying it.
0: Gandhi.
2: After the trip, I was like, Nia's gonna trip herself.
0: All right, let's get some advice from a professional, right? In the next couple of moments, we will be joined by Miranda Zulu, who is a financial planner, personal finance coach, and founder of Finances Make Sense. We're going to ask her about what this wire, we're going to call him Anonymous, what Anonymous should do in this kind of situation. Is it a good idea to have a joint account with your partner?
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4: 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Why?

0: It's just Jabba. This one is called Ganjani here on Why. Anonymous sent us this voice note.
1: I'm 27 years old and I've been dating my partner for about 4 months now. We moved in together at the beginning of July. My partner feels that we should have a joint savings account for shared goals. I feel like we should give it some more time for personal security and like keeping our independence, I guess. But I'm genuinely struggling.
0: Okay. I'm saying, yes, you need to have a joint savings account, a joint, every single account you can think of that you can join, you must do that. Wasabi says no.
2: If you're going to do joint, have also personal. Because if you just do joint and that's the only thing you have, the money is shared between you two guys and you don't have some sense of independence, maybe you are smoking a joint. So... because that's unbelievable. You can't not have your personal stuff. You can't.
0: I think it's important for the sake of trust that couples know how much money is coming in. So how much money your boyfriend is making, mm-hmm. how much money you are making, yeah. and how much money you are bringing in as a couple. So that when you budget, you can budget correctly.
2: Yeah, but can I have my personal stuff also?
0: Personal. Let's talk to someone who knows a little bit more about this than we do. Miranda Zulu is on the line. She is a financial planner, personal finance coach, and founder of Finances Make Sense. Good morning, Miranda. How are you?
3: Morning, guys. I'm good. How are you?
0: We are so good. Thank you so much for joining us on the show once again. Let's talk about what Anonymous is asking us this morning. Right. In general, how should couples manage their finances? Do they actually need a joint account, or do you think that separate bank accounts work best?
3: And this one, I'm going to go with Wasabi. It's very important to have also a personal part of your savings. Listening to Anonymous's voice note, they've now living together, they've moved in together. There needs to be some sort of joint savings to look after those costs of the personal or joint living expenses, or even joint goals. You know, there might be certain things they want to do that they need to start putting money away, but there are also certain personal things that you would want to achieve or have as a person. Also, remember, partners are very different. You know, someone doesn't maybe have a savings background. They maybe might struggle to save, and maybe you are the saver in the relationship. You shouldn't be the only one carrying that burden. You should start introducing the conversation, get you guys both started on contributing towards this joint saving. But also, if you're someone who's a saver, continue to save in your own personal capacity.
0: Okay, that's fair.
2: When you say you want to know if someone is a saver or not, like how are their financial habits, what are some questions that I should be asking that will tell us how well our potential partner manages their money?
3: I wouldn't say so much questions that say start paying attention to habits and behavior. You know, when you are planning to go out maybe for dinner or lunch or with friends, a lot of the times you'll start picking up certain behaviors here and there. If the conversation before getting to the places, we're spending 1,000 rand between the two of us, that's the maximum. But when you get there, they start becoming a little bit more.

0: more generous. Guys mix rounds on me. Or they go to the shop and they see a sale and there wasn't a discussion and they start spending a little more. You can start picking up in those behaviors, because saving or spending are kind of personality traits or money personalities in a sense. And so you can't really know from the person when you ask the questions. It shows up in their daily behavior and habits.
1: Yo, that's me, basically. I won't lie. I get a little bit generous when we're having a good time, right? And that's not necessarily a very good look. So at which point then would you suggest that, you know, couples start saving together?
0: I think when it becomes serious, as, you know, the conversation goes, maybe now you're living together, maybe you want to get married and these long-term goals being spoken about, maybe you want to travel together. Mm. You're not just going to wake up tomorrow and go to Brazil, right? You have to put money aside, save, plan, and all of that. So that's where you can start picking up and noticing, okay. And also, I think it's good to try and put in the savings culture as early as possible, just so you can gauge and see, okay, how, like, something simple like, babe, I want us to go for a weekend getaway here, you know, somewhere close, not far. Maybe let's do it in 2 months. Let's put away this amount of money, you know. How it starts introducing that conversation of, is this person aware of their finances? Are they able to save? And also, are they able to be held accountable, especially in a couple environment where we are both trying to save towards the same goal? If there's resistance, or maybe they're struggling, or maybe they see that you're the saver, that they can lack, and now they know that you can cover for them, then you can start addressing those issues as they come up.
1: Okay, all right. When we come back, I want to talk about how uncomfortable that is. You know, I want to talk about it, because for me, I'm just like, I mean, I haven't been in a long-term relationship in a very long time, but it just sounds very uncomfortable to bring up money at all. So let's chat about that when we come back in the next few moments. In the background is Mawelele. This one is called Naledi. We've got your headlines and sports coming up soon.

0: Miranda Zulu about all of this. She is a financial planner and a personal finance coach. We're going to continue the chat very soon. Let's head on over to your headlines and sports for now.
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2: Stories making headlines. Cocktail Minister Velenkosini Hlabisa has revealed that at least 35 initiates have died during this year's winter customary initiation season. And the U.S. has launched a fresh attack on Iran this morning. I'll have more on these and other stories at the top of the hour. But for now, here's Ray with your sports.
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5: We begin your last update with football, where AmaZulu president Sandile Zungu has launched his campaign to become the next SAFA president, promising sweeping reforms to South African football, positioning himself as the main challenger to incumbent Danny Jordan ahead of the elections on the 12th of September. Zungu argues that while Bafana Bafana have improved, the sports foundations and infrastructure is deteriorating.
6: We've got to get our house in order. You know, and there's a couple of other things which are about social cohesion, which are about the elevation of the status of women in our country. We've got to elevate women's soccer. We've got to, as part of social cohesion, we've got to have schools soccer going. It's practically dead right now. So we've got to get on with it and bring back schools soccer. And those are just some of the things that actually drive me to say, hey, the challenge is very important. I've got to step in the fray as invited, and I've got to give it my best shot, and that I will do.
5: He also focuses on using his corporate experience to attract greater private sector investment and reduce reliance on government funding. The AmaZulu boss wants to establish dedicated football development facilities in every province, saying that his business networks and commercial expertise can help build a more sustainable system that develops talent across the country. To your rugby now. The Junior Springboks produced a dominant display in the second half to thrash England 53-37 and book their place in the Junior World Championship final. After trailing 20-12 at halftime, Kevin Foote's side turned the match around with 7 tries, including a hat-trick from winger Kutadzo Rasivanga, while fly half Yakin Ahmed contributed 23 points. England's task became tougher after flanker Seb Kelly was sent off before the break, and South Africa capitalized through further tries from Kibotile Mike and Luke Cannon before Ahmed's long-range penalty pushed the score beyond 50. England scored late consolation tries, but the defending champions had already sealed victory and will now take on France in Saturday's final. France got the better of New Zealand 26-22. Now, World Cup semi-finals get underway tonight, and they'll be seeing the world's number 1 and number 3 ranked sides face off in Texas. 2018 World Cup winners France face 2010 winners Spain in a European battle of epic significance. France are chasing a third world title and a third straight World Cup final appearance, relying on the attacking firepower of Kylian Mbappe, Ballon d'Or winner Ousmane Dembele, as well as Michael Olise, while Spain arrived with confidence after beating France in the Euro 2024 as well as 2025 Nations League semi-finals. Spain's campaign has been built on a disciplined defense that has conceded on just one occasion, complemented by their trademark position-based football under Luis de la Fuente and the growing influence of teenage sensation Lamine Yamal, who celebrated his 19th birthday just yesterday. France, meanwhile, are also motivated by the prospect of giving departing coach Didier Deschamps the perfect send-off with another World Cup win. Kickoff for tonight's game is scheduled for 9 p.m. And that is a wrap for your update this morning. Catch your next set on Home Run from 3:30 in the afternoon. For Y Sports on the way up, it's Ray Chalant.
4: The 30th of June came and went, but the immigration crisis is far from over.
7: 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The state is dysfunctional. This problem, it's been a ticking time bomb. When Thabo Mbeki was president, we had a little bit of a scuffle. Nothing has been done. The government is not acting. They're only doing this now because people are taking a stand.
4: Catch the full conversation of What's the Word now on Y's YouTube channel. 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

0: I need it tonight.
1: It's Lil Baby. This one is called Forever here on Wine. Joining us on the line this morning is Miranda Zulu, a financial planner and personal finance coach. We are trying to help out Anonymous this morning, who sent us this voice note.
2: I'm 27 years old and I've been dating my partner for about 4 months now. We moved in together at the beginning of July. My partner feels that we should have a joint savings account for shared goals. I feel like we should give it some more time for personal security and like keeping our independence, I guess. But I'm genuinely struggling.
1: Now, Miranda, earlier on you said that, you know, it's always important to have a conversation with your partner about finances, right? If you want to plan a trip, then maybe, you know, the two of you can start working towards saving up for that. My thing is, it's very awkward to talk about money with anyone, let alone your partner. So how do you even bring up a conversation like this?
3: I'm going to be very honest and say I think it's unhelpful to run away from money conversations, especially if you're trying to build something long-term with someone. Even if you are not going to be with them forever, but let's say you've now started joining certain, you know, living expenses, you live together. Or even further, let's say you have a child, you know, you might still be together, you live separately, but you've now got this shared expense between the two of you. That's actually very long term. So running away from the money conversations and how uncomfortable it is really not helpful, and I wouldn't encourage it. What I would say is, yes, it's uncomfortable because you haven't done it, it's foreign, it's something new. But the more you start engaging with it little by little, just a little conversation, a little conversation starter of anything, you know, You can think about how you can open it up to something that's low stakes, something that you are also comfortable answering if you were asked. And then the more you engage, the more you open it up, because then you can start knowing what's really going on the personal side and also on your side, particularly if you're looking into getting married, or even if you are married and there's still that lack of financial transparency. It's really unhelpful because you're not going to know, right? And it's like, how are you... Money affects everything in our lives. Like, think about you in your personal capacity. The moment you leave your house, money is being spent somewhere. You know, something is happening. It's revolving. So even more so in a relationship setting, especially if you've got those shared expenses, you're living together, you're in a long-term relationship, there's goals, there's future being spoken about. Having the financial transparency is a game changer.
1: Yes, okay, I got you. And it's also just making me think about the fact that, like, if you and your partner are not having honest conversations about money, then the responsibility, the financial responsibility of the household falls on one person.

0: And that can cause a lot of issues.
1: Yes.
0: Absolutely.
1: Absolutely.
0: All right, let's head on over to your traffic, and then we're going to wrap up with Miranda in the next few. Weaving
2: 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Jamming in traffic with Y.
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4: 8:42, let's see what's happening on the streets. I'll start off on the R21. I see a stationary vehicle there at the R21 southbound after the ramp to Solomon Mahlangu Drive. Moving on to Rivonia Road southbound, I see an incident there. It's causing some delays, so please approach cautiously over them. Some queuing traffic towards Smith Street, Lape Bramfontein on the M1. Let's head on over now to Buklu on the N3 northbound, queuing traffic towards Buklu interchange. Lape Sandton, I see some slow moving traffic towards Grayston Drive. A crash there on the N1 northbound before ramp to Sam Rand Avenue. And then finally, I'll end off down there in Germiston. I see some restrictions at the M2 Haldenes interchange. That should be causing some delays over there. Now, if you're looking for instant traffic updates, be sure to follow us at Y from Traffic for Wild Traffic. It's Wasabi.
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5: 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It's Y.

0: It's Tahila. This one is called Isicelo here on a Why. Let's talk about starting a, you know, banking account or a savings account with your partner. Let's wrap up this conversation. Joining us on the line once again is Miranda Zulu, a financial planner as well as personal finance coach. Now, Miranda, let's move on to this, right? What are some of the common mistakes that couples make when they are, you know, starting a savings account together?
1: I think the first one would be the unrealistic expectations, right? Let's say you and your partner are both earning differently. The one is earning 10,000, the other is earning 6,000. Mm. It would be unfair, or it wouldn't make sense to try and expect both to be saving the same amount. Maybe the 10,000 one wants to save 2,000, and then the 6,000 one now saving a large portion of the income towards savings. So having that conversation around how to make the savings make sense based on equitable share, so how much the other one is earning. But also maybe the second thing would be not so much around the monetary value, but around certain things that you can allocate within the person's financial power, you know. So the one takes care of X because it's within what they can afford, and the other one takes care of this, and that's the amount that you decide to save that's more comfortable for you. So having those honest conversations, I think, is the basis. Not so much focusing on the monetary value and how much is being saved, but rather starting the conversation and then making things as fair or as realistic as possible so that you can achieve the savings goal together.
0: Okay, noted.
2: Now, how do you maintain transparency about money with the need for personal financial privacy? Like, if I do want to do a joint savings account, but I also want some privacy, Pela, as a human being, how do I maintain that balance?
1: I think the first thing would be then to have that conversation, you know, to so that they know. I mean, you don't have to tell them exactly how much you have in your savings, but to show that initiative that, oh, I'm putting away 100 rand or 200 rand towards my own personal savings, as much as we're saving here. I think you can also use your discernment here, because certain couples' environments maybe might have a shared goal savings pot that the one partner might start using for their own personal expenses. And because they know you've got a backup, they can start taking advantage of that. So just kind of assess the situation and see, can I be fully transparent and open? And you'll also see, as you build that trust with your partner, you guys are both commonly, you know, engaging on the conversations, you're saving, you're having the transparency over, we've now got this amount of money we have, you know, then you can say, okay, I'm also saving on the side. So I think it's helpful that you save on the side. If your tire bursts and you need to replace it, if you need to take your car in for a service, then you can start also introducing that personal capacity that's separate from this joint goal that you're doing. But it's going to take you just being aware of your situation and also knowing when to say something and when not to say something, because there are those instances where you can expose prematurely and then find yourself in a very tricky situation.
0: I'm thinking about how, you know, life is in general. Things can come up, you know, randomly, and you need some money to, like you're mentioning, maybe fix a tire, so on and so forth. Would you recommend that a couple has separate savings accounts for separate goals? Like, for example, maybe they've got a savings account, but that one is just for emergencies. And then separately from that, they've got another savings account because they want to go overseas next year. Or should we just have one savings account for various things?
1: Absolutely separate, because then you're able to track each goal and know what that money is for. Emergency savings, then you guys can define what is an emergency that would warrant you taking money out of this pot. Then if you, as you're saying, saving for a trip overseas or saving for your child's school fees or anything that's coming up that's big, you're able to know this is how much we have in this pot, but this is how much you have in this pot. And it just creates that division, and you're able to transparently see how far you are in tracking along on each goal.
0: Okay, understood.
2: Now, what role should emergency savings play in the relationship? I want to ask this because, let's say, medical savings. Can we do a joint medical aid?
0: Ooh, that's a good question.
1: You can. I think when it comes to medical aid, right, there's that discussion around who's the main owner of the medical aid. How does that affect you as the if you are both contributing towards it? You know, there are some instances where maybe the one partner gets a subsidy at work, they contribute a portion towards the medical aid. It could be wise then to have that savings, because if you are now coming in under your partner's medical aid, instead of paying for one in your own capacity,

0: 50, maybe it's 4,000 as an individual. Now you are under your partner's one, and also there's a benefit from work. You might be saving 3,000 because now you're only contributing 1,000 rand. Yeah. So just weigh up those different options. And then if you are in one savings, a medical aid, for example, and you guys are aware of the joint medical that you have under the account, then you can manage it from there. You know, okay, this year we need to go get our teeth sorted out at the dentist, da-da-da-da-da, and then this is how much medical we have. Maybe you need to top it up additionally for other stuff. Then you can have a separate medical savings that can be joint because you're both using the same facility. Whereas if there was that divinity of the one has their own, the other has their own, and now you're trying to correlate into this one pot, it might be a little bit difficult because the other might say, I've got X amount of savings, you've got X amount of savings. Mm. You know, it can create that little bit of tension. Mm-hmm. Whereas if it's under one thing, then it makes it easier to then communicate around the goal and the shared goal. But each couples are different. Each circumstances are different. Don't try and take a pattern that you've seen somewhere to make it fit here. You can use it as a base if you're starting from scratch, but also be flexible to adjust as you and your partner move and live, right? What is the very important right now for you guys? You can't do it all. The economy is quite tight, money is tight at the moment. So maybe your main thing could be just emergency savings. You know, you maybe had a situation that you recognize you didn't have money to cover this. So that becomes priority. For other couples, maybe they've got their emergency savings and the next goal is maybe saving ahead for their child's school fees so they can pay it up front for the full year and get that percentage saving. For other couples, it might be a wedding. You know, they want to get married. So different goals apply for different couples. Look at your specific situation and then apply it there.
1: Okay, yeah. Got you. Miranda, thank you so much for joining us once again. If anyone would like to find out a bit more, where do we follow you on the socials?
0: Absolutely. You can find me on TikTok and Instagram at It's Miranda Zulu, or you can pop me an email on miranda@financesmakesense.com, and that's for Rand and Sense.
1: Awesome. Thank you so much for joining us, for teaching us some more about finances this morning. Have a great day.
0: Thank you so much, guys. Have a good one, too.
1: Okay, so couples, there you have it. Some advice from Miranda. One major takeaway is just talk about the finances. It's weird, it's awkward, it doesn't feel natural, but that's okay. At some point, you have to talk about it. Let's play you some of them. This one is called Happy Joy. Enjoy.

0: It's music by Mdu, aka TRP Brown Bread, is on this one. It's called Happy Joy. Thank you so much for choosing us to wake you up this morning. Let's do it all again tomorrow, 5 to 9 a.m. here on Y.
1: And coming up next is Karen with the glow up here on Y.
0: How are we going to say goodbye? Whose turn is it, Wasabi?
1: Oh, it's my turn.
0: What do you mean?
1: Yeah, I did not prepare. I didn't think it was my turn.
0: What did you say?
2: He did not prepare for this.
0: No, he didn't prepare for this. Sometimes it's spontaneous, you know.
1: Zimbindaba!
2: Interesting.
0: That sounds very... Zimbindaba.
2: Like, it's bad.
0: Is that a producer tag?
1: It's
2: one of the like sort of hip hop sort of new age
1: That's the seven sumuti baba.
0: Yes, Questa. Marco,
1: yes.
0: Marco Beats.
2: Yeah. On Spirit.
1: Yes.
0: Okay. Yeah. We can do that. Okay. We can do that. I like Marco's dope. All right. We'll see you again tomorrow. My name is Nia Brown.
1: I'm okay, Wasabi.
2: I'm Rachel Hunt.
1: Zimbindaba.
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5: Stories making headlines. 35 initiates die across the country during the winter season. And U.S. launches fresh attacks on Iran. A very good morning. I'm Lindwe Mbanza. COGTA Minister Velenkosini Hlabisa has revealed that at least 35 initiates have died during this year's winter customary initiation season. As of July, authorities have recorded 12 abduction cases linked to the initiation season, while 75 initiates have been hospitalized and 58 illegal schools have been identified. The minister has urged initiation schools to uphold the tradition in a manner that safeguards the dignity, health and lives of every initiate. Nohlabisa spokesperson Paul Masego Pinwase says Mpumalanga recorded the highest number of deaths at 17, followed by the Eastern Cape with 7, Northwest with 4, 3 in Limpopo, 2 in Gauteng and the Free State.
6: The minister extends his heartfelt condolences to the families and communities affected, describing the situation as unacceptable. He urged parents and guardians to ensure that their children attend only legally registered initiation schools to safeguard their well-being. He warned that those operating illegal schools will face the full force of the law and called on families, traditional leaders, communities, and all other stakeholders to work together to prevent further tragedies and to protect life's dignity and safety of every initiate.
5: In other news, a new witness is expected to testify before the Madlanga Commission today. The testimony follows the postponement of IDEC's head advocate Andrea Johnson's appearance after she was reportedly admitted to hospital. While a new date for Johnson's testimony is yet to be confirmed, the nature of her medical condition has not been disclosed. Y News reporter Odirile Rabalal is following the commission and files this report.
7: Johnson is among several key witnesses who have been unable to appear before the commission after reporting medical emergencies shortly before they were due to testify. Others include suspended Deputy Crime Intelligence Head Major General Feroz Khan, Northwest businessman Suleiman Karim, and Medicare 24 CEO Mike Van Veek.

0: all of whom were reportedly admitted to hospital with different medical conditions ahead of their scheduled appearances. Civil society organizations and some political analysts have raised concerns over the repeated postponements, arguing that while every witness is entitled to dignity and appropriate medical care, the commission must also safeguard the integrity and credibility of its proceedings. For Y News, I am Udirile Rabalao in Tshwane.
1: Moving further afield, the U.S. has launched fresh attacks on Iran this morning, despite President Donald Trump maintaining that a peace deal with Tehran is looming. Now, Qatar and Pakistan have called for restraint as fears grow that renewed hostilities could further destabilize the Middle East. Meanwhile, oil prices have skyrocketed more than 9% amid fears that the conflict could escalate further.
2: We're hitting them very heavy tonight, as you know. We have tremendous amounts of ammunition. We have numbers that we haven't had in years. And we're hitting them very hard, and it'll continue, and we'll see what happens. But we're knocking out all of their offensive capability, and we're controlling the straits. We're putting the blockade back. And it's a blockade not for anybody but Iran. In other words, anybody doing business with Iran can't go through. Everyone else we'll be able to go through. Okay, it's a very strong blockade. The blockade was probably more effective even than hitting them, but I think the combination is the thing that really does it.
1: Recapping your top story this hour. COGTA Minister Velinkosini Hlabisa has revealed that at least 35 initiates have died during this year's winter customary initiation season. Do follow us on X and on Instagram at YFM for Y News. I'm Lindwe Mpanza.
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4: jamming in traffic with Y.
5: A very good morning to you and yours, and a very big thank you to Ms. Mpanza for that news update. It's 4 minutes past the hour. Let's have a quick look at your roads. We kick it off in Melrose on the M1 northbound. There is a crash near Athol Oaklands Road, so kindly do drive with caution. And you move all over to the N3 northbound. There's a stationary vehicle just at the ramp to the R24. Another stationary vehicle, and that's on the N3 north ramp to Modderfontein Road on the R25. Baclu on the N3 northbound, there's queuing traffic, and that is towards the Baclu interchange, so kindly do make necessary time adjustments. Bramfontein on the M1 northbound, queuing traffic as well towards Carr Street. And in Sandton on the M1 northbound, the slow-moving traffic towards Grayston Drive. A lot of congestion in the roads because on the N3 northbound, there is congestion, and that is just before the Baclu interchange. And in Wadeville on the N17, there are roadworks and traffic restrictions between Wits Rifles Road and Osborne Road. And that's about it for your traffic this morning. Next up, they're coming through at the top of the hour. But for now, what you can expect in terms of music in this hour, something really amazing is coming your way. Bantu Knots, 21 Savage, Sandesh, and that is just to mention a few. It's going to be a very good one. It is indeed a Tuesday, right? This week is starting off strong, so let's get into it. Giddy up, let's go, let's glow up.
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0: Why? 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

0: Mornings, of course, we shall. It's the 14th of July, 2026. If it's your birthday, happy birthday, baby! Also, if you're celebrating something special, congratulations. Let me know so I can show you some love. Also, if it's a difficult day, I always say this. Don't worry, I'm here with you. We got you. From 9 all the way to 12 midday. It's exactly how we do it. It's worth it or waste it. Let's open up the show, baby.
1: Karen Mtetwa on Y.
0: Right now, you already know, man, we already have habits that have formed a part of our second nature, right? So much so that we don't even realize how it affects the people next to us. And every day, yes, every day, we just basically call each other out to try to be better standing members of society, you know? Because when we create these habits, we are unaware of how it inconveniences the people in and around our spaces. So today, please help me figure out something, right? This one, I'm not trying to break any families. I'm not trying to cause any controversy. If anything, I'm trying to do is just to have an honest conversation. Please help me figure out if selling a valuable asset, like maybe a car, to a close friend or family relative is a smart decision to make. Like selling something, like I could say something valuable, house, car, your Xbox, your PlayStation, something. Tell me. And this one here, Tatiana, is, you know, people always say imali nokuthandana nokuzwana should never uphile ndawonye. And I would like to dispel that. I really do feel like kunokujwayelana if you have some sort of proximity breeds contempt to some extent. So just because we're good, just because we're close, just because you've known me since I was a child. But that is a car. Please just run me my check, please. First, akumelanga sixatshane izinto zokuthi now you don't pay back or you don't pay it in full or whatever. And also, I'm also judging whoever's selling it because you already know that Malume Spantu already has things that he's doing that's not gonna help him be able to pay for that. Like, you already know what Malume's mang mang yena. Whenever he takes things, he can't. You know this person. I feel like you are the best well-versed person to know whether a transaction or someone with someone will work or not, because you know who they are. You know beyond paper that whenever we have to take out money, he's sick. Whenever something is, he's gone. Now you wanna trust him with the whole prized possession and you expect him to pay. You are the destructive one there. That one, that sounds like your problem. But also, more like me, you could just be compassionate. You know, I live by these rules. A lot of people just shout at me once they're close with me and they understand. I live by this rule, right? Don't give someone something you're not willing to lose. I don't believe in loaning people money. I don't. At the back of my heart, a person will text me, hey Karen, early 2K, hey Karen, early 100 rand, early 300 rand. I will give it to you because I know you need it and I can afford it. I don't look forward to having it back. So if you do bring it back, shout out. Like, my friends have to force throw money into my account. I'm not going to be like, hey dog, run me my check. Nah dog, I gave you that because I could afford. Hence, if you were like to me, give me 5K, I'm going to be like, I can do 1K because I want to preserve my love and my friendship with you. So I'm not going to ask you for something I know it's impossible. So when it comes to selling your valuable assets to a family member or a close friend, like, are you with it? Do you feel like it's a safe transaction to make? I really want to hear what you have to say about this one, because there are people, they don't even speak to each other anymore because you decided to be good in Samaria and now they didn't pay you and they ran.
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0: Let's take a listen to what this wire is dealing with. Let's see where

0: we can advise them.
1: Umdoni asked me if I would consider putting a clause, kwi-prenuptiyethu, that says angeke ngikwazi ukuthi ngigaine more than 10 kilograms of weight. Is he being reasonable and I am the problem? Angazi.
0: Leave him immediately. Try and find a way to get money out of him. So maybe stay for like six months, gather some cash, and then leave him.
2: I think she needs to go to his level of ridiculousness. Mm-hmm. She needs to say to him, you are not allowed to go bald. You are not allowed to have a big belly. Mm-hmm. Like, match him. Go where he is so he can see how dumb all of this sounds.
3: You can tell that this guy is so controlling, and these are one of the red flags. So the only thing that Anonymous can do is to leave this guy.
0: You want someone that loves you for exactly who you are. Also, Anonymous, you don't want to have this man's kids anyway. Like, no.
4: 5 to 9 a.m. on Y. Let the music move you. Why? The Glow Up with Karen Mthethwa.

0: This one is called Gutty Weekend. Tractus and Molly on this one. And not forgetting Ginger Stone. They bring us to 33 after 9. It's still the glow up on why. With it a wasted this morning, I'm asking you, selling a valuable asset like a car to a close friend or family, are you down for it? What do you feel about it? Do you even feel likely for the transaction to just end without there being a fight about there being scrupulous amounts that were not paid? And I once did this for you. Like, oh, it can just go so wrong. Also, it's a cousin. And now, I don't know. I don't know if you guys watch Ikwababa and you would see the fight between the two families. You would understand why it's just, yo, ukuhlanganisa imali nefamily nizokhwabana, and with your friends as well. You know ukuthi umngane wakho ukweleta umatshonisa for 7 months and then it's still a thing. Now uyangena kuleso sibalo ayizoyixabanisa nabantu. So I'm asking you if you are one who's keen to sell a valuable asset to a close friend or a family relative. Think your car, think your Xbox, think your house, think your prized possession, your favorite handbag. Are you doing it or not?
1: 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This isn't said lightly. 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Why invites you into the conversation and hands you the mic? 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
7: 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It's Uncle Waffles.
1: Meet Uncle Waffles.
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1: On the floor.
8: It's.
1: Why?

0: Oh, this one is the Lwetsi remix. XW on this one. Ngikubabuye MC always killing it on a song, man. DJ Maphorisa and Musician on this one. They bring us to 39 after 9. The big question, with it or waste it? Selling a valuable asset like a car to a close friend or a family relative? Are you with it? Do you feel like we should waste it? Voice note coming through on the Y World app. Of course, you know, I love those. Banguni came through with the fire. What's good?
1: Morning, Karakara. Morning, Wires. I believe, Uti, if you have an immediate need for that cash, you need to explain to that someone who's interested within the family or your friends. Or you need to explain that you're in need of that cash. So if they can't afford to give you that cash as per your need, then it's not a good idea to sell it to them. But if you sell this thing, well, because you don't really need it anymore, and then that someone shows interest, it means that they need it more than you, then in that case you can make a reasonable payment arrangement with that person considering their financial status. Then the arrangement can be influenced with that. So yeah, I don't think it's a bad idea. I am with it, provided all things will be ironed up just before the transaction could even be approved. All right. Thanks, Karakara. Halala.
0: Hey, Bangu, niyakuzwa mntase. But yazini, inkulumo. Are you likely to get that full sum of money? You know, especially if it's like your brother. Uzothi, ngangikuthengela amaskopa sasebancane, ngangikuthengela amaprizol. Utelela kanje. And if it's your family, like your aunt, ngangikuphipha mfethu, manje uzokhuluma nami. Like, it's never gonna end well, bro. And I get what you're trying to say. Your friend is gonna be like, but dog, we went out and we had margaritas yesterday. I had your back. I paid. And now in this moment, I remember those a quote I once saw on X that says, "Awugazi wayazi impilo until uphendike isitha somuntu obuthi uyamsiza." Sendiphenduki ngathi sichitha esikhulu nje, ngathi nje you're going to start drama that you don't. Ungakaze waphenduka isitha somuntu obuthi uyamsiza, then impilo akakayazi ngampela. Like, hey, ngiyala mina, ngiyala ngithi no. Ingakho ngisazophinda ngithi umuntu uma umthanda, if you care about a person and you love them and umkhonzile, do it because you're willing to incur the loss. Not because you have hope in them to be someone they've never been, or someone you've never seen them be. Hey, an opinion is an opinion. Lindy Masingango also coming through on Facebook saying, waste it. They will want a lesser price, of which is true. Umatabo Tote, it's also coming through. Arabatlo batla discount. Waste it, babo. I get a lawana. That it's a problem. But also, if you have a different opinion, and also maybe you want to rehash this as well, or you want to sell a valuable asset to, you know, a friend, family, boma moto, boma PlayStation, boma nduyako. Hey, ting is wenga wendona.
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6: Let's get the party started. See you at the bar, you was hardly talking. That's when I knew that your heart was starring. Friends to lovers need a part to star in. Like, wait, babe, let me.

0: It's on a school rain dance. It's Dave and Tim's. They bring us a 49 after 9. It's still the glow up on Y. Of course, you're taking out the mid out of your mid mornings. Voice notes coming through on the Y World app. Always appreciate those so much. But before we go into them, I'm going to touch Nyana on the Facebook comments. Melusi saying, small problem. People will be asking you for a refund. If you have no context of what we're talking about this morning, are you one who is likely to sell a valuable asset like a car to a close friend or a family member? What's the chat? Surprise. Mashele also coming through on Facebook saying, wasted. Let's get into the voice notes. I love that because Veli's okay, and then now you've compromised your whole relationship as a family. Beautiful one. It's Mr. Brown, and you definitely know he's coming with the flavor and the energy. What's up?
1: Oh, sorry, boy. Uma unikeza umuntu imali kukabili ukuthi ngabuya ingangabuyi. 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Kulungileke bye.
0: Kulungileke bye. Zike also coming through with that fire. Siyabonga Mr. Brown. Hey, so lisho olukhulu manje.
2: Hello Karen. Honestly, I would not sell anything to a family member or a friend. Right, I've had such a bad experience where I've had a friend stay over at my place, and just like what Jacote is saying in terms of umdu that you loved turning into an enemy, that's exactly what happened because they didn't want to leave my place and they were leeching off me. And when I eventually got to a point where I'm like, I can't afford to have both of us living here, then all of a sudden they started bad-mouthing me to everyone. I almost lost my cousin over it. So I'm just like, no, I won't. Personally, I won't.
0: Oh, Mdaza, let me tell you something, all right? I grew up in a household where my mom loved to help. So there was always a cousin living in my bedroom. There was always a friend coming with the kids to live with us. And it never ended well. You know, it would always end in people expecting more than they should from her. It would always end in us sacrificing not eating so that the guests could eat. It would just always end bad. And you know what that led to ultimately in adulthood after I lost my mom and I had the house? I took in people.

0: people, right? That ended up forcing me kutinga sahlali kithi because of the thing of always wanting to care and take care of abantu. We even went to an extent that was so bad at some point, you know. This person that I entrusted, because they were like, hey, I'm going through a tough time at home, da, da, da. And I said, dude, you can't be my friend and go through such a tough thing. You can move in and live with me, right? And then I decided to step out. When I came back, my mother's laptop was gone. My blender was gone. So many valuable assets that I'm realizing as I live just in everyday life. Oh, shucks. 1, 2, 3, 4, 5, 6 were stolen. This person broke into my house. Actually sent someone to break into my house. And because it's the car that usually drop them off. So me, when I maintain these boundaries, I'll seem like ngumuntu mubi, but I've been through the most atrocious situations where I cared for people and I protected them and I saw the good in them. Hence, I always say, if you're not willing to lose it, just like you say, don't do it, don't give it. Like, I always give people with the thought that if they give, great, but to you, this is a gift. I don't expect you to do this back for me. I don't expect one day now when I need you to be able to call you. I do this because in this capacity or in this moment in my life, I am able to do it. But I will tell you something. You look out for people and there comes a moment where you need them. They won't be there for you. And that's life. But if you do things because you want things back from other people, I'm telling you now, you're setting yourself up for failure.
1: If you're happy and you know it, don't hold back. Turn it up with Sinaye. This is Happy Hour. Step into the group chat. Tap into trending chats that get you talking and get the game plan on all things hot on your screen. Sinaye keeps you entertained for the happiest hour of your day, where the vibes hit harder than the traffic. 6 to 7 p.m. Monday to Friday with Sinaye. Let's get happy. This is Happy Hour.
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0: They say it's like that. It's Future and Metro Booming and Kendrick Lamar in this one. Lindo Mpanza is officially in the house. Thank you so much for gracing us with your presence.
1: As always, you're welcome.
0: Oh,
1: thank you for having me on your show, Karen.
0: Oh, Lindo Mpanza, like everything is so pilanganje mina na.
1: No, but I'm thanking you.
0: It's the sarcasm for me.
1: No, I'm not being sarcastic. Thank you for having me. If you didn't have me, I wouldn't have an opportunity to read the news.
0: Shout out to your employer. It's not that. With it wasted today, selling a valuable asset to family or friends. So think selling your car, your house, your PlayStation, your expensive handbag, like something very valuable.
1: I'd waste it. And hear me out, because then, unless it's a like cash on delivery thing.
0: How are you going to get cash for a car? Mpanza.
1: What do you mean? So how are you going to pay it?
0: Gradually, with time.
1: No, I'm not doing that.
0: With the blood of the lamb.
1: Oh, no. You see, it will eventually get to the blood of the lamb. No, I'm not doing that. So, wasted for me.
0: We got a voice note coming through from King. Do you want to listen to that with me? Do you want to?
1: Yes, please.
0: Sure.
2: Morning, Karakaralafiwa. I will not do that. I will not sell something to my friend or family. Because the last thing, last year, I gave my friend 2,000 rands. In that 2,000 rand from last year, January until now, my last guy Patel is only 500. And I don't know how will I ask you. Ngambuza oyomtshela ukuthi indoda uspanika nginanyoka kunamixa kuladi.
0: And then like akaqamba manga akuspaneki
1: akunanyuki.
0: You know what I always say? I say if you only give someone something you are willing to lose, you just don't tell them. So that even if they don't pay you, it doesn't create inzondo, it doesn't create animosity.
1: Which is what? I mean, I can give it to you. Mhlambe I have an extra car.
0: I would genuinely I would give someone a car if I had another one and I felt like it makes sense for them in their life and I know they can't get one for themselves.
1: Yes, but I would say, I know you have the means to pay me and you're just not paying me. Wasted.
0: So when it comes to selling a valuable asset like a car or anything really valuable to a close friend, to a family relative, we're wasting it.
3: Waste.
0: So now my punchline. Should I last line singing Nguma News?
1: No, man. Can I read the news?
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1: Stories making headlines, Begicele to testify at the TRC inquiry, and some Nigerians to be repatriated from South Africa. A very good morning. I'm Lindwe Mpanza. Former Police Minister Begicele is expected to take the stand before the TRC Cases Commission of Inquiry this morning, where he will account for his tenure at the helm of the police ministry. Now, Begicele, who served as police minister from 2018 to 2024, is the first of three former police ministers scheduled to testify before the commission this week. Y News reporter Lebandashe has more on this story.
5: Former Police Minister Begicele is expected to face questions about his oversight of the police ministry during a period in which several TRC-referred cases remained unresolved. The commission is investigating allegations that politicians, together with senior SAPS and NPA officials, interfered in or delayed investigation into apartheid-era crime referred by the Truth and Reconciliation Commission. Begicele, along with former police ministers Fikile Mbalula and Nathi Nhleko, have been called to account for the police ministry's role during that period. While the commission has heard allegations of political interference, it has not made any adverse findings.

0: against Cele Mbalula Ondleko at this stage. Mbalula is expected to testify tomorrow, while Ondleko is scheduled to testify on Thursday. For news, I am Lebohang Ndashe in Johannesburg.
1: In other news, Civic Movement Forum for South Africa has expressed disappointment in Vusumuzi Kat Matlala's decision to withdraw his plea agreement, saying they expected him to spill the beans on corruption. The alleged underworld kingpin pulled the plug on the agreement with the state, ultimately rejecting the court's proposed 12-year prison sentence. Matlala had previously pleaded guilty to charges of fraud, corruption and money laundering in the 228 million rand Medicare 24 case involving tainted South African top cop Fanny Masemola, a plea that has now been deemed null and void. FOSA's leader Deboho Mashilombane says the Medicare 24 case must serve as a turning point in restoring public confidence in the country's justice system.
2: FOSA had hoped that Mr. Matlala's plea agreement would provide South Africans with the full truth behind the alleged corruption network, exposing everyone involved in the looting of public funds. We expected him to spill the beans and reveal the masterminds, beneficiaries, and officials who may have participated in this alleged criminal activities. While we respect every accused person's constitutional rights, this development is a setback for South Africans who are demanding transparency and accountability. The country deserves to know the full extent of corruption and who benefited from these alleged crimes.
1: To this now, a large group of Nigerian nationals is preparing to leave South Africa and return home after spending weeks of camping outside their embassy in Pretoria. The group is expected to depart from the OR Tambo International Airport tomorrow on a charter flight arranged by the Nigerian government as part of a voluntary repatriation program. The repatriation comes amid ongoing calls by civic organizations, including March and March, for undocumented foreign nationals to leave South Africa over national security and economic concerns. Speaking to our sister channel, ENCA, one of the Nigerian nationals said he is ready to return to his home country and rebuild his life from scratch.
3: Very happy that I'm leaving. I'm happy because whenever I see challenges, I always take it as an opportunity to do something good. One of the reasons we're here in South Africa is we're trying to find better life. But at the same time, the way everything has happened now, it just reminds me that there is a responsibility back home. And going back home, starting afresh, is not going to be a problem for me. And at least we get to become more patriotic and, you know, make all the impacts that we can make. It's been wonderful being in South Africa. I'm happy. I've met nice people. Unfortunately, there's a lot of people that don't like foreigners, you know, in the country, but there are good people who love foreigners as well. I take up the challenge, go back home, fix, you know, my things back home and make sure I have a beautiful life and impact my country.
1: Recapping your top story, the sour. Former Police Minister Peggy Cele is expected to take the stand before the TRC Cases Commission of Inquiry today, where he will account for his tenure at the helm of the police ministry. Do follow us on X and on Instagram at YFM for Y News. I'm Lindiwe Mpanza.
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5: Jamming in traffic with Y.
6: Thank you very much, Ms. Mpanza. It's 5 minutes past the hour. Let's have a quick look at your roads. We're going to kick it off in Bedford View on the N12 R24 westbound. The slow-moving traffic on both routes towards Ikaluli's interchange, so kindly do drive with caution. And on the N1 north ramp to Rivonia Road on the M9, there's a stationary vehicle. Buklu on the N3 northbound, there is a crash before the Buklu interchange, so kindly do drive with caution. And on the N1 northbound, another stationary vehicle, and that is at John Foster Drive. Gauteng on the N1 northbound, there's fire and smoke. On the N1 northbound, on the Western Bypass, just after the N12 East at Moroka Bypass. And we wrap it up all the way in Rivonia Road on the M9 ramp to the N1 South, and that is southbound. There are law enforcements, and that is on Rivonia Road, M9 ramp to the N1 South at Rivonia Road on the M9. That's all we have for your traffic. If there's anything you feel we may or we might have missed, kindly do let us know using the hashtag YTraffic across all social media platforms and our Y World app. With that being said, get ready to have a good time because the second hour of the glow up sounds a little bit like Ufezeka Dlamini. Put that magics in it. Put some Lord Script and DJ Seho Chenguleng. Then you know it's about to be a vibe. Like I always say, giddy up. Let's go.

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4: Karen. Karen, giving the city the ultimate glow-up. Only on Y. The glow-up with Karen Mtetwa.

0: It's our very own Chengu Lengu. Shout out Club Y one time. This one is called Ebumnandini. DJ Tsekhu, Lim Crazy, El Chapo, and Las Bondi Roba. They bring us to 19 minutes past the hour 10. It's still the glow up on Y, taking out the mid out of your mid mornings. Of course, we do this every weekday between the hours of 9 to 12. Just good vibes, no stress, no drama. Tuesday, 10 o'clock always sounds a little bit like Medical Mythbusters. Now, we're at the age where every chance and every spare moment we get, we want to sleep. It's almost like our bodies are always ready to shut down. And on other days, 8 hours is just too much. Do you sleep through, yeah? Which makes me wonder if our bodies needing 8 hours of sleep to operate is a myth or a fact. What is the scientific proof of what it does in our bodies? Why is it so important? We find out. Do we really need just 8 hours of sleep? Let's enter the doctor's office. We have Dr. Musandaba to ask all these medical questions. Stick around.
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3: You know that feeling when your salary finally clocks in? 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
0: Tell us which pay day you prefer and why.
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2: Monday to Thursday, 8 to 10 p.m. Why? 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It's why. The glow up.
8: Oh, it's a glow up for sure.
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0: to be true for someone who consistently doesn't get enough sleep. On your brain, you end up getting deficits in attention, in memory, as well as in emotional regulation. In terms of your metabolism, which is very important, it becomes very dysregulated. And this changes your appetite hormones and actually increases your risks for weight gain as well as insulin resistance. It increases your inflammation, it raises your blood pressure, as well as your cardiovascular risk factors. And while it also weakens your immune system at the same time. And for those who work, that sleep debt, it eventually catches up with you and degrades your overall daytime performance at work in your duties.
1: Sure. Wait, so now I'm going to slide in this silly question. Is this why when you like sometimes have a flu or like you have a bug in your body and maybe you're on some kind of medication, they'll say sleep it off? And like literally like with flu, if you rest, you like get better real quickly.
0: Yes, yes, absolutely. Absolutely. Lack of sleep is, like we're saying, it's tied to increasing inflammation and weakening your immune system. So making sure that you get some good quality, enough lengthy sleep is very, very important for balancing your immune system, especially when it's already compromised by a bug like the flu. You need to rest even more so compared. So imagine if you don't have flu, you already need to rest. Now, when you do have flu, your body is like, you better sit down, get in bed and rest.
1: Yeah, I love that. Look, I'm going to hold on to this conversation. We got to pay some bills, but please stay on the line. On the other side of this, we go deeper into this conversation with Dr. Ndaba. If you've got any questions about, you know, how true and how necessary and how medicational is this 8 hours of sleep for you, you need to stick around.
2: Let's be honest. 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

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And one day, I'ma go up to the moon for you. 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

0: tears. 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I thank God, nigga, this my year. It's my year, nigga, this my year. I'm secure, not insecure. Brand new mic, nigga, yes, I'm sure. I'm so sick, gotta find a cure. I need my mom and dad right.
1: The 30th of June came and went, but the immigration crisis is far from over.
2: The hypocrisy of our democracy, it's sickening. The state is dysfunctional. This problem, it's been a ticking time bomb. When Thabo Mbeki was president, we had a little bit of a scuffle. Nothing has been done. The government is not acting. They're only doing this now because people are taking a stand.
1: Catch the full conversation of What's the Word now on Y's YouTube channel. 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
1: There's no problem when the answer is why. Here, we don't rise and shine. We win.

0: called Izenzo. Amazing sounds of Ukhululeka Brothers, Dolamuzulu, DJ Ndu, Ustyle Music, no Siyanda Mansell. They bring us 43 minutes after the hour of 10. It's still Medical Mythbusters, and on the line today, Dr. Ndaba. We're speaking about that amazing dosage of 8 hours of sleep, what it can do for you, what you're missing out on, and we're pretty much also putting some things in perspective. We dokotela wami omkhulu.
1: Yes, Karen.
0: Sure, we're back again. Look, I'm going to go straight into it. While we speak about this conversation of 8 hours of sleep, so many things are running through my mind. And one of those questions that are in my mind presently, and I'm sure also Guma Wires as well, can regularly sleeping too much also be a concern? Because I'm like, I don't know if this makes sense, I'm a sad sleeper. So especially of late, like when I'm not feeling well or when I'm not okay, I just really sleep a lot. Is that also like some sort of a concern? Is it also maybe some kind of, you know, alert that something bigger is going on? And I mean, if so, if it is really that much of a concern, what could it be indicating inside of the body?
1: I love the fact that you said that when I'm not okay, you know, I find myself sleeping a lot more. And you're absolutely right, because regularly sleeping too much can be an issue of concern. And for adults, we usually say it means sleeping more than 9 hours straight for a regular or consistent period of time. In population studies, long sleep is actually associated with worse health outcomes and a higher mortality risk, which is the risk of you dying due to some other disease. So sleeping for too long can also be a problem. But more often than not, sleeping too much is a symptom of an underlying issue, such as maybe depression, an untreated sleep disorder, a chronic illness that could be keeping you up at night because of the pains or the worry or the anxiety surrounding it. And another one that is very, very common that we overlook is the fact that it could be an effect of medication that you just took yesterday or this morning. So persistent long sleep actually warrants medical evaluation, so we can actually find out why exactly is it that you are consistently sleeping for more than 9 hours or so every single day.
0: Dr. Ndabs, can I put you under the firing line now with this question?
1: Put me under the firing line, Karen.
0: So many people believe that they can train themselves to function well on like 4 to 5 hours of sleep. doctors on call like you. How do you, is that possible? How do we work around that? I'm putting you in the firing line now.
1: Girl, myth. If there's any myth we have debunked today, is the fact that most people, including ourselves, train ourselves to require only 4 to 5 hours of sleep and still function optimally. That is simply a myth. Experimental and real-world evidence really shows that chronic short sleep leads to cognitive and physiological deficits. So when people say they can train themselves to function well on 4 to 5 hours of sleep, they actually tend to reflect like a subjective, personal, perceived tolerance, you know. So they are reporting themselves personally on how they are coping on short sleep. But it's not the same thing as objective tolerance, where if we put a cognitive test or we put occupational functions in front of them, we find that they are actually performing below the said cognitive, emotional, or behavioral or occupational metric. So in your head, you think you are telling yourself, you know, I'm still good, I can see 15 more patients, or, you know, I can still go to work, or I can still do this or do that. But if we compare you to the standard at which you actually should be operating, we find that a lot of people in such studies have actually been performing below par. So we tend to actually overestimate, you know, how well we are actually functioning when we are running on short sleep. It's a huge blind side on our side.
0: Hey, Dokotela Ndaba, I hear you. So when we think of maybe a remediation process one can go through, let's say you are to some extent, you know, you have insomnia, you struggle with insomnia and you really just can't put yourself to bed. What are some of the simple habits maybe we can start adopting to improve our sleep naturally?
1: There's a term in sleep science that they call sleep hygiene. And what that basically is, it's creating the best possible environment for yourself, for your brain,

0: and for your body to fall asleep easily and to stay asleep at night and get quality sleep. And it actually all starts in the morning when you wake up. So my top three tips, the first one is get morning daylight. It is so good for your sleep clock. We all have something that we have in our brains. It's called the circadian rhythm. And what basically this is that your internal clock recognizes when it's time to be awake and when it's time to go to bed, depending on the light that you get. And natural sunlight is a very, very good trigger for us to know that, okay, it's time for me to be awake. Because when the sun goes down, when that light goes away, our brain remembers, okay, it's time to start winding down, you need to rest. So make sure that you get your morning daylight. It's really, really good for your sleep clock. And second, avoid late night, late caffeine and alcohol. So studies show that stopping caffeine, which is coffee, energy drinks, including Coca-Cola, at least 8 hours before going to sleep is good for you. And then alcohol should be stopped at least 3 hours before sleep. That's the second tip. The third one that I would definitely advise our listeners is to exercise regularly. And when they do go to sleep, limit those screens. Make sure that the bedroom is dark and quiet. And if you want extra max, you can have like a short wind down routine. Some people have relaxation or mindfulness or journaling. Some people read like a book that lulls them to sleep, you know. So whatever that is, whether it's reading your Bible or with something that's comforting to you, you know, or sharing with the loved person in the evening before go to bed, whatever it is that is going to help you get into that wind down routine, doing all of these things consistently and regularly is what preps us and helps us to improve our sleep in a more natural way.
1: But dog, what if those AI stories on TikTok are what helped me sleep? Then what then? Like, no?
0: Yeah, one of the problem is, okay.
1: I'm just asking because it's a possibility. A lot of us are addicted to our phones.
0: Then on your phone, make sure that when it's time to go to bed, faka a blue light filter on your phone, reduce brightness to the lowest that you can, put on the blue light filter as well. And then if you can, maybe make it more like a podcast or like a listening, those AI stories, listen to them and put your phone down. So like, you know, have them playing in the background, you know, kind of like a like how people would sleep to white noise or to ASMR, you know, that kind of stuff, instead of having your phone in front of you consistently all the time. But I think those are the small things that they can do if the AI stories is your thing.
1: Ish, but I'm there because I want to see the fruits and vegetables fighting. But it's fine. As we wrap it up, do naps make up for a poor night?
0: I love it. You're like, I'm in that AI story realm.
1: Bro. Ish. So when we try to take naps during the day, and that's the last question, are we ruining the quality of sleep we're going to get ebusuku ultimately?
0: So naps can temporarily help with alertness and performance, especially after like a poor night's sleep. But the important thing that most people don't know is that they actually need to be limited to 20 to 30 minutes maximum. It's only at these intervals that they can be effective without causing grogginess. Because longer sleep naps, they do restore some sleep. For example, if let's say you slept late, you know, and then because you had like a deadline super, super early in the morning, something like that, you ended up sleeping late, and then tomorrow you don't have anything to do, so you take the rest of the day sleeping, then maybe the next day you go back to your usual routine, that's fine. But longer naps, when taken regularly, they do interfere with a good night's sleep. So yes, they can be useful to supplement a poor night's sleep, but they definitely do not replace regular, consolidated nocturnal sleep.
1: Oh, I really need to consult my GP. Dr. Ndaba, I'm coming to your GP in person. Thank you so much. This was a very, very insightful chat. I think so we're going to try to do better. But also, if you feel like you need more support, additional support, and, you know, more in-depth answers, make sure that you do visit your nearest GP, because we are not medical professionals, but the GPs are. So, Dr. Ndaba, where can we find you before we let you go if someone's really interested in having that conversation?
0: So I'm still developing my social media, Karen. You know, we had this conversation, but I'll make sure that by the next we are all set and we are put together so that the listeners can have a space to be able to contact and engage with me should they have any more questions or require any more clarity or any

0: if they need me to point them in the right direction with regards to resources with certain health issues that they might be having.
1: Hi, we can't wait until you have practice. Thank you so much, Dr. Ndabs. Have a great one.
0: No problem, Karen. Thank you so much.
1: Ah, man. One thing about Dr. Ndaba, always reliable, okay? So, asizame ukulala. 8 hours of sleep, 9 hours of sleep, whatever it is. I know it's really tough to do, but at least we know, ukuthi, hey, man, 8 hours of sleep or not, hey, we move, man.
2: 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Kinako yama yo yo. That's the agenda. 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

0: The following music is rated HOT, RSVP, WTF, and contains moments of extreme dopeness. Listener expression is advised.
1: Nadia.

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0: The only one that really knows just how you feel, and he's your son. 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And for that I'll give you mine just for a chance to show you love and hold your hand, look in your eyes. 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Take my first check, count my blessings, make them multiply. Take it to the tropics, only place.
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2: Stories making headlines, Begicele to testify at the TRC inquiry, and some Nigerians to be repatriated from South Africa. A very good morning. I'm Lindiwe Mbanza. Former Police Minister Begicele is expected to take the stand before the TRC Cases Commission of Inquiry at this hour, where he will account for his tenure at the helm of the police ministry. Begicele, who served as the police minister from 2018 to 2024, is the first of three former police ministers that are scheduled to testify before the commission this week. YNews reporter Lebohang Ndashe is following the commission and files this report.
3: Former police minister Begicele is expected to face questions about his oversight of the police ministry during a period in which several TRC referred cases remained unresolved. The commission is investigating allegations that politicians, together with senior SAPS and NPA officials, interfered in or delayed investigation into apartheid era crime referred by the Truth and Reconciliation Commission. Begicele, along with former police ministers Fikile Mbalula and Nathi Nhleko, have been called to account for the police ministry's role during that period. While the commission has heard allegations of political interference, it has not made any adverse findings against Begicele, Mbalula, or Nhleko at this stage. Mbalula is expected to testify tomorrow, while Nhleko is scheduled to testify on Thursday. For YNews, I am Lebohang Ndashe in Johannesburg.
2: In other news, Civic Movement Forum for South Africa has expressed disappointment in Vusumuzi Kat Matlala's decision to withdraw his plea agreement, saying they expected him to spill the beans on corruption. The alleged underworld kingpin pulled the plug on the agreement with the state, ultimately rejecting the court's proposed 12-year prison sentence. Matlala had previously pleaded guilty to charges of fraud, corruption and money laundering in the 228 million rand Medicare 24 case involving tainted South African top cop Fani Masemola, a plea that has now been deemed null and void. FOSA's leader Deboho Mashilombane says the Medicare 24 case must serve as a turning point in restoring public confidence in the country's justice system.
4: FOSA had hoped that Mr. Matlala's plea agreement would provide South Africa with the full truth behind the alleged corruption network exposing everyone involved in the looting of public funds. We expected him to spill the beans and reveal the masterminds, beneficiaries and officials who may have participated in this alleged criminal activities. While we respect every accused person's constitutional rights, this development is a setback for South Africans who are demanding transparency and accountability. The country deserves to know the full extent of corruption and who benefited from these alleged crimes.
2: To this now, a large group of Nigerian nationals is preparing to leave South Africa and return home after spending weeks camping outside their embassy.

0: ANC in Pretoria. The group is expected to depart from the OR Tambo International Airport tomorrow on a charter flight arranged by the Nigerian government as part of a voluntary repatriation program. The repatriation comes amid ongoing calls by civic organizations, including March and March, for undocumented foreign nationals to leave South Africa over national security and economic concerns. Speaking to our sister channel ENCA, one of the Nigerian nationals said he is ready to return to his home country and rebuild his life from scratch.
1: Very happy that I'm leaving. I'm happy because whenever I see challenges, I always take it as an opportunity to do something good. One of the reasons we're here in South Africa is we're trying to find better life. But at the same time, the way everything has happened now, it just reminds me that there is a responsibility back home. And going back home, starting afresh, is not going to be a problem for me. And at least we get to become more patriotic and, you know, make all the impacts that we can make. It's been wonderful being in South Africa. I'm happy. I've met nice people. Unfortunately, there's a lot of people that don't like foreigners, you know, in the country, but there are good people who love foreigners as well. I take up the challenge, go back home, fix, you know, my things back home and make sure I have a beautiful life and impact my country.
0: Recapping your top story this hour. Former Police Minister Peggy Cele is expected to take the stand before the TRC Cases Commission of Inquiry at this hour, where he will account for his tenure at the helm of the police ministry. Do follow us on X and on Instagram at YFM for Y News. I'm Lindiwe Mpanza.
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3: Jamming in traffic with Y.
4: Sibonga kakhulu Mampanza for that news update. It's 5 minutes past the hour. Let's have a quick look at your roads. We kick it off in the N1 southbound. There's a stationary vehicle just at the ramp from Ibotha Avenue on the M18. And on the N1 southbound, there is a crash as well, just before the ramp from Igolden Highway on the R553. Lynbro Park, N3 southbound, there is a queuing traffic towards Imalboro Drive. And on the N12 eastbound, there is a crash just after the ramp to Eden Vale Road, and that's on the M37. N12 R24, a stationary vehicle present there in a westbound direction at the ramp from the N3, or rather at the ramp to the N3. And on the N12 westbound, there is an obstruction and a hazard just after the ramp from Eden Vale Road on the M37. Wrap it up on Wadeville on the N17. There are roadworks and traffic restrictions between Wits Rifles Road and Osborne Road. That's it for your traffic. If there's anything you feel we may or we might have missed, kindly do let us know using the hashtag YTraffic across all social media platforms and our Y World app that is free to use and download on all social media platforms and app stores. Google Play Store, App Store, you know we got you for free. In this hour, what you can expect, amazing conversations to be had, music by MT, Oxlade, and Feloli T. But there's a big superstar who's here with us today, and for you to find out just who it is, you need to stick around.
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0: This one is called Mano Moya. It's Prince KB and Boosie. So I'm not forgetting TNS in the mix of things. Who knows? Maybe he's in the building. Who, you might wonder. Stick around to find out. Something really amazing needs to happen. Remember this just chat that we just had about sleep? Let's take it to the top, shall we?
1: The Glow Up with Karen Mtetwa.
0: Now, Discovery is registered by the Council for Medical Schemes and administered by Discovery Health Pty Ltd. We're about to have an interesting conversation because something really amazing is happening out there. Now, Discovery Insure is on a mission, right, to create a nation of safe drivers and achieving this through leveraging, right, the combined power of cutting-edge technology, behavioral science, and community partnerships. Through its groundbreaking sleep insights, the company is not only preventing accidents and saving lives, but also actively creating safer roads for all who use them. Discovery data shows that sleeping under 6 hours a night increases the risk of diabetes, obesity, heart disease, depression, and early death. Now, to have this chat with me is one of our very own, Nia Brown, of course, the host of All Things The Way Up weekdays from 5 to 9. She's out there doing the absolute work, right? An amazing work as well in Sandton with Robert Artwell, the CEO of Discovery Insure, attending the Discovery Insure Drive like no other media event. Nia, good morning!
2: Good morning, Karen. Listen, I am so excited to be at One Discovery Place in Sandton today. I've been to many media events, but this one is something spectacular. We got an incredible presentation from the team out here at Discovery, but also there is an amazing race-like competition that is underway at the moment. Ooh. And of course, it's all about getting enough sleep so that you can be a great driver. So like you mentioned, joining me right now is Robert Atwell, CEO of Discovery Insure. And of course, I am attending the Discovery Insure Drive like no other media event. Robert, thank you so much for joining us on Why this morning. Let's talk about a drive like no other. What is that exactly? What does it mean?
3: Yeah, thank you. And good morning to your listeners. I think very critically, Discovery Insure prides itself in really being an insurance like no other. And we've really thought about that. We're not built like a normal insurer. We respond, we reward, but importantly, we prevent accidents like no other. And what we wanted to do today is really show the media teams what that actually, how that manifests for them, whether it's how we prevent accidents using potholes, how we encourage our members to sleep well and drive safely, but ultimately make safer roads for all South Africans. And I think experiencing that firsthand makes it much more tangible and much more exciting.
2: Absolutely. Robert, I have to tell you, I mean, I'm an early sleeper, right? Because I want to make sure that I get enough sleep. And lots of people laugh at me that I go to bed at 7 p.m. because I have to wake up at 3:30 every single morning. But today is all about that. It's all about making sure that you are getting enough sleep. Why is sleep such a critical factor in driving safely? And what does the data from Discovery Insure reveal about that?
3: Yeah, I mean, I think importantly, we're the first insurer globally who had access to sleeping data and then daily driving data. So to give you a sense of the scale, we have 47 million sleep records from more than 100,000 clients. And then, of course, through our Vitality Drive program, we have granular driving data. We know exactly how you maneuver every single day. And for the first time ever globally, we can now show the impact of how you sleep and then how that manifests about how you drive on the road. And really what we're seeing is how you drive is actually very predicted by how you slept the night before. To give you a sense of what we look at when we sleep, it's not just about how long you sleep. Firstly, it's about the regularity of your sleep. Do you go to bed within a certain time frame every night? Second, it is how long you sleep, so between 7 and 9 hours. And then lastly, are you getting good quality sleep? Are you getting enough rapid eye movement sleep? And the data is absolutely unequivocal. We see that the good sleepers on our portfolio have a 30% lower chance of having a motor vehicle accident compared to the bad sleepers. And I think what's even more interesting, we see now that sleep is the second strongest predictor of having an accident risk, and this is after, of course, your driving behavior. And sleep is a stronger predictor compared to the traditional factors that insurers typically use to rate risk. So importantly, our view is, let's see how we can reward our clients for sleeping well and ultimately make them safer behind the wheel.
2: I love that. Okay, so we do know not to drive after drinking, right? Is sleeping well also important? Can we compare the two? Do you think that we need to start thinking twice about driving on little to no sleep?
3: That's exactly it. I mean, we have seen in many controlled studies that being chronically sleep deprived results in you nearly being under the influence.

0: Absolutely. The 11th hour is about to sound really crazy. Now, I did give you a little bit of a clue as to what exactly is going to be going on in this hour. And in case you missed it, let me lay it down for you. Nkazimulo Ngema is a Pisces baby from Emandeni, right in KwaZulu-Natal, South Africa. He's always had bigger plans for his life, which later led to him being in pursuit of his amazing musical career. He has since become a self-taught, multi-talented artist who has produced two songs of the year. So put some respect on his name, okay? Namely, Club Controller, which featured Prince KB and Zanda Zaguza in 2017. And in 2018, TNS produced another song of the year, Mano Moya, featuring Prince KB and Ubusiswa. He's been unstoppable ever since. That's why we have him in studio today, because there's so many other exciting things that he's working on. And it's time for us to see Ngempela Lo Moya. I think he might just have a song of the year again this year. Hey, how you feeling there? How are you, Unjani? We're so happy to have you, you know. You have such a shy demeanor, but I know you and I are going to have the best time today. So let's get straight into these conversations, right? I mean, sure, uthathile I break from the music scene, right? And now you decided that you're back, and like you came with a whole lot of fire. How are you feeling now after your little break, a hiatus from umculo kancane?
1: Eish, ngizizwa ngifresh manje. 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So for first time 2018, ngimncane nje, I managed to make that call, and young Caesar leya call leya ngoba loya muntu naye akazangibukele phansi, akazangithathe kancane ngoba ngiyingane engazilutho. 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

0: 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She's gonna like see things and beka investor after that.
1: Yeah.
0: Why is a manga indlela ukuthi a investor? So I ended up here.
1: I love that. When we take this time, right, to go through all the things that you went through during your change and your transition period, you said a lot about you healing and being in the space where you can create at your best. Now, you've also evolved during that space from just strictly giving like a gom kind of sound to a little bit of a three-step amongst the mix of things. And you decided kanjani ukuthi this is a change or maybe an incorporation to umculo wakho that you wanted to make.
0: Ngeke ngabuka ukuthi njoba nami ngangifike ne sound entsha ngo-2018.
1: Yes.
0: Isound engakaze ibe khona. 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Yabo. I'm not sure if it sound ekhona taste greater than isound yami, but I believe ukuthi imnandi isound yamanje. I believe in it. 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
1: 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Bamba lapho ungachi.
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0: This one is called Wars of My Love. Mumuti and Black Diamond on this one. They bring us a 49 after 11. Still in conversation with TNS. Amazing music and amazing projects, rather, are still coming our way. But we're still trying to, you know, break it down and find out what exactly his mind is like during this, you know, whole creation process and what exactly he's trying to achieve out of it. So, Ms. Buyela, there's a lead single called Intombi Entsha.
1: Yeah.
0: Right? The perfect introduction to this new chapter of your career. Like, ufuna ukuthini, uba lokhu mangayela, noma yisiphi isimo osichazayo melodically in the song.
1: Intombi entsha yiko konke ngisazokwenza. 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
0: Yeah.
1: Spreading love is easy, and I think yona nto esifanele siyenze sonke if siyacula noma singabaculi.
0: Yeah.
1: I feel like we have a task sonke ukuthi emculweni wethu let's spread love, because out there it's cold.
0: Sure.
1: Out there ngaphandle la emhlabeni kuyabanda, abantu abathandani, abantu babukelana phansi.
0: Yeah.
1: Abantu bayathukana, abanye bafiselana ukubi. I feel like sonke njengabaculi through Intombi Entsha, I want to spread love.
0: Yeah.
1: I want to spread love to emhlabeni, and njoba ngizokhipha i-album nje dedicated kugogo, ngizokhipha i-album kahle kahle ekhuluma ngamandla kagogo, yabo. 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It's only about love kumina, and I'm saying namhlanje I'm where I am kahle because of the support yomuntu wesifazane.
0: Sure.
1: Yeah.
0: I love that. So not only are you giving us a new project with so many amazing things, I mean it's a whole trilogy, right? Kunama visuals futhi space nazohlangana, you know, that are going to help bring the story that you're trying to tell to life. Mhlambe, can you tell us, you know, and give us a taste nyana ukuthi ama visuals azoba njani? What was the concept behind what you want the sound to look like?
1: Kunama visuals lawa. I concept kulogo imnandi yabo. Mina I'm a sport, ngathi ngiy fan of imoto as a sport.
0: Oh, okay.
1: Yeah, so I partnered with kwaButhazi bangisizile bathi thi woza lapha, siyakuthanda, siyawuthanda ibrand yakho, nazi imoto. 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
0: yenzani
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0: Let us sit lapha ku sport car.
1: Yes,
0: as soon.
1: We love that. Look, where can we find you on social media as we let you go namhlanje so that we can keep up with you?
0: Go Instagram ngu TNS_music or no C. TNS underscore music. 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Go TikTok nakhona ngu TNS. And we are available for bookings. In number of bookings, it's in the way of the phone. And you phone for our bookings, there's only one number. It's Instagram. And the logo tuning at two, if it's tuning at phone, it's about to be corner number, Wazul Natal, Umrabaya Mazum Rishas Bay.
1: Yeah,
0: now I'm for it to loyal money or 2 mil. Owaziwa ukuthi uTNS utholakala again uyabasiza nabanye abafowethu but uTNS utholakala kumra but nje uma ngifuna ngenamba ku Instagram and bafowethu nginesicelo esikhulu kakhulu ngicela ukuthi 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
1: Hayi kubonga thina. Look, I'm gonna let him go, but you already heard what he said, man. Coming up next is Yini by TNS. He's not alone in this one. Uzinxumalo and Agento Das. Listen, he's cooking this breath.

0: And just like that, we're out of here for myself. Ikarakaralasawa. You already know what I'm going to say. Take it high, my wife. Hello, Zutaknanya Fit. Blind. Hello, Zutaknanya Mina. Now, Tata Machan to Fresh Makanda. On the other side of this, Ish, Spetulindi on Bands of Funge and Angama News. Let's do that. Take care, Tana Zubone More. Sharp.
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2: Stories making headlines. Brian Padiachi dismisses allegations that he was appointed to his position without the necessary qualifications. And disgruntled residents of Alexandra demand access to electricity. A very good afternoon. I'm Lindwe Mbanza. Investigating Directorate Against Corruption senior investigator Brian Padiachi has dismissed allegations that he was appointed to his position without the necessary qualifications. Padiachi is testifying before the Madlanga Commission today, where he presented a series of certificates and qualifications he says he obtained during his 44-year career in the South African Police Service. YNews reporter Odirile Rabalao is at the commission and files this report.
3: Padiachi told the commission that throughout his law enforcement career, he completed numerous investigative courses, attended specialized workshops, and underwent international training programs in France and the United States. He said the training strengthened his investigative and management skills in areas including fraud, money laundering, counter-terrorism, and financial investigations. Padiachi also presented copies of his National Certificate in Police Administration, awarded in 1985, his Diploma in Police Administration obtained in 1992, and his National Higher Certificate in Policing, awarded in 1999. He maintains that his qualifications and decades of experience demonstrates that he's more than suitably qualified for the position he currently holds. For Y News, I am Odirile Rabalao in Tswane.
2: In other news, frustrated residents of Alexandra have descended upon the nearby city power offices demanding access to electricity. The protesters have given the power utility 7 days to respond to their demands after handing over their memorandum of demands. Earlier this week, City Power confirmed that illegal connections reduced electricity purchases from residents and weather conditions are placing strain on the network in Alexandra. Speaking to our sister channel, ENCA, one resident said the protest is a last resort following ongoing electricity issues.
4: We are at a final straw as a community because of course it's election year as well. We thought maybe political parties would be coming to campaign and therefore we'd ride on their backs to resolve issues. But this is a systematic government failure. I mean, looking at where City Power currently is with the residents of River Park, they promised that they'll have electricity for the past year now, and they haven't had electricity for 10 years, so to speak. And there are issues that every single week, as community leaders, we are in and out of City Power. It's a huge problem.
2: Moving further afield, Mexico's President Claudia Sheinbaum has announced that her administration will file criminal complaints against individuals in the U.S. over the deaths of Mexican nationals during an anti-immigration operation. The Mexican government says 14 of its citizens died while in custody under the U.S. Immigration and Customs Enforcement, while 3 others were killed during arrest operations. The concerns come after the fatal shooting of 52-year-old Lorenzo Arroyo, who had reportedly lived in the U.S. for about 3 decades before he was allegedly shot by ICE agents last week. Now, Sheinbaum says that her government, rather, will hold the responsible agents accountable for what she describes as human rights violations.
5: I want to tell you that today, the Foreign Ministry will file complaints with the U.S. Department of Justice and state prosecutors' offices in the United States over the deaths of 17 Mexican nationals, including the most recent one, who was practically executed.
2: Recapping your top story, the Sawa. IDEC senior investigator Brian Padiachi has dismissed allegations that he was appointed to his position without the necessary qualifications. Do follow us on X and on Instagram at YFM for Y News. I'm Lindwe Mbanza.
6: Ziyashoma Planken.
0: Yeah,
7: boy. Hey, Ziyashoma Mbanza.
6: Ziyashoma
7: for Rose Khan.
0: Oh, yes.

0: I heard that there was a warrant for his arrest. But it says bedlela, so they can't.
1: Bedlela, yeah. He was supposed to be in court actually today.
0: Yeah.
1: But.
2: Manje, what's this bedlela? Bakhona ukukubopha. Ma movie must bayakubopha lapha esibhedlela bakufaka ama handcuffs.
1: Bayakhona ukukubopha, but.
0: You can't come to the commission because uboshiwe and you're in hospital. Because there was an attempted assassination on his life.
1: On his life, yeah.
0: Same as Brown Mokgosi, I guess.
2: South Africa is the best movie to watch right now.
0: The best. And honestly, we have the greatest narrator to give us all those stories. That's Lindiwe. Thank you so much, Lindiwe. We'll catch you again tomorrow. Let's check in with your roads.
2: Come on.
3: Jamming in traffic with Y.
0: Alrighty, captains. It's a Wednesday. No, it's a Tuesday. It's actually Tuesday. Yeah.
2: It is a choosy Tuesday.
0: It's a choosy Tuesday. We're choosing to start the show by checking out what's happening in and around Johannesburg on the R21 southbound. There's a stationary vehicle on the R21 after the ramp from the R25 and then moving over to the N1 Western Bypass. As you move southbound, expect a stationary vehicle just after the ramp from Albertina Sisulu Road. On Pretoria Main Road, as you move northbound, there's been a crash on the N1 northbound after the Brakfontein interchange, and then in Zakaria Park, no changes on the Golden Highway as there are still roadworks with traffic restrictions in the Zakaria Park area. Let's move out to Kaya Sand on Malibongwe Drive. Traffic lights are not working at Boundary Road, and then in Alberton, still no changes on Michelle Avenue, where traffic lights are not working at the R59 Highway. Lastly, 012 Pitori, as you move on Khosi Mampuru Street, traffic lights are not working at Clower Street. We are at YFM Traffic on X. If you have any updates in your area, next one's coming up just after your 1 p.m. news bulletin. But for now, it's a Tuesday. We're the best lunch show, Mhlabeni. Get ready for the time of your life.

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1: Some women only find out that they're pregnant when they're going to give birth.
2: Mina, labantwana bangachika. Uyangizwa ukuthi kuthini?
1: Kanjani?
2: Bang ungabachikisa.
1: Ayiki text eyizululi. Uzothisa kanjani?
2: Ngizomtshela umama khona ukuthi okay, one has popped out, that's enough. Let's see, I'm giving you 9 months for the next one.
1: What's that place that's next door to Soweto? In the south?
2: Roodepoort.
1: No, in the south.
2: Alberton.
1: In the south.
2: Winchester.
1: No.
2: Which one?
1: Like before you get to Soweto.
2: Isn't that Mayersdale or Mayersdal? I'm fit. Mina angazi.
1: In the cast lane man before so figure A.
2: Liphi isikasi?
1: Soweto.
2: Linjani cast lane khona describe.
1: My gosh.
2: Awonga ukusigayela lelo lokasi lelo
1: phakathi Soweto. I can't describe it.
2: Wow.
0: Stay tuned to see what we've got for you today. Why? Embrace the vibe. Why not?

0: Come on.
1: Hey.
0: If for the good and the good and the good life.
1: For the good and the good and the good life.
0: Hey.
1: Hey, yo.
0: It's G-Eazy coming through with Kelani. This one is titled Good Life right here on the Big Unstoppable Y. Happy Tuesday!
2: We're cooking now.
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0: It is a Choosy Tuesday and you are tuned into the best lunch show, Mhlabeni. Anyway, hashtag the Lunch League, 12 to 3, Monday to Friday. My name is C-A-D-D-Y, pronounced Caddy, the Fresh Prince of Radio.
1: Come on, I'm a flaws, they don't call me Die Hard for nothing. Like Caddy said, it's a Tuesday. And thank you for choosing us to usher you into your afternoon.
0: How's your Tuesday going? Like, what are you up to? What's happening?
1: Let me tell you, like, the amount of problems that keep on developing in my life, mm-hmm. I've gotten to a point where I keep it moving.
0: Okay.
1: Like I literally had a conversation with myself this morning as someone's mom. I was like, you have two options.
0: Mm-hmm.
1: One, you can sulk about this.
0: Mm-hmm.
1: You can sulk the whole day, throw your toys out of the cot, be upset that this happened. Or you can take it on the chin, understand that there are people that are going through way worse than you.
0: That is true.
1: And just keep it moving. And that's exactly what I'm doing.
0: That's all you had to do, man. It is the first hour of the show. If you're here for the first time, I hope you're good. I hope you're having a great day. Whatever problems you're going through, I hope you get over them. Hold on tight. Keep your head up high. Everything is soon going to be okay. If you're here if you're always here with us, rocking with us, it's good to have you back again. You know what we're doing the first hour? Siyakhuluma, siyaxoxa, siyahleka.
1: Sometimes we argue.
0: Yeah, sometimes we argue.
1: Sometimes we agree to disagree.
0: Yes.
1: But majority of the time, we have a good laugh. And my birthday is coming up in a few days.
0: Yes.
1: Friday is the day.
0: Yes.
1: So this past weekend, I had the opportunity to spend time with family and mm-hmm. extended family. Because I know I'm not sure if I'm going to be able to see them over the weekend.
0: Yeah, of course.
1: So I made a plan to get everyone together this past weekend. And it was a nice family gathering. And one of my aunts was having a look at my Instagram.
0: Okay.
1: She's part of the other generation, the older generation, not too technologically savvy.
0: Mm-hmm.
1: So she doesn't really understand what Instagram was. So
0: okay.
1: One of my cousins was watching a reel that I'd posted on my stories.
0: Mm-hmm.
1: And my aunt was concerned that I was wearing a stomach out, a.k.a. a crop top.
0: Crop top, yes.
1: And she said, Denim, you can't still be wearing stomach out once you are over 20. You can't still be wearing stomach out. And I said, babes, where, what, how? There are many things that I will stop doing as time progresses.
0: Uh-huh.
1: But ukuvezumbono is not one of them.
0: Because she still believes you can say, you will pay like because you will come up.
1: Yes, I want to take my stomach out. Why am I not going to take it out? So I'm absolutely not going to stop wearing stomach out just because iminyaka ilogo iya progressa. Is there anything that you still find joy in that people are thinking, why are you doing that at your age?
0: Whatever I'm going to say, needs to stay in this room and in this frequency.
1: Okay.
0: We never speak about it ever again.
1: Okay.
0: I say it once and we move on.
1: All right.
0: And don't judge me.
1: Okay.
0: I still sleep with a teddy bear. And this is because I grew up sleeping with a teddy bear. It's just one of those things that I cannot let go of. I can never fall asleep without holding something. So even you want, I have to hug my teddy bear the whole night.
1: Caddy, you can't be serious.
0: I'm telling you, dog. And I was afraid to even say this. Like, every time, if you come to my house and you get into my bedroom, you'll see a teddy bear.
1: There's a teddy bear, yes.
0: Yes. And sometimes I just say, I know, Mhlobi, so you know.
1: Mingiti teko, mina. Kanti ulala nayo.
0: Lala ni teddy bear again, mina.
1: Does he have a name?
0: I cannot find sleep. No, we're not going to get into that. I can never find sleep without holding on to my teddy, dog. Like, it's the craziest thing. And I want to stop, but I can't. Like, there's days where I'm like, yeah, when I get my shit, teddy bear. When I'm going to put you in the other room and I'm going to try and fall asleep. It's not going to happen. I'm going to end up hugging my pillow. That's the only thing that I still do as an adult that I used to do
1: as a
0: kid.
1: That's actually so wild.
0: And we can never talk about this ever again.
1: Uban, Kevin. Or Dan.
0: It's Teddy Payam.
1: Yeah.
0: It's not one of those names.
1: Usipo.
0: Nope. I'm not going to give you those names. Listen, my captain. Growing older comes with more responsibilities, but somewhere beneath it all, there's still a part of us that's just a kid at heart. The part that finds joy in the little things, like Flozapoza wearing crop tops. I still sleep with the teddy bear. What's one thing you're old, too old to be doing, but you'll never stop doing it?
1: I'm wearing a crop top now as we speak, by the way.
0: It's you've been wearing crop tops for the past 100 days.
1: And if it's winter, I'll wear a crop jersey.
0: I don't know how you do it. Ngiyabanda mara when you show crop jersey.
1: Crop jersey, jersey mara. Sisu siyaphuma.
0: Unazi ikipa isiphelele.
1: Ngiyazikhatha.
0: Said do all of those things. We want to know, my captain, what's one thing you're too old to be doing, but you're still doing it right now? You cannot stop. Maybe both but you still bite your nails.
1: Maybe you still watch cartoons.
0: Maybe you still watch cartoons. Maybe you still dig in your nose.
1: Maybe you still play PlayStation or Xbox.
0: No, playing PlayStation is, you can't. What do you mean?
1: No, it depends where you are. Some people are going to tell you that you're too old to be playing PlayStation. Please, I'm a games.
0: Yeah, okay.
1: Because it's a games. I'm a games.
0: It's either I'm a games or PlayStation or I'm a games or which is I'm out.
4: Aromat and eggs goes together like rich aunts and keeping the kids to the cold room at family functions and only allowing the cousin with a good job to fetch the drinks. Struzbob, some things just go together like Aromat and eggs. Add some to your eggs.
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5: 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Our parents never wanted to hear anything about umjolo from us. If caught, you knew you were in deep, deep trouble.
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5: I like that safety concern because, you know, when you look at the stats in our country, it's kind of wild.
7: Sometimes to be introduced before your marriage, kubangati, it's disrespectful. Then the other thing, we introduce a good right so that my parents, they can know what in gaya mainge kola, iguba.
5: Uchola no man, nusmange, luba nusmange, pojojo, asmas nugma, ngasus kateksi neika malay.
8: I'm not about, you know, introducing people that you're dating to imindeni. Go bamfana uzoyitshela ukuthi this person is the one, and then next thing bakwenzela amawaza.
5: Bazoba trick ukujola. Ibani singilfana nami.
3: 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Why?

0: It's the real deal, Jannar, coming through with this one. It's titled Family, No Friends. It is a big unstoppable one, a cheesy Tuesday. Good afternoon, my captain. 32 minutes past the hour, 12 p.m. It is hashtag the lunch league. If you're just joining us, we're talking about something really super exciting. You might feel embarrassed saying it out loud, and maybe you don't want us to know who you are. You can still send a voice note and tell us that you're anonymous, okay? What's one thing you're too old to be doing, but you'll never stop doing it?
1: Hi, Caddy. Hi, Floza. I hope you guys are good. This is an excellent topic because it is so relevant to my life. I'm 26 and I still love nerd culture to this day. I've been a nerd my whole life. I love animation, I love video games, and I love superheroes, and I'm never letting it go. I don't understand why people judge, because the thing is, I'm a productive adult. I work full time. I pay the bills at my house, I pay Wi-Fi, I pay for groceries. If I want to play an hour of Call of Duty when I get home from work, I don't see what the issue is. If I'm using my own money from my salary to pay to go watch Spider-Man Brand New Day next month, I don't see what the issue is. If I want to save up and buy a PS5 for myself so I can play GTA 6 when it comes out, I don't see what the issue is. I'm not asking my parents for anything. Plus, it isn't getting in the way of my life. I'm a normal guy. Like, I date, I work, I do everything anyone else does. I don't get why people like hating, especially on the PlayStation thing. Like, I have so many friends who quit gaming the minute they hit 20 because they think they're above it, and I'm just like, ugh, okay, whatever, bro, I don't care. But yeah, y'all will never make, well, not, okay, when I say y'all, I don't mean you guys.

0: It's crazy. It's not toys, Floza.
1: Okay, sorry.
0: It's just the thing I can't let go of.
1: Well, they're not children and they're not toys, so what are they?
0: They're just puppets in the house. Never SpongeBob.
1: I was about to ask, is it different characters?
0: Different characters.
1: Okay.
0: excuse me. Sometimes I would if I know I've got visitors that are coming, I would hide them.
1: I suspect so, because we've been to your home and yes. We've never seen this.
0: Actually, there was a time on my bed, there was a lot of teddy bears. We came from our...
1: Year-end function!
0: Year-end function! But I didn't think she noticed that. She didn't notice that. And there was a couple of teddies on top of my bed.
1: Katty, this is crazy.
0: I know, dog. Like, I can't let go of it.
1: Another thing that I think I'm never going to let go of is blonde. Like, okay. One thing I will do is I will dye my hair blonde.
0: Mm.
1: I will do it for a fact. In fact, I used to have that blonde cut.
0: And the blonde, you do December, was so you couldn't wait for school to close. Wait.
1: My December just extended by an extra 11 months.
0: Oh my God.
1: Because one thing I will do, uktaya I blonde. For sure. If I'm tayang, ngzoifak. I wiki blonde. Ngzoifak. Ngzoifak. Blonde.
0: My captain.
2: What's up, guys? I hope you guys are good. Happy Tuesday.
0: Tuesday.
2: That's what's up. You know, we're heading into the finals of the World Cup. So, guys, hit. This conversation got me thinking about the chat I had with my brother like 2 weeks back, because he came to visit me and I live in a complex and I'm in my mid-30s, right?
1: Mm.
2: So during the week, yes, I'm at work. Then on weekends, I'm home, right? So each and every time I see the boys in my complex, like teenagers, you know, the 16, 15 year old playing football, bro, I'm always motivated to just go there. Like, it says, makane, this and that. So I don't know if that's like normal, but my brother was like, Entwana, uzo puga, boy. Stay away from, you know, playing football with these kids. But again, man, I love football and it's just amazing. I guess that's a bit weird. I should stay away from it, but it keeps me going, I guess. So I don't know, guys.
0: I get it. It happens.
1: No, you know what I mean? And this is something that's going to keep you fit. It's keeping you active. So there's absolutely no way that you can be too old to play something that at the end of the day, not only keeps you happy, so your body's releasing dopamine, but also you're staying fit. Same as gaming. Anonymous came and spoke about gaming and how people are shaming him because he still likes to play PlayStation. Mm. People are making money
0: from PlayStation
1: off of gaming.
0: 100%.
1: Like serious, serious money.
0: Mm.
1: If not as a gamer, as an influencer. So people are saying we're too old for certain things that we can actually make returns on investment.
0: 100. But there's certain things that you cannot make money out of, like jumping on top of the bed. Because I know you guys out there, you still get excited to be jumping on top of the bed. All the people who fight for the window seat as if it's the first time they see clouds.
1: Osati window seat, front seat. Umunta ati shotgun M20. Shotgun yani. You're over 20. Is that your shotgun?
0: You know, my friends, every time it's your lala, or like if we're, you know, it's time to go home, you know, to sleep and we have to switch off lights, we still like joke around. Literally, you go to Sakisha Sakishiba. Oh, yeah, well, literally, you go to, oh my God. What did you go to Conan Lapayana? Oh man.
1: Yeah,
0: such
1: no.
0: A childish thing that we
1: I
0: do.
1: I get you. Listen, captains, we want to find out from you, what's one thing you're too old to be doing but you'll never stop? I want to abandon the purity. Kuza manje. Those are the people that I want to address.
0: Wait, were you not the one who had impurity the other day? Didn't Flossa have impurity? Wasn't she eating purity the other day?
1: Me? Flossa Plaza?
0: Who was it?
1: No, that definitely is not me. Because I'm judging people who eat impurity.
0: I might have a video on my phone. I'll check it.
1: You have teeth. You have so many teeth that you even lost some.
0: So you check
1: and
0: it's not impurity. So you check if you don't.
1: No, it
0: didn't.
1: Where's
0: an impurity like I'm 17?
1: Where would I get purity from getting?
0: I have no idea. What's the one thing you're too old to be doing, but you're still doing it? Hit us up. Let's be honest. If
3: it's not hot.
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0: Where the beats never run dry.

0: It's DJ Maparara coming through with the Cubs of the Small. I'm Ifako was from this one. But you Asibe happy. Maybe you're still happy about Chapa Pesgon Pete. Something that you used to do as a kid, now that you're an adult, you can't stop doing it. Floza still has teddy bears on her beds, and she still wears them a crop top. Minangum Dala, I don't do all those things.
1: Oh, okay? Yeah, sure. Right.
0: What's the one thing you're too old to be doing, but you know, you haven't stopped doing it? You're still doing it now. We asked you to send through some voice notes on the Y app. Let's
1: kick it off on the socials. Got one coming through from Nick Makobane, who says, the list is too long for me to mention everything. I've just been laughing at myself. So he says peanut butter is something that he eats when no one sees him. And he steals Nespray milk using a teaspoon.
0: Nespray milk?
1: Labantwana.
0: So uchonjo ibisi labantwana?
1: Yes. A teaspoon. Because apparently moyidla nge teaspoon.
0: Imnandi.
1: It tastes better than moyidla nge spoon.
0: When I was chonji, uchonjo sugar?
1: No, no.
0: Really?
1: Babes, I'm the last born. I used to get everything that my heart desired.
0: Oh, okay.
1: I had a great childhood.
0: Can't
1: say the same for my siblings, though. Manelisi H says, I still eat my fingernails. And Takala Gerald says, roasting people. If God blesses me with kids, they will be roasted too. Lazarus Vilagazi, I've got a problem. I love watching Tom and Jerry. And Pandelani Rabelani says, watching regular show. I still watch regular show.
0: I still watch Rick and Morty.
1: Mm-hmm. Regular show. I revisit Boondocks from time to time. I wish there was a new season, but I still revisit Boondocks.
0: Mm.
1: Can you still watch Dragon Ball Z?
0: I mean, I watched Dragon Ball Z when Dragon Ball Z, you know.
1: Was Dragon Ball Z.
0: Yes.
1: And when Pokemon was Pokemon.
0: Manje, I into the bandwana.
1: And when we had Tazos inside the chips.
0: Oh, yes.
1: Like that was.
0: I actually have a collection of those.
1: Yeah.
0: And then they told us, good, there were demons in it, and then I had to lose all of them.
1: Remember, Maruta, my demon. Hey, thank God my parents were not those parents.
0: Yo, my parents.
1: I was

0: perplexed. I couldn't play with my friends because they're like, no, my mom took my tassels. Is it there's demons in them? Yep. I'm like, what?
1: Mm-hmm.
0: Hmm. All right, let's take a couple of more comments. Let's see. Ritumetsi says, drinking while eating at the same time.
1: No, but that's normal. Come on. That's normal. I still mix my food, especially when there's beetroot. I get excited because I love when the plate is all red. But you taste like inyama yakho zoba red, mara boy luma, I taste njenge beetroot, taste njenge nyama.
0: I'm sure okay, mawubuya ya scream now ene. I'm sure now we are screaming okay, mawubuya. Uchaibe. Ubuye Lucas. Ubuye Lucas. Ubuye Lucas. Let's take one more voice note.
2: So guys, I thought I should also paisa umfazi wami.
1: Yeah.
2: Yo, bafithi. Nangu umfazi uthanda i-wrestling. Like empedeni, like she has this games that she likes playing wrestling, bro. And at this point, I'm used to it. I'm also like participating into it. And yeah, bro, it's super cool, right? And when I asked Ngutekse, isukaphi, right? Uthi growing up, she had a lot of cousins in her house. They used to just play wrestling, watch WWE. Mm-hmm. So if you could see my wife in bed, she'll be wrestling, bro. Yeah, the actual wrestling guys, like, Ikse, walahle
1: kham.
0: Aksha nge close line.
1: I love it.
0: Yini le enye suplex.
1: Yeah, it's a German suplex.
0: It's suplex.
1: Aksha nge, you know, it's a big show. Choke slam.
0: The only time I play wrestling is when I wake up late. Ke wavuka njengo Undertaker. Rambono Undertaker, my vuku kuthi vuka kanjani. That's me when I'm late for work. Gweng. Oh my god. I'm late for work. That's the only time.
1: You know, the only wrestling I play is with gas.
0: Well, what do you mean with gas?
1: I got to keep a release a nuclear bomb. Valingu when you vale
0: la dami. Oh no, Kenny. I would never come to your house again. Like, I would never. Yes, you would never see me ever again.
1: You see, the nice thing about being gay and dating boys is you can do these things, you know?
0: And they get it.
1: Yes, they get it. We're releasing you clear. I'm Valela. Naye, baka to each other, we're releasing you clear. I'm Valela. Oh. Oh my God. But I've stopped doing that. Like, you know, 40%.
0: Oh, you're a changed man.
1: I'm a changed man.
0: Would you say that has contributed to any of the declines in any of your relationships?
1: No. Okay. They love it, you know? Okay. We're boys. They enjoy it. And if it's me, I'm keeping guessing. I'm going to get some peaches and cream.
0: Aye, because there are no real people to witness this. Only teddy bears. And as gloomy.
1: Shut up.
0: As gloomy. So this is boozy. I'm a teddy bear wa kulumi. So we can't fact check if it's a true thing or not.
1: Actually, we should never speak about this ever again.
0: Yeah, today is the first and the last day.
1: Please, my sister.
0: We're done.
1: That's where we're wrapping it. Is there anything you want to tell us? That you're still doing it?
0: Just keep in touch with your inner child.
1: Okay.
0: Because the moment you let that person go, you kind of stop living.
1: Mm, yeah. That's true.
0: Yeah.
1: We'll do this again tomorrow, the first hour. Rhea is on standby to give you your headlines, okay?
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5: Major Steez. Why?
6: Major, I think we need to address this thing. There's a lot of Steezes in the building. This is on the streets with Major Steez, and we have Phantom Steez in the building with us. I want a social vote on this one. How do you spell Steez? Because, dog, I remember when me and Major were coming up, Phantom was already around.
7: I was already there.
6: You were coming with the Phantom Steez E at the end after the Z.
7: Yes, but you know why?
6: Why?
7: Because I'm elite. So it's like, yo, I'm a Steez.
6: Yeah.
7: I'm the elite one.
6: What about Steez without the E? Because to me, dog, grammatically, it just looks right. Because when you put an E after Steez, it's Steez now. My bad, boy, but Phantom Steez, Major Steez.
8: But yes. you know what's real, man.
7: I'm real.
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2: Stories making headlines. Cele stands by decision to refuse former Apartheid Security Branch officers legal funding. And Alexandra residents give city power 7 days to address power issues. A very good afternoon. I'm Ralebogha Nke. Former Police Minister Bheki Cele has defended his initial refusal to approve state funding for the legal defense of former Apartheid Security Branch officers. Cele told the TRC Cases Commission of Inquiry that his conscience would not allow taxpayers' monies to be used to defend people accused of apartheid-era crimes. The former minister is currently testifying before the commission in Johannesburg today. Wani's reporter Lebohang Ndashe is there and has more.
3: Former Police Minister Bheki Cele says his opposition to funding the legal costs of former Apartheid Security Branch officers was deeply personal, shaped by his own experience of police persecution under apartheid and the loss of fellow activists. Cele told the commission that he could not accept that democratic South Africa should use public funds to defend individuals accused of torture, kidnapping and murder, arguing that they should have paid for their own legal representation.
4: How could government be obligated to fund through taxpayers' money, including taxes paid by the very people that were victims, black people, the litigation cost of those who committed crimes against humanity, particularly against black people? This was my limitation then and remains my limitation to this day. If this limitation condemns me, I am willing to go back and serve for my conscience of not agreeing with this thing happening as it is at the present moment.
3: The commission is investigating whether political leaders and senior officials in the South African Police Services and NPA delayed or interfered with investigations into apartheid-era crimes referred by the TRC. Cele, who served as police minister from 2018 to 2024, maintained that his initial opposition was based on principle and not an attempt to shield those accused of prosecution. For Y News, I am Lebohang Ndashe in Johannesburg.
2: Turning to this now, Investigating Directorate Against Corruption senior investigator Brian Bariachi has dismissed allegations that he was appointed to his position without the necessary qualifications. Bariachi is testifying before the Madlanga Commission today, where he presented a series of certificates and qualifications he says he obtained during his 44-year career in the South African Police Service. Wani's reporter Utirle Rapalau is at the commission and files this report.
5: Bariachi told the commission that throughout his law enforcement career, he completed numerous investigative courses, attended specialized workshops, and underwent international training programs in France and the United States. He said the training strengthened his investigative and management skills in areas including fraud, money laundering, counter-terrorism, and financial investigations. Bariachi also presented copies of his National Certificate in Police Administration, awarded in 1985, his Diploma in Police Administration obtained in 1992, and his National High Certificate in Policing, awarded in 1999. He maintains that his qualifications and decades of experience demonstrates that he's more than suitably qualified for the position he currently holds. For Y News, I am Udirile Rabalao in Tswane.
2: Lastly, frustrated residents of Alexandra have descended upon the nearby city power offices demanding access to electricity. The protesters have given the power utility 7 days to respond to their demands after handing over their memorandum. Earlier this week, City Power confirmed that illegal connections reduce electricity purchases from residents and weather conditions are placing strain on the network, particularly in Alexandra. Speaking to our sister channel, ENCA, one resident said the protest is a last resort following ongoing electricity issues.
6: We are at a final straw as a community because we thought, I mean, of course, it's election year as well. We thought maybe political parties would be coming to campaign and therefore we'd ride on their backs to resolve issues. But this is a systematic government failure. I mean, looking at where City Power currently is with the residents of River Park, they promised that they'll have electricity for the past year now and they haven't had electricity for 10 years.

0: so to speak. And there are issues that every single week, as community leaders, we are in and out of city power. It's a huge problem.
1: Recapping your top story this hour, former police minister Biggie Gcele has defended his initial refusal to approve state funding for the legal defense of former apartheid security branch officers. 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For Y News, I'm Rale Pagatnike.
2: We Wally Bacani.
1: Hey, are you okay?
2: I'm good. I'm happy and I'm in the mood today.
1: I love it.
2: We'll catch you again in 2 years.
1: Sure thing.
2: Dango!
3: 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Jamming in traffic with Y.
4: Alrighty, captains, let's check in and find out what's happening in and around Johannesburg on the N4 eastbound. There's currently a stationary vehicle after the ramp to the N1. And then as you move on the N1 south ramp towards Olifantsfontein Road, there are roadworks and at the N1 south. There's slow moving traffic on the N12 R24 westbound in Bedford View towards the Galulis interchange. And then we'll move straight out to the N3 eastern bypass. As you move northbound, there's fire and smoke on the N3 at the ramp from Linksfield Road, which is the M16. In Limbro Park on the M3 southbound, there's queuing traffic towards Marlborough Drive, yes. And then as you move lastly out in Centurion on the N14 Krugersdorp Highway, there's been a crash on the N1 Brakfontein interchange. No queuing traffic reported, but please do proceed and move around the area with caution. We are at YFM Traffic on X. If there are any updates in your area, next one's coming through just after your 2 p.m. news bulletin with Ria. But for now, though, the fun continues on the Lunch League.
5: Ipiano lea kokota.
6: Lea kokoti piano nga po chulo kuchujo.
5: But the budget is saying, relax. Wise got you with this. I'm a dollar, a boom, so tell her. And this.
7: Uya senzele.
5: And this. Reminding you that this is the frequency that moves you.
8: Yeah. This that plug talk. Straight out the mud talk. Case

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I be with the mob, the committee. Run over in the slums with a bitty. Say she wanna ride, mama giddy. 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

0: taking you all the way to Limpopo with this one. It's PLG. Chanti King Master Bati Stofi Stofoza. What does Stofi Stofoza mean?
1: I have no idea.
0: It's something that has to do with Ntofo Ntofo, ne? Like soft.
1: Yeah, probably like a thickums.
0: Yeah, like you know that hot hand from the hood that's like soft and thickums and spon-o-no? We see you, man. Banger after banger right here on the Big Unstoppable Wire. It is your favorite lunch show. It is hashtag the Lunch League. We're here Monday to Friday, 12 to 3. It's 21 minutes past the hour, 1 p.m. And you know what we do on a Tuesday afternoon in the second hour? We're all things hot on the feed. Yo, the timeline actually has a lot of opinions. I'm talking about hot takes and questions nobody asked for. But, you know, everyone wants to answer. That's how it is with social media. One post has people weighing in after Alibaba Hotsane said and told employees to X their salary and stop being a light manager. Oh, that's crazy. Yo. Sparking a debate about doing extra work without extra pay.
1: Wow. Meanwhile, Sylvester Chauke has social media scratching their heads after asking one of the most random questions of the week. If you were a biscuit, which biscuit would you be and why? And unsurprisingly, the replies are pure comedy. So don't go anywhere, my captain, because Hot on the Feed is coming up next.
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7: Is there a healthy lifestyle change that has become permanent for you? 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
8: 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Spoons.
7: From what I know and have heard, brown sugar is not necessarily healthier than white sugar.
8: 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It's the healthy alternative. White bread, brown bread.
9: I'm walking with them because why would they make two types of sugar when one isn't healthier than
8: the other? Is the sugar industry racist?
9: What's the point? Is it just white sugar would die?
10: Guys, truly speaking, Mina, since I have been killing myself with brown sugar, white sugar is too sweet for me now.
7: Joining us on the line, we've got Nwabisa Yonke, who is a registered dietitian.
8: Nwabisa, just please tell Nia that brown sugar is healthier than white sugar.
11: They're both basically the same, let me put it that way. They provide about 15 calories per day, so they are just different in terms of texture, color, and flavor.
6: 5 to 9 a.m. on Y. Some mistakes take us to the right place and make us unstoppable.

0: It's the Prince of Niger. His name is Wizkid. This one is titled Bend. Right, y'all, on Y.
1: Oh, we're cooking now.
2: It's the Lunch League. On Y.
0: Good afternoon, Mike Canton. You're just in time for What's Hot on the Feed, where we share things that are, you know, got everybody talking on socials. So

0: Ooh, Alibaba Gautane got social media debating where employees should draw the line at work. In the post, he says people need to act like their salary and stop being a manager light. While some agree that no one should work above their pay grade for free, others argue that going the extra mile is how opportunities and promotions are really earned. If you've missed it, this is what he said.
1: And at work, there's this other co-worker who likes acting as if they're the manager. Hey, Arena, you must act your salary.
0: How do you feel about this statement? Like, do you feel like there's people who act more than their salary in life in general, who like pretending as if or like moving like they managers when they're not? And also, I do understand, like, sometimes when you are responsible and you act a certain way that is more extra than your paycheck or your work, you know, they give you opportunities at work because they get to trust you.
2: Yeah, but don't get opportunities at other employees' expense.
0: Yeah.
2: Like, you're not going to get opportunities at our expense. Now you're costing us our mental health. You're costing us our happiness. We end up calling you Umamako. You know those people in the offices.
0: I love them.
2: Umamako nang yes. Ubabako nang yes.
0: So you think employees should, like, you know, only stick to what their job description is, or, you know, taking initiative part of the building a successful is also like part of being, you know, making your career successful?
2: No, you can definitely take initiative. All I'm saying is that don't take initiative at other people's expense where you want to be the teacher's pet, but now in the workplace. No.
0: Have you found yourself doing, you know, work that was way above your pay grade?
2: Absolutely.
0: Mm-hmm.
2: And that's how you get to work in certain spaces. And that's how you get certain opportunities for you to apply yourself. Especially when you're still starting out in your career. You find that what you're getting paid doesn't even match what you're doing. But the fact that you're reliable and you're shooting above and beyond what you're doing really does help you, you know, in the bigger scheme of things. But you're not going to do that and end up costing people their happiness at work or their mental health at work because now... So he deputy steering. I'm 17.
0: Ah, yaguza, you know, different strokes for different folks.
2: Yeah. So I don't know. We're okay though, ne?
0: Yeah, no, so we're good.
2: We don't have anyone like that here.
0: No. Tina Simnandi. At my other workplaces though.
2: You have a couple, so which one?
0: I'm not going to mention it.
2: Does it start with an
0: nope.
2: M?
0: Doesn't start with anything.
2: Well, it's still hot on the feed. We have more stories coming straight away, so stick around.
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0: 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Why invites you into the conversation and hands you the mic? 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
0: There's no problem when the answer is why.
3: Yeah. Straight up out the east side. Yeah.
4: It's funny how they treat us now. Wish you could see how they did us dirty when we started.

0: Ay, ay, ah.
1: The best you ever do it.
0: Man. Shout out Sean Trims, man.
1: Oh, man. This one is titled Go Loco. Oh, man. I miss chilling with him when he was here.
0: Oh, you would have loved him. He's a gen from the East Rand. So optimistic about life. He's so colorful. He's so fun. When I tell you that we only got through three questions because the conversation was so elaborate, like, we had the time of our lives.
1: Oh, we love you, Sean Trims.
2: We're cooking now.
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0: Hot on the feed is a post from Sylvester Chauke that's turned the comment section into pure chaos with one hilarious random question. If you were a biscuit, which biscuit would you be and why? So it was a simple question, but it quickly became an unexpected personality test with people comparing themselves to everything. From Amatenesi to Amaromani, Amaorio, Namamari. So yeah, let's play the clip. Let's take a listen to what he had to say.
1: Okay, sure.
4: Imagine going for a job interview and somebody asks you this with a straight face. If you are a biscuit, what biscuit would you be and why? Corporate life can actually be such a joke. This is one true story from this week's Book Sunday Read, My Boss is a Moron by Ben Askins. This book is like sitting at dinner with someone who has worked in every chaotic office on earth and somehow survived long enough to tell the story. The funniest part, you keep laughing, then suddenly remember your own manager. This book understands something very deeply. Work is rarely just work. It's egos and power pretending to circle back and type in kind regards when you absolutely do not regard anybody kindly.
0: Sikojwali.
1: Obvious.
0: All right, so here's the big question, Caddy. Which biscuit are you?
1: I'm a lemon cream.
0: Oh!
1: Some people love me, some people don't.
0: No!
1: Come on.
0: No, come on. Caddy, no.
1: Actually,
0: no.
1: I'm a lemon cream. I promise you, maybe 80% of the office will tell you good today.
0: They
1: love
0: don't
1: lemon
0: like
1: creams.
0: Them.
1: Do you like them?
0: Absolutely not.
1: Noni Kumalo, do you like them? No? No? Okay, so it's 2-on-2, 50-50. We just need one more person to break this 50-50.
0: You do not deserve to be a lemony cream. You deserve to be something better.
1: Like what?
0: Lemony cream, 80% of people can't stand lemony cream.
1: I love lemon creams. Oh. What do you mean? They're the best.
0: I biscuit ya lemon, ikanjani.
1: Ufuna ibe Oreo.
0: No, not even an Oreo.
1: You want me to be a tennis biscuit? Because that's a boring biscuit for real.
0: But it's tasty.
1: No, it's not.
0: It's tasty.
1: No.
0: So you would rather have a lemony cream over a tennis biscuit?
1: It has lemon cream in
0: it.
1: Oh! The lemonness comes through.
0: I used to scrape that stuff off with a butter knife.
1: Wow, when I
0: before I would eat it.
1: Oh, like, so you'd eat the biscuit, but you don't like the lemon.
0: And you can still taste the lemon on the biscuit, but it's so teeny because this is what we have.
1: Like I said, some people will love me and some people won't love me, and that's okay.
0: Most people don't love you. Some people love you.
1: Most people will love me.
0: No, and in real life, most people love you.
1: My captain, come through. If you love lemon creams, the biscuits, send you a voice note. And if you don't, still send a voice note. I just want to see. I'm going to calculate. What biscuit would you be? I'm waiting to hear
0: I want to be a biscuit.

0: basket that has a very soft interior? Like, what's got something inside?
1: A biscuit that has something inside?
0: Yeah.
1: Yee, biscuit that has something inside.
0: Hmm.
1: I'm a Romani creams. Romani creams.
0: Anile Romani cream, man.
1: Yee, any biscuit
0: in this. You know what? I could be a Romani cream. Anile ngaphandle ngaphakathi soft.
1: No softness, but kona bukom nandi.
0: Sras, you don't like Romani creams?
1: No, I feel like they too much. Also, like I'm gonna.
0: You can only have one.
1: Yes, you can only have one, and you're good. Or else they're gonna get stuck in your teeth.
0: No, you know which biscuit I am. Well, when I'm yini lese boxing le end of Christmas.
1: All sorts.
0: I'm all what?
1: All sorts, ne?
0: I'm all sorts.
1: All sorted. All
0: choices sorted.
1: Choices.
0: All sorted.
1: I was there.
0: So in the choice assorted,
1: yes,
0: there's that biscuit that comes in the red packet,
1: mm-hmm.
0: the chocolate one.
1: Mm-hmm.
0: I think I'm that biscuit.
1: Oh, I see that biscuit.
0: Like so, I'm inside a wrapper. So in order for you to get to the goodness, you need to open the wrapper and then you're going to find me there in the middle.
1: So my brother, Benz, he loves Oreo biscuits. Like anything that's sweet. Oh my gosh. Like, you know, biscuit, Oreo.
0: Valid. And Benz is an Oreo.
1: Yeah.
0: Sweet, dark chocolate,
1: mm-hmm.
0: lovely guy.
1: True. Do your favorite biscuits say something about you?
0: Absolutely. If you love
1: besides
0: Romani creams,
1: them being soft in the inside.
0: Okay, fine. If you love lemony creams, you know, you probably
1: what?
0: Have experience in this world. And there's nothing that can shock you. Even the flavor of a lemon biscuit. Because what a shocking sensation it is to have lemon and biscuit together in your mouth.
1: It's beautiful. It's amazing.
0: It's confusing.
1: It's a nice taste that explodes in your mouth.
0: Which biscuit is overrated?
1: Ama tennis biscuits are overrated.
0: Does anyone still eat Mari biscuits? Ama Mari obante batal. Yeah.
1: Kojima phe ama Mari.
0: Ila round. Have you never seen like when a car doesn't have a rim? Well, when I grew up in Bracken, when a car didn't have a rim, they'd say, "Oh, it's got a Mari biscuit."
1: No, I don't know those biscuits.
0: The round ones in the blue packets in the Baker's Man.
1: Oh, those ones! Now when you're hungry, you truffle.
0: Yes.
1: Whoa.
0: And then when we were kids, we used to bite around the
1: border. Yes, around them.
0: Why did we do that, Vel?
1: I don't know. Those biscuits are boring.
0: Yeah.
1: You know how heartbreaking it is when it cracks in the middle while you're still biting it around?
0: Yo, you open it and it's already cracked and you're like, oh my gosh.
1: Oh my gosh.
0: How do you feel about Amarasks? Do those kind of say Amarasks?
1: No. Ama ginger nuts?
0: Ginger nuts?
1: Mm-hmm. Yes.
0: No.
1: No?
0: No. I don't want to fight with my food. Some biscuits, I feel like we are. Not we are. Like, hey, melukwate.
1: Yeah, I think those are the only biscuits that we have. I don't think there's other biscuits that we know of that are famous and, you know, used
0: to
1: be in our households.
0: The other ones are just too sweet. When we were kids, they made. Did you eat Zoo biscuits? Baker Zoo?
1: No.
0: You never had Zoo in your scuffing?
1: No.
0: The biscuits that had the animals
1: on them? No. Like, I'm not a big fan of biscuits. Like I said, lemon creams are the only biscuits that I tolerate and I can stomach. But the rest, I'm a biscuit.
0: What? Don't eat those? What are those other?
1: No.
0: Nani, those short ones. I'm a Scottish.
1: Next. Nama biscuit wase mwabeni or wase patini. Wok bekwa. Next.
0: Yes. Eat some more.
1: Let's
0: those
1: go.
0: Those are the king of biscuits, actually.
1: I can eat some more of that.
0: Okay.
1: Yeah. But yeah, other biscuits. Yeah,
0: I'm also not big on biscuits anymore. I think I have flavor fatigue. We ate them too much as kids.
1: Yeah.
0: Yeah, I'm grand.
1: Yeah, no. I'm
0: grand.
1: I'm grand. Whether you keke le party, you keke le sonto, keke le lunch.
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0: with Sinaye. This is Happy Hour. Step into the group chat. Tap into trending chats that get you talking and get the game plan on all things hot on your screen. Sinaye keeps you entertained for the happiest hour of your day, where the vibes hit harder than the traffic. 6 to 7 p.m. Monday to Friday with Sinaye. Let's get happy. This is Happy Hour. Turn up the volume.
1: DJ, turn it up.
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0: As Physic by Zex Bantwini coming through with Wena Baba.
1: Lunch just got better. It's the Lunch League on Y.
0: Yes, my captain. So we were talking about what's hot on the feed, right? And there was a video that was circulating online by Sylvester. And basically, it was a question that was asked, Kuti, which best biscuit describes

0: your personality, and if you could be a biscuit, what would it be? I said lemon creams because it's the best.
1: Yikes.
0: And because, you know, it's some people will like me and some people won't like me.
1: Most people are not going to like you. Some people are going to like you. I don't know why uzofuna ibiskit elshebwe nge ngokesi.
0: Asiza ukuthi ama captain
1: ayalithanda ngokesi naphakathi lemon cream.
0: Akusikesi, like it's a yasbone palette inandi intswembu.
1: Imagine having sparkling water with lemon creams.
0: Oh my gosh, actually they're bangs.
1: Just bottomless shocks.
2: Shushakheni macala. 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That thing is nice.
0: How?
2: But as for me, if I was a biscuit, I would be eat some more. Yeah. Yabona ngi softy, ngi sweet. 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Angeke.
1: Tanko Sipho.
0: Ama isamo ila waza nebox elingathi skate sama Scottish ne.
1: Yes.
0: No.
1: Yes.
3: Yo, what's up, YFM?
1: Khoto.
3: Guys, with lemony creams, they found us, eh? They found us. I could finish a whole packet in one sitting.
0: Come on.
3: While I'm crying. While my body's having a party.
0: You understand?
1: Have you seen? I think they are chocolate lemony creams. Have you seen
0: them? No. Only in Bracken.
1: I'm being so serious.
0: In Bracken, yes. Not.
1: They're also in the north.
0: No.
1: Definitely. And I think it was their idea, actually.
0: We have the original lemon creams.
1: Hmm.
0: We don't have the other ones.
4: Sure, Kerry. Uber slow, the Uber driver, man.
0: Sure.
4: Lemon cream, you, man. You were the best. And then my sister got my tennis biscuit, corner lawa and a cream. Those ones you need to try them, Shem.
0: My tennis biscuit and a cream. Elevation.
1: No, why?
0: Yes, why not?
1: No, some things are just fine the way they are. There's no need to remix them and add ingredients.
0: Ziyabhora ezinye izinto, funeka isifake some juju-ness.
1: Like what? A lemon in between the biscuits?
0: Yes.
1: No.
5: Good afternoon, family.
0: Hello, Chummy.
5: How are you? I'm a Roman creams, guys. Yo, mina ngathanda kuba ma Roman creams. Ama Roman creams with vanilla. Ay, ngeke. And then ama Mary biscuits. Ngikuthi ama lemon creams. Yes. Ama lemon creams yona. I do like the ama lemon creams. Especially if the icing sugar inside is deca, not thinner. Deca. Yo, uto shapa ka 1 bite la kwa funya thing. Ah, ora ma eat some more, kucho. I'm all about sweetness. Ni sweet and ish.
0: Thank you. Thank
1: you. We always look forward to your final thoughts. We're talking about biscuits this afternoon.
6: Mm-hmm.
1: Someone had mentioned that if there was a biscuit that could best describe your personality, which biscuit would you say you are?
6: Ooh, I love this. Anything with chocolate,
1: mm-hmm.
6: I would go for. I forgot its name.
1: Romani creams.
6: Yes.
1: Ah,
6: the mint ones.
0: Mm-hmm. You're gonna break your teeth.
6: Ones. No, they're too good.
0: You're gonna break your teeth with those biscuits.
6: Have tea on the side. Maybe that's why.
0: You dip them in the tea.
6: Yeah, you can.
0: Oh my gosh, I don't understand people who do that. Like, so, now your tea is floating with biscuits.
1: Yeah, it tastes even better.
6: And you drink it.
1: So no one is saying anything about tops? Like toppers? No.
6: Toppers, I feel like we were forced to eat them because they're cheap.
1: You know? Carrie, no to toppers? Yeah, no, same. Toppers are those ones that come in like the long packets. These ones. Let me show you a picture.
0: Those ones. Yeah. I'm a ghetto biscuits.
1: See? Is that what they call ghetto biscuits?
0: Yeah, in the country they call them ghetto biscuits.
1: Why?
0: Because they top all the charts with being cheap.
1: Okay.
0: Yeah. Well, anyway, Riz and Sandbar to give you the 411 on what's happening in and around the world. Just get it.
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6: Stories making headlines, Bariachi rejects claims that IDAC operates outside its legal mandate, and Kandwa and Downs remain

0: out on bail following a postponement. A very good afternoon. I'm Ralepoha Nke. Investigating Directorate Against Corruption senior investigator Brian Badayachi has rejected claims that the directorate operates outside its legal mandate. Badayachi is testifying before the Madlanga Commission of Inquiry, where he told the commission that IDAC operates strictly within the powers conferred under Section 71A of the National Prosecuting Authority Act. Wani's reporter, Udirile Rabalao, is at the commission and files this report.
1: Badayachi strongly denied allegations that he was placed at IDAC to investigate crime intelligence head Lieutenant General Dumisani Khumalo, describing the claims as baseless. He explained that the complaint was referred to IDAC by National Coloured Congress leader and MP Fadil Adams. Following an assessment by the directorate, the National Prosecuting Authority made the decision to proceed with the matter, which remains under investigation. Badayachi further distanced himself from allegations of an Indian/Khan-IDAC cabal raised by MK Party MP Vusi Tulani Shongwe, who claimed that suspended Deputy Crime Intelligence Head Major General Feroz Khan had associates within the directorate.
2: I have no knowledge of the existence of a Khan-IDAC cabal in SAFS. I also have no knowledge of a Khan-IDAC cabal within IDAC. It follows that if such cabal exists, I have no part in it. I've never investigated such because I don't know of it, and neither am I involved in it.
1: Badayachi also emphasized that he has never shared confidential SAPS case dockets with Khan. He said their relationship has always been strictly professional and added that the alleged corrupt official currently portrayed in the media is not the Khan he knows personally. For Wine News, I am Udirile Rabalao in Tshwane.
0: Turning to another commission, former Police Minister Biggie Gele has defended his initial refusal to approve state funding for the legal defense of former apartheid security branch officers. Gele told the TRC Cases Commission of Inquiry that his conscience would not allow taxpayers' money to be used to defend people accused of apartheid-era crimes. The former minister is currently testifying before the commission in Johannesburg today. Wani's reporter Lebohang Ndashe has more.
3: Former Police Minister Biggie Gele says his opposition to funding the legal cost of former apartheid security branch officers was deeply personal, shaped by his own experience of police persecution under apartheid and the loss of fellow activists. Gele told the commission that he could not accept that democratic South Africa should use public funds to defend individuals accused of torture, kidnapping and murder, arguing that they should have paid for their own legal representation.
4: How could government be obligated to fund through taxpayers' money, including taxes paid by the very people that were victims, black people, the litigation cost of those who committed crimes against humanity, particularly against black people? This was my limitation then and remains my limitation to this day. If this limitation condemns me, I am willing to go back and serve for my conscience of not agreeing with this thing happening as it is at the present moment.
3: The commission is investigating whether political leaders and senior officials in the South African Police Services and NPA delayed or interfered with investigations into apartheid-era crimes referred by the TRC. Gele, who served as police minister from 2018 to 2024, maintained that his initial opposition was based on principle and not an attempt to shield those accused of prosecution. For Wine News, I am Lebohang Ndashe in Johannesburg.
0: Lastly, the precious metals case against Gauteng Hawks boss Ibrahim Kadwa and businessman Tariq Downs, as well as suspended Crime Intelligence Major General Feroz Khan, has now been postponed to the 2nd of September for disclosure. Kadwa and Downs appeared before the Kempton Park Magistrates Court today, while Khan remains in recovery following an alleged attempt on his life last month. The trio faced charges of defeating the ends of justice and contravening laws relating to possession of precious metals. Kadwa and Downs will remain out on bail while the warrant for Khan is suspended until the next appearance.
5: 1 and 3 are out on bail. Your bail is then extended. The court has noted that the state will furnish disclosure and a copy of the completed annexure to the charge sheet on or before the 1st of August.
0: Recapping your top story this hour, IDAC

0: senior investigator Brian Barayachi has rejected claims that the directorate operates outside its legal mandate. Be sure to follow us on X and on Instagram at YFM. For Y News, I'm Ralepha Nke.
1: Thank you, Ria. We'll catch you again tomorrow.
0: Sure thing.
1: Dango.
2: Jamming in traffic with Y.
3: Alrighty, captains, let's check in with your final traffic report here on the Lunch League on the N12 R24 westbound in Bedford View. There's slow moving traffic towards the Kalulis interchange, and then on the N4 westbound, there's law enforcement on the N4 westbound at the ramp to the N1. No indication as to what happened, but please do navigate through the area with caution. And then on the N1 Pretoria main road, as you move northbound, there's been a crash on the N1 northbound at the Brakfontein interchange. And then on the R21 southbound, there's also law enforcement on the R21 southbound at the ramp to the N12 east. Lastly, out in Centurion, on the N1 southbound, there's been a crash at the N14 Brakfontein interchange. No queuing traffic reported, but once again, please do proceed with caution. We are at YFM Traffic on X. If you have any updates in your area, Sinayo Man's got you covered on Home Run with your next update. But for now, though, it's the final hour of the Lunch League.
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played this. Making traffic a breeze and reminding you that this is the frequency that moves you. Why?

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1: Yes. You gotta turn me up in the headphones some more. A little bit more. This is Tina. 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So many hundreds, you gotta make it part two.

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Just love his viewing and I told his mom every time that she cried we gon' slide on him. I look you right dead in the eye and I ain't surprised you ain't ride for us. How would you feel if you bust a mill with some and they suicide on you? How would you feel when you so lit that you can't tell if the love real? If I can't tell you nothing, I tell you how I thug feel. And you ain't your stash can pay my drug bill.

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They keep coming to you. I never got that part. I know you my man, but every time you want to talk bad about me, he come to you and you come to me like a slap. Get out.

0: Quebec.
1: Please warn me next time. 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
0: Sure. It's Kid X featuring a Chinese.

0: conversation with Lewis, what stood out the most? Was there anything he shared about, his mindset, resilience, or, life away from racing that surprised you?
1: I think the one thing that I can appreciate was, for me coming into the interview, I wanted to cry. Number one, because I think that as a person who's inspired by Lewis and just what he had achieved in the week prior to that sit down interview was quite inspiring. And if you're a person, regardless of whether you love Formula One or not, if you're a person who deals with life, you know that there's tough things you might go through and face. And then having the opportunity to sit down with an actual self-help book to a certain extent, because this is the person you've watched go through the trenches and come out and still continue and persist in being the person he is. He's very intentional about everything he does. What stood out for me is his intentionality. He is also really humble, but also really intentional about being the person he is. Everything you say about him, the fact that he's intentional about standing up for females in the space, standing up for people of color in the space, he's very intentional about that, and it is true to him. You can see people when they use it as part of like a marketing tool or part of like a PR tool. This is a person who believes that you can see it in the way he speaks about it. He speaks about trying to give access to the sport that he has had access to. And also not just on the level of just driving or being an audience or being in media, but also from like the science of it, the school of like what we've been marginalized to say, hey, as people of color, you can fit in these roles, do this, but there's more to it. And exposing it and like giving it, like opening the doors, where we always say like, the industry is closed, but he wants to open up that industry for the people. And I think that taking that away, realizing that he also is a person who wants to leave people better than he found them, is a big thing, big takeaway. Sometimes we do things to ourselves as individuals. We're like, oh, I want to be better. I want to be the crazy and kill it in the world and whatever. But also working with people, everyone he works with, he wants to leave better.
0: Nice.
1: And that's his intention. And for me, I can take that and say, I want to apply that into my own life. Mm. And I was grateful to have witnessed and see the realness of that.
2: Mm. Now, Nqobile, you've traveled the world covering Formula One, which is a dream for so many people. Let's talk a little bit more about life behind the scenes in the paddock when fans are watching from home, what we don't always get to see when we're turning on your World of Champions. What's it like?
1: Oh, so it's crazy. A lot of people say that, listen, glamour Formula One. Formula One, from I think everyone in the paddock, from the drivers to the team principals, to the media people, to the volunteers who work on the different circuits. Guys, it's long hours, and you see race day, and some people maybe focus on quali day, and some people might tap into a little bit of media day and free practice one and two on Friday. But for us, it's a big thing. We travel out on like a Monday. We get to the city we're in. We shoot our first link on the Wednesday when we go fetch our accreditation just to scene setter for the weekend. We go and kind of figure out the circuit, see where the media center is, what it's going to look like. It involves a lot of walking because the paddock can be quite big.
0: Yeah.
1: And also getting into the circuit could be quite crazy. It's hot days. As you know, obviously, a lot of the races happen in very hot locations. Long days, you're looking at like anything from like 10 to 12 hour days, depending on what needs to be shot when. It is very important to work smart, but obviously it's not always in your favor because you still have to think about things like logistics, how you're going to get to and from the track, how easy it is to get into the track. It's crazy. We are a lean team. It's three of us with Kia, myself, and Gabby, and we really just try and go out there and do what we can. We also try to also navigate the space because a lot of the races, sometimes you're attending them for the first time. I haven't had the blessing to be able to have gone to a few of the races before, so I know the lay of the land. However, when you get into some of the races for the first time, you've got to figure out everything from scratch. And even if I had attended the race, it's different from attending and then also working. Then you need to figure out the media centers. And sometimes you even forget to eat. And sometimes, like, you're running around, you've got to stay hydrated. So it's a big ecosystem. The good thing is that we all respect each other in that ecosystem.
0: Nice.
1: There is a bit of, like, camaraderie. Like, you can see that, like, the teams want to work with media. Media wants to obviously work with teams because we help share this very commercialized sport now, as it goes into a different level of growth with 42% more women watching ages 18 to 24, 25, and the fastest growing fan base currently. So there is a lot that is happening, and we all see each other for what we do. There are difficult days. It's long days for everyone, from the teams, from the team principals, from us as media. Like, we're putting in the graft and the hours. It looks a very different glamour on camera, but we are trying to do our best, and it is long and it's hard.
0: I can imagine. Listen, Ngobile, we're going to let you go so you can get your sleep. A big shout out to you. Thank you so much for giving us your time and giving us

0: the 411. All the best for the championship. Like, please post on social media, and if you want to tell us right here on why, give us a call, and you know, we'll put you on air so sikhulume sazi ukuthi kuyenzeka lani, so that we get all the 411 first before everybody else.
1: Yes, please. And make sure you're watching Africa Track Side, because we're going out of our way, breaking our back on Super Sports. We give you guys the show before the race every Sunday, and then we give you a recap of the show. It's a review and a preview on the Sunday, on the race day, and then we give it to you after on the Monday in the afternoon, just a recap of what has happened over the weekend. We also try to speak to as many celebrities, as many life, catch as many lifestyle moments as possible. So if you guys can give us a little bit of view so we can keep going, because we obviously have to go to more races to give people more
0: yes,
1: what they want.
0: Yes, we got you. We got you. Don't yeah. worry. Have a great day overseas, nah?
1: Yes, thank you so much, guys. All the best. Enjoy. Thank you so much for having me.
0: Cheers. Bye. When I flows, nah? What's so humble? I'm overseas. Nananu, humble now. Mungang chelugu tuzung shiala.
2: Babes, I've been trying to get you to start loving Formula One. See ya, humble. Ya hamza pelang Formula One. I find nipola. See ya, humble.
0: Ndi ya kuchimwa lapa.
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0: A big shout out to Mwabile, man. Check out on socials. She'll give you all the 411 when it comes to the F1.
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12: Show me a better lineup and I'll give you a million rand. I guess not.
1: Non-stop heat to keep you in your seat. It's
12: why. We're hashtag The Lunch League, 12 to 3. We do this Monday to Friday, giving you everything that is super delicious.
13: Yeah, what a great show it's been. That's how we wrap up our Tuesday. But we're back again tomorrow. Same time, same place, same league. But coming up next is your leading player, Ayanda MVP.
12: Mm-hmm.
13: She's alongside Sinaye, your main. They're driving you home, driving you to your next destination. Hey, maybe they're driving you to Pera ma wiga masha.
12: Hey, Joe, Mina, bang driver. Yeah. I need to go get my asthma pump. I've just, my chest has been feeling
13: very
12: weird.
13: Oh, yeah, your chest
12: weird.
13: has been chesting.
12: So I think I need to go get my asthma pump. Good thing, mizopila.
13: Because I'll tell you, I'm a shape.
12: You play?
13: Gonna lay around. You know, I used to have that round one as a kid.
12: No.
13: And that, I never even had asthma.
12: Babes, that's ancient.
13: I
12: that's
13: I need
12: ancient.
13: To pray that this does not happen to me.
12: Lay on your side. Lay on
13: your side.
12: No, I say, babes. Those are old school. Even the pumps, the ones that look like an L. Lao is dalalis.
13: Ni pampa kanjani ke manje?
12: How manje singena ma twist and spin. Uthi ha idi bese uthi. Ezinye ke manje.
13: All the best.
12: Wherever they're driving you, it's going to be absolutely amazing. Singenjoya uyazi ukuthi is to do.
14: Lunch is on us.
1: Yeah. Oh. We're cooking now.
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2: Stories making headlines. Cele admits that resource diversions led to delays in investigations into TRC cases and court to hear Ramaphosa's urgent interdict. A very good afternoon. I'm Ralebogha Nke. Former police minister Biggie Cele has conceded that the 2010 FIFA World Cup diverted police resources, acknowledging that the shift contributed to delays in investigating TRC-referred cases. However, Cele insists no instruction was ever given to halt or slow down apartheid-era investigations. The former minister is currently testifying before the TRC Cases Inquiry in Newtown. YNews reporter Lebohang Ndashe has more.
3: Former Police Minister Biggie Cele has defended the South African Police Service's handling of the TRC referred cases, giving evidence before the inquiry. Cele reflected on his tenure as the National Police Commissioner between 2009 and 2010, saying the demands of securing the 2010 FIFA World Cup placed significant pressure on police resources.
4: But you do accept that there were repercussions for other cases as we're dealing with World Cup matters?
5: Well, the repercussions are there and are still there for the very fact that resources are not enough, Chairperson. Repercussions are still there.
3: Cele told the commission that SAMP's leadership had to prioritize the country's security during the tournament amid international terror threats

0: including warnings from Al-Qaeda. He argued that South Africa's successful hosting of the FIFA World Cup was made possible by the work of the police. While questioned about the delays in investigating apartheid-era crimes, Cele accepted the responsibility of the overall functioning of the SAPS as the National Police Commissioner. However, he maintained that the delays were largely the result of long-standing resource constraints rather than the deliberate negligence of political interference. The inquiry is investigating whether politicians, senior SAPS officials, and members of the NPA interfered with or delayed investigation into apartheid-era crimes referred by the TRC. For Y News, I am Lebohang Ndashe in Johannesburg.
1: Turning to this now, Investigating Directorate Against Corruption senior investigator Brian Badiachi has rejected claims that the directorate operates outside its legal mandate. Badiachi is testifying before the Madlanga Commission of Inquiry today, where he told the commission that IDAC operates strictly within the powers conferred on it under Section 71, Subsection A of the National Prosecuting Authority Act. Wani's reporter, Udirle Rabalao, files this report.
2: Badiachi strongly denied allegations that he was placed at IDAC to investigate crime intelligence head Lieutenant General Dumisani Khumalo, describing the claims as baseless. He explained that the complaint was referred to IDAC by National Coloured Congress leader and MP Fadil Adams. Following an assessment by the directorate, the National Prosecuting Authority made the decision to proceed with the matter, which remains under investigation. Badiachi further distanced himself from allegations of an Indian/Khan-IDAC cabal raised by MK Party MP Vusi Tulani Shongwe, who claimed that suspended Deputy Crime Intelligence Head Major General Feroz Khan had associates within the directorate.
3: I have no knowledge of the existence of a Khan-IDAC cabal in SAPS. I also have no knowledge of a Khan-IDAC cabal within IDAC. It follows that if such cabal exists, I have no party to it. I've never investigated such, because I don't know of it, and neither am I involved in it.
2: Badiachi also emphasized that he has never shared confidential SAPS case dockets with Khan. He said their relationship has always been strictly professional and added that the alleged corrupt official currently portrayed in the media is not the Khan he knows personally. For Y News, I am Udirile Rabalao in Tshwane.
1: Lastly, the Western Cape High Court is expected to hear President Cyril Ramaphosa's urgent application to halt the work of Parliament's Impeachment Committee. Ramaphosa wants the committee's proceedings suspended pending the outcome of his court challenge to the Section 89 panel report in September. The independent panel found that there may be evidence that the president committed a serious violation of the constitution in relation to the 2020 Palapala scandal. Ramaphosa's interdict application has been met with opposition from the committee, with the chairperson Makashule Ghana arguing that the committee must be allowed to fulfill its constitutional mandate.
4: I will be at the Western Cape High Court on Wednesday, 15 July, where the matter will be heard. Once the judgment is made, we will take it from there, but we are confident that the court will agree with our argument that the work of the committee proceed, because it's important that the work of the impeachment committee continues. So I'll be attending on behalf of the committee as the chairperson of the committee to ensure that all the views that our legal team will present are properly articulated.
1: Recapping your top story this hour, former police minister Biggie Cele has conceded that the 2010 FIFA World Cup diverted police resources, acknowledging that the shift contributed to delays in investigating TRC-referred cases. Be sure to follow us on X and on Instagram at YFM. For Y News, I'm Ralebogang Nke.

0: Your progress doesn't have to be seen, congratulated, or validated by others for it to be real.
1: Mm. I love this song. The key word is your there.
0: Right? Yeah, it is. It's your progress.
1: Yeah.
0: Not their progress or her progress or his progress. Your progress doesn't have to be seen, congratulated, or validated by others in order for it to be real. Welcome to it!
2: Okay. Rev up your engines and turn up the volume. It's Home Run.

Girl, I want you kicked up. 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Shake it, Sigalaka, Ruka, Sigata, Sha.

0: Hey, it's Musisa, a.k.a. Majesty of the Queen. And you are chilling with another queen, Ayanda MVP, on the home run only on YFM.
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2: Scenario, man.
3: Scenario on the road in Dambanawa in Jelene. And where am I taking you today, my homie? Let's start things over on the N12 westbound. Do drive cautiously there, as there is a crash before the ramp towards Bootfontein Road.

0: And moving over to Bedford View on the N12 eastbound, this time another crash near the R24 highway split. And moving over to the N1 southbound, a stationary vehicle before the N12 westbound towards Moroka Bypass. And lastly, on the N1 north ramp, do drive cautiously there as there is a crash northbound at Brakfontein Interchange. This has been Snai on the road in December, nowhere.
1: On that note, I just want to remind you.

0: Red light.
1: With Ayanda MVP.
0: Green light.
1: Why?
2: Home run with Ayanda MVP and Sinai in the cut.
3: Yes, sir.
2: And it's a green light on our side, but it's a red light also at the same time.
3: Yeah, yeah. So do we call that amber? Or is it like separate lights?
2: It's green separate lights.
3: Yeah,
2: it's
3: green and red.
2: Yeah, it is separate. It's separate because, okay, green light, we as a station, everybody that works at Y, usually maybe every 3 months, we will come together and have a bliss session. It's a session where we hang out during work hours.
3: Yeah.
2: And we get to know
3: work
2: each
3: hours
2: other.
3: For us.
2: Yeah, work hours for us, our colleagues, and we catch up because we see each other on a daily, but we don't get to hang out and chill. And sometimes we'll go and play games. The last time we were at like Cracker Zacks, we were bowling.
3: Wow.
2: We were playing darts. Oh yeah, you weren't there.
3: I wasn't there yet. Yeah.
2: The other time they took us to like where we could like go bungee jumping, sliding and stuff.
3: Oh.
2: Yeah, it was crazy, bro. It was so nice. Yeah, yeah. And this time around, we are going to be doing
3: karaoke.
2: Karaoke. So it's a karaoke day tomorrow for every single staff member at Y.
3: We gonna be there.
2: That's the green light. Whoop whoop.
3: Yep.
2: The red light, however, is the fact that this will be taking place during 3 to 6 p.m., which means home run won't be on the air.
3: Aww. We won't be running with you home.
2: Yeah, you're gonna hear the music continuously. So if you keep hearing music the whole time during home run, ninga mangali, we are busy singing it back. We're gonna be singing
3: good
2: it
3: one.
2: Back on karaoke night. Yeah. It's also like a great team building for us to always catch up with each other. I mean, there are many departments at Y, and I think Sinai still doesn't know half the people's names that work here.
3: Yeah, yeah, for real.
2: For real? I thought Bozo Mpigisa. Yeah.
3: No.
2: Seriously? Wow, Sinai.
3: Yeah.
2: Wow.
3: I know half of them.
2: Okay, that's good.
3: You know?
2: But now it's been close to 2 years now. Now it needs to be...
3: Next year it's going to be 2 years.
2: Yeah, it's still close to.
3: Okay.
2: It's pretty much close to now. So now you got to know everybody's name, man.
3: Yeah.
2: Including the security. Everyone.
3: Yo, dude.
2: Yeah.
3: And I should.
2: Everyone.
3: You're right.
2: Yeah. Because then you also need to go into the entire e-media building where you need to go know people from ETV, ENCA.
3: Whoa.
2: Yeah. But that is our green and red light. Green light, we are going to be getting together to bond with our colleagues. Red light, we will not be broadcasting. You will hear the music. You will just not hear Sinai and my voice. And Zako's.
3: Yeah.
2: And Ria's. Otherwise, what's it looking like on your side? Drop that voice note on the Y app, homie. You feeling that weather? I'm loving the weather. It's a green light with the weather.
3: Yeah, man.
2: I'm not even wearing a heavy jacket.
3: Hi, Shem. I won't lie, because it was really cold in the Eastern Cape. Hey? Like, it was so cold. Got to Joburg and it was just like, wow.
2: Yeah.
3: It's nice weather.
2: No, we took all the wind back to you guys, to the coastal land.
3: Really?
2: We didn't need it. We didn't need it a lot, eh?
3: Oh, I'm happy it's gone.
2: Yeah, absolutely. Red light, green light, what's it looking like? Drop the voice now.
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1: So I figured the song that I'm going to sing at tomorrow's staff team building is going to be Rosé, Bruno Mars's Operator.
2: I'm not shocked.
1: Yeah.
2: I'm not shocked. You love that song.
1: Don't you want me like I want you, baby? Don't you need me like I need you now?
2: Okay, wow. Khalil.
1: Yeah. Gotta practice, you know? I'm not saying I'm showing off. I'm just saying I gotta practice.
2: You kind of were, but it's all right.
1: Yeah, shut up. It's my safe place, Payla. I was saying that what I don't like with karaoke is when we're singing and people know the song, then they want to sing with you. Then you can't hear yourself singing. Then you're like, guys, you're ruining my moment. Or is it just me and middle child syndrome?
2: So I've never been in a karaoke setup. I've never done karaoke before. It's going to be my first time.
1: Really, Snipe?
2: Yeah.
1: It's literally like Sing It Back, but you do it in front of people with a mic.
2: I remember seeing it, but the thing is, we were working. Remember last year when we were at the karaoke spot?
1: Yes, and we had Zintle come through.
2: Yes. We didn't do it, obviously, because we were working. But I've seen how it goes.
1: Well,
2: but
1: we've
2: never done it
1: before. Remember when we had that dismal performance where we were going against the way up and
2: that's karaoke?
1: I mean, no, because you have the words that you're going to read. But if you know the song, you don't have to read the words. But we still had a performance in front of an audience.
2: Fair. So, Indenja.
1: Yeah. That's exactly what it is.
2: Okay. Sounds like fun.
1: Okay, but what song would you sing then?
2: I don't know, man. Probably a Drake song.
1: I knew you'd say that, so I'm suggesting this one for you. How about this one?
2: Okay. Oh! Come on!

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1: Stories making headlines. The Madlanga Commission has raised concerns over a complaint lodged by NCC MP Fadil Adams with IDEC against Crime Intelligence head Dumisani Khumalo. And the Western Cape High Court is expected to hear President Cyril Ramaphosa's urgent application to halt the work of Parliament's Impeachment Committee. I'll have more on these and other stories at the top of the hour. For now, here's Nzako Mkhari with your sport.
2: Serving sports from every angle. It's Why Sports.
3: A very good afternoon to you from the sport desk. We'll start off with some football, where it's semi-final day at the 2026 FIFA World Cup. And the 2010 winners, that is Spain, and two-time champions France, will face off in Dallas, Texas tonight. And in the build-up to the game, France coach Didier Deschamps has placed all the initiative on their opponent, Spain, saying that they are the favorites and that they have the best team in the world. Currently, tonight's match will also be a repeat of the Euro semi-finals, where Spain beat Le Bleu en route to becoming the champions of Europe. Tonight's tie will also kick off at 9 p.m.
4: Wait, guys, when did we get to the semi-finals?
3: Now. What? We are wait. There now.
4: Oh, okay, wait. So Argentina's gone?
3: No, Argentina play tomorrow night.
5: Okay. Against England.
3: Against England.
4: Okay, so this is semi-finals
3: night.
4: Qualifiers.
3: So this is semi-final number one, and then tomorrow night will be semi-final number two.
5: France and Espanol.
4: No, explain the math.
3: So we were at the quarterfinals.
4: Yes.
3: And then the team that won the quarterfinals are now in the semi-finals.
4: Okay.
3: Which is what is happening tonight, which starts tonight.
4: With?
3: So Spain as well as France will go head-to-head tonight at 9 p.m. in Dallas, Texas. And then tomorrow night, it will be the turn of Argentina and England.
4: So what we're looking at here possibly could be a France versus Argentina.
5: Final.
3: Correct.
4: Again. Or a Spain versus
5: England
3: final.
5: Yeah.
4: Oh, wow.
3: Or France versus England.
5: Yeah.
3: That is
4: or Argentina versus Spain.
3: That is also a possibility.
4: Wow.
3: So we are almost there. So yeah, a month of football culminates to this. That will happen. That's the final that will happen on Sunday.
4: Mare Champions League, Lena Ngitsi. It looks like it.
3: Yeah, I mean,
5: but for nations.
4: A bit of Bundesliga.
5: For nations.
3: These are the big boys of world football. If you were to ask me who are the biggest teams in the world currently.
5: It's them right now.
3: Yeah, this is
5: it makes
3: so
5: sense.
3: Quite fair.
5: It makes sense as in final.
4: Wow.
3: Really, really fair. Really, really fair. So yeah, exciting times. Kickoff will be at 9 p.m. tonight.
4: Wait, can we change teams or?
3: No.
4: Man.
5: Benin, shout
3: out. No, you can't change teams.
5: Kuchongu, uwe food.
3: Can't change teams.
5: No, Puff, you're not England. Was she England?
4: I am now.
5: No, she's Argentina. No, you're Argentina.
3: No, she's Argentina. I'm France. So only our teams are still left in the tournament. Sinaya was Norway, and they were knocked out by England. Yeah, now you are Norway with no way to go. Let's move to some transfer news now, where Stellenbosch FC have strengthened their goalkeeping department with the arrival of Cape Town-born New Zealander Nathan Garrow from Auckland City. Garrow comes just hours after Stellies also announced the acquisition of former Kaizer Chiefs midfielder George Matlow, who joins on a free transfer. Further afield, Manchester United have also signed a goalkeeper. His name is Carl Darlow, and he's on a contract until June 2028 with the option to extend for a further year. Let's move to rugby now, where Springbok centre Luka Nyoam has added his voice to the tributes that have been pouring in for former SA under-18 hooker Luqobo Mbibo Makwedini. Makwedini passed on over the weekend following a training session with his French club, and his family is currently in France to repatriate his body. Am says that his death has shocked the entire rugby fraternity.
6: Yeah, so in the case of Shumas, especially with family, like, I was young along as young. I hope they'll be strong. Support the current season.
3: And we were speaking of finals not too long ago. The Junior Bucks, they've booked themselves a spot in the Under-20 World Championship final after they beat

0: you know, they did pretty well there against New Zealand. They scored and they hung in there right to the end. So again, it shows their spirits, and they won Six Nations, you know, so they're going to be up for this. So we'll recover now, we'll enjoy the week together, last week as a group together, and then looking forward to Saturday.
1: All right, so that'll do it from the Sport Desk for now. I'll be back again at 4:30 with another sporting update. For our sport, I'm Insako Mkhari.
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1: Scenario, man.
2: Scenario on the road in Damba now. We're in Lelene and where am I taking you today, my homie? Let's start things over at Central Johannesburg on the M2 eastbound. Do drive cautiously there as there is a crash just before Heidelberg Road. And at Linbro Park on the N3 southbound, some heavy traffic towards Marlboro Drive. And if you're making your way towards Centurion on the N1 northbound, there is some ramp closure towards the N14 westbound at Brakfontein Interchange due to a crash. So do consider alternative routes when you're making your way towards that area. And lastly, on the N4 eastbound, a stationary vehicle at the ramps from the N1. This has been Sinai on the road in December nowhere.
3: Let's test our general knowledge out with the home run quick quiz. We're playing with Ulebogeng today. Yeah. They are known as the pretty mathematician.
2: Oh, wow.
3: Oh, also representing South Africa in three thesis.
2: 3 minute thesis competition.
3: That was a tongue twister.
2: But 3 minute thesis competition.
3: Yeah, Ulebogeng is going to explain more after they have played the home run quick quiz with us right here on Y at 3:45.
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3: And round about that time, we played a home run
8: quick quiz. On a Tuesday, we're playing on a Tuesday.
3: And today we're playing with the pretty mathematician, Ulebogeng. What's going on? What's good, homie?
9: Hello.
3: Ooh, we're nice. How are you?
9: I'm surviving.
3: Hey, your network is sabotaging you, Ulebogeng.
9: Oh my gosh.
3: Okay, you see speaker. Where you were standing. Yes.
9: There we go.
3: Yeah, there we go.
2: All right, Ulebogeng, are you ready to do this?
9: Are you ready for me?
2: Oh, come on. Hey, we see why you're going to be repping the country. Okay, I'm going to count you in. Get your...
3: Wait, if you don't understand, Ulebogeng, you can just say pass or skip. Now, you only got 60 seconds.
9: Okay, cool.
2: Okay, now that we got the rules, now I'm going to count you in. Your time starts in 3, 2, 1. Let's go.
3: Ulebogeng, which fruit is famous for having seeds on the outside?
9: A strawberry.
3: Which day comes before Tuesday?
9: Monday.
3: Which country has the highest total number of French speakers of any country in the world?
9: France.
3: No, they were in the World Cup. It's in Africa.
9: Oh my gosh, we'll come back, pause.
3: What is the largest township in South Africa?
9: The largest township?
3: Yebo.
9: Soweto.
3: True or false, the word laser is an acronym.
9: Laser, false.
3: Where can you find YFM anywhere in the world?
9: 99.2.
3: But I can also tune in via the?
2: Where do you send voice notes?
9: Via the YFM app.
3: Thank you. How many wheels does a tricycle have?
9: 3.
3: How old are you in 2026 if you were born in 2010?
9: 16.
3: What do you call a person who flies an aeroplane?
9: A pilot.
3: What do you call a scientist who studies rocks?
9: Is it a geologist?
3: What is 10 times 10?
9: Wait, sorry, I lost you there. What is that?
3: What is 10 times 10?
9: Oh, 100.
3: And that is time. Ulebogeng, nicely done. And you listen out for the clues really well, B.
2: Yeah.
9: Oh my gosh, what's the country?
3: The country's Democratic Republic of Congo.
9: Oh gosh, I did not know that.
3: It's all good, it's all good. And then also, the word laser is an acronym. Yeah, laser. It stands for light amplification by stimulated emission of radiation.
9: They didn't teach us this in primary school.
3: They didn't. They really didn't, Molefing. They really didn't.
2: Olebogeng, you've got a chance of getting yourself a bonus question. Are you ready?
9: Okay.
2: What is the square root? No, I'm playing.
9: If it's the square root of 9, yeah, I don't know.
2: I want to ask you, were you currently backing Bafana Bafana in the FIFA World Cup?
9: I was. I even stopped watching when they got kicked out.
2: Oh,
3: dude, all of us.
2: True patriot. True patriot. That brings your score to a total of 10 points.
9: Oh, not bad. Not bad.
3: Not bad, girl. You're on a double digits, man. That automatically means you get bragging rights and you get to send a shout out live on WAP.
9: 100%. I'll send a shout out to my bestie, Kensani.
3: Hey, bestie Kensani. Tell us, Ulebogeng, what made you pursue becoming a mathematician?
9: To be honest, I was bad at anything else. Hey?
3: Wow.
2: Whoa. That's a nice
9: flex. Yeah, math loved me, so I decided to love it back.
3: Tell us about this 3-minute thesis competition. How does that work?
9: All right, so the 3-minute thesis competition is basically a competition for PhD students.
2: Whoa.
9: Where they get to showcase, well, present their whole PhD thesis in 3 minutes to a non-specialist crowd.
2: To a non-specialist crowd?
9: A non-specialist.
2: So you're basically breaking this down to somebody who doesn't even really understand what's going on, but you need to simplify it.
9: Yes.
2: Whoa. That is awesome.
3: And then magpasisa kanjalo, like if the person understands, that's how you pass.
9: Yeah, you get judged based on, because you have one static presentation slide. You get judged based on your slides, based on your actual presentation. And if really you get to explain your work properly within the 3 minutes to a non-specialist crowd.
3: And they time you.
9: They time you.
3: Jeez. Wow. Okay. So have you done it yet? When is it happening? Do you need us to pray, you know, wish, give you blessings, share some over the airwaves?
9: We should actually go together. It's in September, happening in Namibia.
3: Oh, wow.
9: I think you and Naya and I can go together.
2: That would be fun.
3: So it's also like a cool vacay.
2: Yeah.
9: 100%.
3: Oh, nice. I didn't know that we do things like this. So if I would like to do something like this one day when I've left varsity, how can I get involved? Or when I'm studying currently, how do you get involved in such activities?
9: It starts at your institution, wherever you'd be registered at. So you partake in the institutional one. Then if you're first or second place, you move on to the national one, then international, and now this regional.
2: Wow.
3: So, Ulebogeng, uy score sa mets.
2: Yeah, basically.
9: Hey,
3: what?
9: I'm trying.
3: Ah,
9: I'm
3: big
9: trying.
3: Dog, big dog. You the MVP right now, man.
9: Oh, no one can take your title, Ayanda.
3: Hey, man, I'm giving it to you with the math.
2: And it's a double M because I'm your M only mathematics.
3: Yeah, what? Okay, what MVP.
2: Yeah, exactly.
3: MVP.
9: Thank you so much.
3: No, well done, Ulebogeng. You're so amazing. Please make us proud. All the best. I'm not sure if you are public on your socials, but if you would like us to follow you, where do we go?
9: 100%. I'm the Pretty Mathematician on TikTok and Sumanki on Instagram.
2: Instagram, what is it?
9: Sumanki.
2: Sue, how do you spell that?
9: SumaNkie.
2: Oh, monkey.
9: Yes.
2: Oh, cool. Okay.
3: And then on TikTok, are people asking you questions based on like formulas or formulae rather?
9: Not really. My whole TikTok profile is just on the Pretty Mathematician traveling across the world for workshops and conferences.
3: Hey, nice. Okay. Yo, you gotta come to the studio. We gotta talk about where you've been and where you still going.
9: I love it. Yes.
3: No, thank you so much for playing the Home Run Quick Quiz with us.
9: Thank you for having me.
3: Yeah, I hope you enjoyed the rest of your day, your week, your year, your season. It's your time to shine, girl. My goodness.
9: Thank you so much.
3: And you'll tell us how it goes in September, or you'll probably come see us before you leave in September.
9: Thank you very much. I'll definitely do that.

0: Cheers, Lebuhe.
1: Bye.
2: Bye. Bye.
0: Wow, our homies are so impressive.
3: Right? So cool.
0: Asa, I gotta say, the women in South Africa are doing the most, man. Yo, Ulebuheng.
3: And she's got such a nice voice. Wow.
0: Kalile.
3: Wow. And she can crunch them numbers.
0: Ho, ho, ho. Kalile.
3: Hello.
0: Woo, let's get back to the music before Sinaye starts.
4: Rev up your engines and turn.

0: Ashley number one.
1: This is such a feel-good, happy song, man. Calvin Fellow with Everybody Wanna Be In Love.
2: 10 out of 10 song.
1: Yeah, definitely. Yeah. 10 out of 10. Oh. It's home run right here on Y with an MVP, Sinai Endicott. Mm-hmm. And you see, I love it when people just stay trying to delete their voice notes. Guys, Sazoo's Beats, why are you deleting voice notes? Sazoo's Beats. You know, but it's fine. It's fine. Tomorrow, we

0: mentioned that it is a red light because we will not be speaking on radio. You'll be hearing music between 3 to 6 p.m., but we have a work outing, work team building, and we are going to a place where we're going to be singing karaoke. Yes.
1: That's correct.
0: It's Naya's first karaoke.
1: Yep.
0: It's, yo, I've done karaoke so many times, yo. Yeah. I am an MVP when it comes to, I ain't gonna lie.
1: You can't even keep
0: count. So I don't even have to, like, sort of tell you the song I'm gonna sing. What are you thinking of singing?
1: I'm not gonna lie, Laugh Now, Cry Later was a good one. But I need to sing it back to something that people who are in the audience are gonna sing back to as well. Yeah, bro.
0: What about One Dance then?
1: I need a one dance. Mm. That one, that's a good one.
0: Wrong note. I need a one dance.
1: Wow. Okay. Wow. Yo.
0: I'm just
1: classes
0: out, bro.
1: In session.
0: Yeah, karaoke, but you must sing with the note of the
1: so
0: the,
1: yeah,
0: the song.
1: Serious karaoke.
0: Okay.
1: Give me a song. Okay?
0: I gave you One Dance. You want another one?
1: Yeah, no.
0: Wow, Snae.
1: Not that one.
0: Hey,
1: another one.
0: You can't be picky, hey. I'm giving you a hand.
1: I need a one dance.
0: And it's not too much. You don't have to like belt
1: gotta
0: out.
1: See my
0: yeah.
1: One more time. Okay. That's a good one.
0: Yeah. They won't be hearing us
1: one
0: tomorrow.
1: One more time before I go. I don't like singing that part. I have powers taking a hold of me. I need a one dance. Gotta let it in my hand. One more time before I go. Higher powers taking a hold on me.
0: Woo!
1: Baby.
0: Geek time do so.
1: Ah!
0: That's what I used to think it would say. Rhea, what hilarious. Are you going to sing at karaoke tomorrow?
2: Ooh. Oh, my goodness. My favorite, Unwritten.
0: Oh, sing, Natasha Bedingfield.
2: Yes. Oh. Oh, I might sing Party in the USA.
0: No, go to the other one.
2: Ne?
0: Can I tell you, in Mexico, after that game where we had won, and Mexico's game, or the Mexicans also won their game, it was such a party in the clubs, and they don't have like DJs on the decks. They literally play music from like music videos on YouTube.
2: Oh, nice.
0: Yeah,
2: okay.
0: Yeah. So like your old school music though, your Jamie Requires. And then when Unwritten came on, the entire club, feel the rain on your skin. No one else can feel it for you. Only you can let it in. No one else can speak the words on your lips. That's a good song. That is a good track. So now you in trouble, yo. When people coming through with Natasha Bedingfield, the rest is still
1: I need to figure out what I need to do.
0: Or maybe you could you can't sing it back to A Thousand Miles.
1: Hey, how does it go again?
0: Do you remember the song from White Chicks, the movie?
1: Yeah,
0: making my way downtown.
1: Oh,
0: yeah. If I could fall,
1: that's a good one.
0: Into the but it's not a Snae song.
1: You know what song I heard this weekend?
0: What?
1: It got Joe. You see Joe the singer.
0: It's
1: called
0: know.
1: All the Things. Yo, R&B guys are so dangerous.
0: It's an old song.
1: Yes, Uti baby, I wanna do all the things your man won't do. Yo, I love him.
0: I'll do it for you.
1: Yo.
0: Yeah.
1: That song made me realize that R&B singers back in the day were so dangerous. That guy's gonna take your girl, bro.
0: You think R&B singers aren't dangerous now?
1: Actually, yeah.
0: I mean, can Kehlani hold it?
1: Yeah, come on, the most dangerous ones. Like, more than athletes. I will do all of the things your man won't do. Late.
0: As this Kulumang, I'm a karaoke songs. Now Sinai decided to just off-ramp.
1: I'm just saying,
0: off-ramp onto another highway.
1: It's the song.
0: Okay, but we'll let you know how it goes tomorrow, homie. Don't worry.
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5: Stories making headlines. The Madlanga Commission raises concerns over a complaint against Dumisani Khumalo and court to hear Ramaphosa's urgent interdict. A very good afternoon. I'm Ralebogha Nke. The Madlanga Commission has raised concerns over a complaint lodged with IDAC by National Coloured Congress leader and MP Fadil Adams against crime intelligence head Dumisani Khumalo. IDAC senior investigator Brian Padayachi testified before the commission today and revealed that investigator Dylan Permula was the lead investigator assigned to the matter. The commission is seeking clarity on how Adams's affidavit was commissioned and who signed the document. Wani's reporter, Odile Rabalao, files this report.
6: The commission's questioning centered on the complaint laid by Adams against Dumisani Khumalo, which is currently under investigation by IDAC. Badiachi told the commission that the case was initially opened at IDAC's Pretoria offices. However, documents before the commission indicate that the complaint was in fact opened in Cape Town, where IDAC has no offices. The commission also questioned the commissioning of the affidavit and the stamps used on the documents after lead investigator Dylan Perumal's Pretoria stamp appeared on paperwork linked to the Cape Town matter, something Commission Chair Justice Mbuyiseli Matlanga described as unusual. Badiachi explained that IDAC investigators routinely travel with their official stamps when working away from their home offices.
7: The way I look at it from the affidavit before me, if you look at the address of the commissioner who signed the note, his office address is given as Pretoria, and that's our office stamp is next to it. So it's not that it is carrying a stamp to Pretoria to stamp an affidavit in Cape Town.
8: From what you are saying, that's exactly what you said has happened. Even though he's based in Pretoria, he was physically in Cape Town and the affidavit was commissioned there. Yes. And he stamped it with a Pretoria stamp, even though he's in Cape Town. That's exactly what you are suggesting.
6: For Y News, I am Udirile Rabalao in Tswane.
5: In other news, former police minister Beggy Gcele has conceded that the 2010 FIFA World Cup diverted police resources, acknowledging that the shift added to delays in investigating TRC-referred cases. However, Gcele insists no instruction was ever given to halt or slow down apartheid-era investigations. The former minister is currently testifying before the TRC cases inquiry in Newtown. Wani's reporter Lebohang Ndashe has more.
9: Former Police Minister Beggy Gcele has defended the South African Police Service's handling of the TRC referred cases, giving evidence before the inquiry. Gcele reflected on his tenure as the National Police Commissioner between 2009 and 2010, saying the demands of securing the 2010 FIFA World Cup place significant pressure on police resources.
10: But you do accept that there were repercussions for other cases as we're dealing with World Cup matters?
11: Well, the repercussions are there and are still there for the very fact that resources are not enough, Chairperson. Repercussions are still there.
9: Gcele told the commission that SAMP's leadership had to prioritize the country's security during the tournament amid international terror threats, including warnings from Al-Qaeda. He argued that South Africa's successful hosting of the FIFA World Cup was made possible by the work of the police. While questioned about the delays in investigating apartheid-era crimes, Gcele accepted the responsibility of the overall functioning of the SAMPs as the National Police Commissioner. However, he maintained that the delays were largely the result of long-standing resource constraints rather than the deliberate negligent of political interference. The inquiry is investigating whether politicians, senior subs, officials and members of the NPA interfered with or delayed investigation into apartheid-era crimes referred by the TRC. For Y News, I am Lebohang Ndashe in Johannesburg.
5: Lastly, the Western Cape High Court is expected to hear President Cyril Ramaphosa's urgent application to halt the work of Parliament's Impeachment Committee. Ramaphosa wants the committee's proceedings suspended pending the outcome of a September court challenge to the Section 89 panel report. The independent panel found that there may be evidence that the President committed a serious violation of the Constitution in relation to the 2020 Palapala farm scandal. Ramaphosa's interdict application has been met with opposition from the committee, with the chairperson Makashule Ghana arguing that the committee must be allowed to fulfill its constitutional mandate.
12: I will be at the Western Cape High Court on Wednesday, 15 July, where the matter will be heard. And once the judgment is made, we will take it from there. But we are confident that the court will agree with our arguments. That the work of the committee proceed, because it's important that the work of the impeachment committee continues. So I'll be attending on behalf of the committee as the chairperson of the committee to ensure that all the views that our legal team will present are properly articulated.
5: Recapping your top story this hour, the Madlanga Commission has raised concerns over a complaint lodged with IDAC by NCC leader and MP Fidel Adams against Crime Intelligence head Dumisani Khumalo.

0: 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I'm Ralebogha Nke.
1: Yesterday on Home Run.
2: A person's capacity for growth is directly linked to how much truth they can face about themselves without running away.
3: Mm-hmm. That's facts. Mm-hmm.
2: Yeah, I'm not going to add any sound effects.
3: That's that, facts.
2: But we got to take it in.
3: Yeah.
2: We got to reverberate in our brains.
3: Wow.
2: Yes.
3: Okay.
2: I don't know if it's a word or not.
3: You're reverberating.
2: Reverberate.
3: Well, now it is.
2: Yeah. A person's capacity for growth is directly linked to how much truth they can face about themselves without running away. Mm-hmm. You know what happens when you face the truth without running away?
3: What happens?
2: You rise again.
3: Oh, let's go. So it was like, what, 7 months late? July now. Yeah, 7 months since I was last home. Good to see my family again.
2: Yeah.
3: First thing my mom did as soon as I touched down in East London, took me to church. ASAP. Like, she didn't waste time. She's like, yo, mdanama, I'm like, okay. Thankfully, I bought my church clothes because I know how my parents are
2: Come
3: like.
2: Come get these blessings, yo.
3: I know.
2: Wow, Sam Deep. Oh, Sam Deep. Oh, Manzi Pants. Forgot to ask him what that means.
3: Kumanzi Pants, yeah. Everybody's sweating from dancing.
2: Oh,
3: yeah.
2: Okay. Yeah, you see, you caught me slipping. See what I did there? I'm so
3: whack. Goodness.
1: Stay tuned to see what we've got for you today. Why? The Music Authority.

0: Also a good one for karaoke.
1: Yeah, I love this song.
0: But just the chorus.
1: Yeah, bad energy, stay far away.
0: Breakfast in bed on the plane.
1: Hey.
0: I could never complain.
2: Oh, bars. We do
3: traffic. Jamming in traffic with Y.
1: Sinaya on the road in Dambanawe in Leleni, and where am I taking you today, my homie? Let's start things over at Pretoria on the N4 Bakwena Highway westbound. Some heavy traffic towards the Bon Accord exit, and moving over to Centurion on the N1 southbound. Do drive cautiously there as there is a crash at Brakfontein interchange, and at Central Johannesburg on the M2 eastbound, another crash before Heidelberg Road. And lastly, at Alberton on the R59 in northbound, do drive cautiously there as well, as there is a crash on the link to the N12 east at Reading Interchange. This has been Sinaya on the road in December, nowhere.
0: Last week, we got an opportunity to chill with one of the coolest producers in SA. That's Clarity. It's clear to see.
1: Yes, sir.
0: And he also played a song where he teams up with one of the vocalists of our time. She is effortless with the singing, with the vai-vaying Yonki Ntome.
1: Yep.
0: She teamed up with Clarity on a track called Ndonele. I'm talking about the one and only coming through to the building, Maka!
1: Yeah!
0: Woo, woo, woo, woo, woo! Oh, and she can sing.
1: She really can.
0: I bet you she can sing anything on any beat and make it work. Should we put it to the test?
1: We should.
0: Yeah, let's do that. Let's cook, let's cook!
3: Rev up your engines and turn up the volume. It's home run.

0: abantwana.
1: She's in the building. Make some noise for Makan.
2: Hi, everybody.
1: Hey. Long time no see.
2: I know, guys. I'm back.
1: Yeah, I know. We love you coming back. We appreciate you. And we also just love the song you did with Clarity.
2: Clarity is clear to see.
1: I like how you

0: You say it in the song as well.
1: He wants us all to say it.
0: Yeah, it's so, yeah, his slogan, Sako Navele. Yeah, yeah, but yeah. I just want to talk about Ndonele. Like, what were you Ndonele of?
2: Do you want like a PR answer, like
3: the real one?
0: No, the real one.
3: The real one.
2: Honestly, guys, you know sometimes like people will ask you out, people will shell at you and stuff, right? And it's like great when that's what you're looking for in that moment. But then you like start speaking to them and then you get to know them and you're like, nah. Like I'm ready to start, but I'm not ready to start with this. So it's kind of like a little prayer, like, Lord, I know I said I'm ready to start, but like,
3: not like this. Well,
2: it's hey, like, bye, right.
0: How do you usually maneuver your way out of that then? Because you know, sometimes as girls, we really do feel bad. And
3: yeah, ghost, Anina.
0: As ghosty like that.
2: I don't think I feel bad anymore. Like,
3: yeah.
2: Like I'm not mean or anything, but I'll just be like, nah, like we're cool though. We can be mates or like, I'll see you around. There's no bad blood. If you tried, it didn't work. Next.
0: That's cool.
3: That's fair.
0: Well, I'll try it one day.
2: You
0: know what we were saying actually before you walked into studio? We were like, Makanj can make anything happen on any beat.
2: Oh.
0: And she will just make it work. So we got a challenge for you.
2: Oh.
0: We've got like a instrumental here. We've got some background music. It sounds a bit like this. Hey.
3: Aye.
0: Hey.
3: Hey.
0: Ta.
3: Hey.
0: Ta. Okay, that's the beat. And then we would like for you to please sing these nursery school rhymes in with the beat. Okay. To complement it, right?
2: All so, three of them.
0: All three of them. Yeah. You can also tell us where you want us to come in, like, hey, whoo, ha, like,
3: yes, your background.
2: Maybe the last line.
0: The last line of each.
3: Yeah,
2: okay,
3: she's locked in.
2: She's locked in. She's locked in. Guys, it's a freestyle, and then
0: it's on
2: again.
0: Okay. Like, yeah, okay. Let's okay. One, two, one, two. Lala pen.
2: Asa, asa. Everything think a little star. How I wonder what you are. Up above the world so high, like a diamond in the sky. Out twinkie. Little star. How I wonder. What you are. Everybody, I'm a little teapot. Short and stout. Here's my handle. Here's my spout.
0: Short
2: and stout. Okay, let's start again.
0: Okay.
2: I'm a little teapot, short and stout. Here's my handle, here's my spout. When I get all steamed up, hear me shout.
0: Aye.
2: Just tip me over, pull me out.
3: Come on.
0: Out.
2: Humpty Dumpty sat on a wall. Humpty Dumpty had a great fall. All the king's horses and all the king's men couldn't put Humpty together again.
3: Together again.
2: Come on.
3: Right.
2: One shot and stone,
0: I stoned Velia Sevenza.
3: I was stoned, Lord.
0: Short and stoned. That was crazy.
3: Wow.
0: Oh, man. Also, I love you have like a husky voice, dude.
2: Guys, I also just came from a flu that almost took me out. So,
0: we're glad you made it out. We're glad you needed it here. We needed you here.
3: One take wonder, just like that.
0: Yeah.
3: Come on, man. That was too fire.
0: Wait, Zami. I'd like to say you're a versatile songstress because we can place you on any genre and you work with it. But is there a genre you learned specifically before you managed to broaden your horizon?
2: I would say hip-hop, honestly.
0: Yeah.
2: Down. Guys, I loved hip-hop. My brother's even here. Like, he used to rap, and then I would sing his choruses.
0: Nice.
2: And then I rapped at some point, and then now we're doing everything else.
0: Oh, proper.
3: Oh, so nipuma kufamele umculo?
2: Kinda.
3: Who was the singer at home? Was it mom, dad, brother?
2: Mom was, like, chorally, like, choir vibe.
0: Oh, okay. Nice.
2: Then our eldest brother is a DJ. And then he's more into like copywriting, photography, and all of that. But there was a point where
3: he was also with the music.
2: You get so yeah.
0: Can you just give your family some love? They it's more on Opela. Let's shout them out.
2: Shout out to Betuna and Dinitana down up on Ikoyo. Shout out everyone in Eastern Cape, everyone in Pretoria, everyone everywhere. Hi mom, hi brothers, hi everybody.
0: Yeah, I love it, yo. So now, with this new sound you're introducing to us, what made you want to start taking this avenue of sound?
2: I think I mean, I'm always going to be a piano mommy, but... Yeah.

0: I think, like, with the song coming out tomorrow, I just wanted to, firstly, I've been doing a lot of Afrotech features.
1: Nice.
0: And, like, I was just like, you know what, let me not do the mistakes that I made in Piano, where I was primarily known for, like, featuring and stuff, which is amazing. I always say, always feature, feature, feature. I always will.
2: Yeah.
0: But I just wanted to start, like, get ahead of it now while I'm early to, like, start putting out my own stuff. So shout out to Admos Black for making it so easy.
2: Nice.
3: Mentioned the lengomo itropa ngomso pepa banye
0: down
3: go banye sibaphe. Is it the same story le ka Ndonele?
0: No.
3: What's the story behind it? Kuthen sibaphepa
0: guys, because people you know. Mm-hmm. I think like with, okay, so before I started doing music, I'm an attorney. So before I started doing music, I was obviously doing my articles and things like that.
3: Admitted attorney.
0: Yes.
3: We have to specify.
0: Yes.
3: Admitted.
0: And I always used to be like, oh my gosh, working with people is this, is that, is this. And then I started doing music and people are always like, the music industry is so, the people are so dangerous. Mm. They're so this. And I just realized that, guys, as long as you're dealing with people, there's going to be great things, but there's also going to be problems. Mm. So with Ipepa Abanye, I'm basically just saying, focus on your focus, do your thing.
3: Okay.
0: Distractions will come and be wary of those things. Like, just be wary.
3: Nice.
0: Type of thing.
2: Ooh, fire. So you're saying you're dropping it tomorrow, right? But we got it in the system. So do we play like a sneak peek? What you feeling?
0: Play
2: you
0: that
2: feeling?
0: Thing!
2: Yeah. Okay, I'm going to play it because it is 5 minutes long and then it's going to bring us to the end of our chat. But What are we up to so far in this new year? After the single drops, are we dropping a full project? How's it going down?
0: So we're dropping a project. Stay tuned to my IG for the names and all of those things. But it's a beautiful project with amazing, amazing artists that I've collaborated with. So I know people have been saying EP project. And the last time I came here, I was supposed to be dropping in Jan.
2: Yeah.
0: But it's finally coming out, guys. So please stay tuned. All the dates, all the things. It's about to be really fun.
2: Yeah! Where can we check you out on the socials?
0: I am ITSMAKHANJ. It's Makanj on all the things.
2: On all the things. Mm-hmm. Love you down, by the way.
0: Tandwan Deem, are you on the MVP? Hey.
2: Nice. Gang. Here it is. It's Makanj with Atmos Black. It's called Pepa Abanye. Aikale!

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3: Is there a healthy lifestyle change that has become permanent for you? 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
3: That's a healthy lifestyle change for you.
4: Yeah, yeah. 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
5: come on,
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3: From what I know and have heard, brown sugar is not necessarily healthier than white sugar.
4: Brown sugar is definitely healthier. It's the healthy alternative. White bread, brown bread.
5: I'm walking with them because why would they make two types of sugar when one isn't healthier than
4: the other? Is the sugar industry racist?
5: What's the point? Is it just white sugar would die?
6: Guys, truly speaking, Mina, since I have been killing myself with brown sugar, white sugar is too sweet for me now.
3: Joining us on the line, we've got Nwabisa Yonke, who is a registered dietitian.
4: Nwabisa, just please tell Nia that brown sugar is healthier than white sugar.
7: They're both basically the same, let me put it that way. They provide about 15 calories.

0: calories per day. So they are just different in terms of texture, color, and flavor. 5 to 9 a.m. on
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2: Stories making headlines. The Madlanga Commission has raised concerns over a complaint lodged by NCC MP Fidel Adams against crime intelligence head Dumisani Khumalo. And suspended crime intelligence boss Major General Feroz Khan's lawyers says they are hopeful that his client will be a fit to appear in court. I'll have more on these and other stories at the top of the hour. For now, here's Nzako Mkhari with your sport.
3: Serving sports from every angle. It's Y Sports.
4: Very good afternoon once again from the Sport Desk. So it's semi-final day at the 2026 FIFA World Cup, and the 2010 winners Spain, they'll be up against the two-time champions France in Dallas, Texas from 9 p.m. tonight. And in the build-up to this fixture, France coach Didier Deschamps has placed all of the initiative on their opponents, saying that Spain are the favourites and that they currently have the best team in the world. Tonight's match will also see a repeat of the Euro semi-finals, where Spain beat Le Bleu 2-1 en route to becoming the champions of Europe. So that tie at Dallas, Texas will kick off at 9 p.m. tonight. And then in some transfer news, Stellenbosch FC have strengthened their goalkeeping department with the arrival of Cape Town-born New Zealander Nathan Garrow from Auckland City. Garrow comes just hours after Stellies also announced the acquisition of former Kaizer Chiefs midfielder George Matlow, who joins as a free agent. Further afield, Manchester United have signed goalkeeper Carl Darlow on a contract until June 2028 with the option to extend for a further year. Let's talk some rugby now, where Springbok centre Lukanyo Am has added his voice to the tributes that have been pouring in for former under-18 hooker Luqobo Bibo Makwatini, who passed on this past weekend. Makwatini passed on in France after a training session with his French club. His family is currently in the European country to repatriate his body, and Am says that his death has shocked the entire rugby fraternity.
5: Yeah, so in the especially with family. I hope they'll be strong and pressure Kunzimangalo. Support to.
4: And the junior Springboks produced a dominant second half display to thrash England 53-37 and book their place in the Junior World Championship final. Now, after trailing 20-12 at halftime, Kevin Foote's side turned the match around with 7 tries, including a hat-trick from winger Kutato Rashivaga, as well as fly half Yakin Ahmed contributing with 23 points. England's task then became tougher after flanker Seb Curley was sent off before the break, and South Africa capitalized through further tries from Kibotile Maike and Luke Cannon before Ahmed's long-range penalty pushed the scoreboard beyond 50. And South African coach Kevin Foote is expecting a grueling final as they will take on old rivals France on Saturday.
6: You know, and again, French, you know, they did pretty well there against New Zealand. They scored and they hung in there right to the end. So, again, it shows their spirits, and they won the Six Nations, you know, so they're going to be up for this. So we'll recover now. We'll enjoy the week together, last week as a group together, and then looking forward to Saturday.
4: All right, so that'll do it from the Sport Desk for now. I'll be back again at 5:30 with another update for our sport. I'm Nzako Mkhari.
3: Cooking up the heat. It's Y. Y has made a promise to comply with its license conditions. If you think it doesn't, submit your complaints to the programs manager within 7 days. 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The programs manager will respond in writing within 3 days of receiving your complaint. If you're still dissatisfied,

0: cooking up the heat. It's why.
1: Sometimes the real game changers are closer than we think. Right here in South Africa, researchers are helping develop a promising new TB vaccine called M72, one that could stop the disease before people become seriously ill. And through programs like Coach Mpilo, men living with HIV are getting real support from other men who understand their journey, helping them overcome stigma, stay on treatment, and take back control of their health. It's South Africans making a real difference with support from the Gates Foundation over the last 25 years. Partners of human potential.
2: It's the Lunch League on Y.
3: Kamalambu Floza Boza, I World Cup, I Aishem, Argentina. Ha! Ebona, I Argentina.
4: Yeah.
3: I'm Shaili Zandashem.
4: Namaj, you say Shaili Zandashem.
3: And Gishilo, last week, Nati, congratulations to Argentina for winning the World Cup.
4: What?
3: And if you watch the game against Switzerland.
4: Uh-huh.
3: And if you watch.
4: I didn't watch the game. What was happening? What was happening? Were the referees also doing what they do best?
3: Absolutely.
4: Oh my gosh.
3: Absolutely.
4: Listen, I will make my print of saying what the referees have been given.
3: I even stopped watching midway because I'm just like, my gosh.
4: When they play against France, then that's when I will know. Gutai, Azin, Lana, hi, gurong.
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11: Sinaye, man.
1: Sinaye on the road in Dambanawa in Lelene. And where am I taking you today, my homie? Let's start things over at Kempton Park on the R21 northbound. Do drive cautiously there as there is a crash near Voortrekker Road. And moving over to Alberton on the R59 northbound, some heavy traffic on the link to the N12 eastbound at Reading Interchange. And on the N1 southbound, a stationary vehicle at the ramp from the N4. And if you're making your way towards Centurion on the N1 southbound, do drive cautiously there as well, as there is a crash at Brakfontein Interchange. This has been Sinaye on the road, then Disamba nowhere.
12: Since this is such a musical Tuesday, I really would love for us to delve into the hip-hop side of things. Or maybe this time around we could say the R&B side of things.
1: Oh?
12: Yeah, yeah, yeah.
1: Okay.
12: So you know that a few weeks ago I was teased on being on Nasty C and Telemann's album, Tease and C's Apply.
1: Yes.
12: They've been dropping songs week by week, one after the other. Some are interludes, others are full songs. Mm. But there are many songs on this album, and this is just a touch or a little hint of what to expect. And already we know that it's not going to be very club banger oriented. It's going to be very soft, calm, collected, smooth, very poetic bars coming through from Nasty C, melodic vocals coming through from Telemann. And it is an honor for me to be the fictional radio voice on the album.
1: So cool.
12: People that don't know me go know me, man. You know what I mean? They gonna know that I have two stations I work for. The fictional one and why. But if you haven't heard the intro that I do in the album that starts off this entire project, take a listen to this. And you know, show me some love, son. I'm saying.

0: favorites.
1: Hey, what's up? It's your leading player, Ayanda MVP. 4:15, and you're tuned in to Ride Me Home, bringing you the latest on everything you need to know before you know, right here on Ising FM. If you had a bad day, don't forget, you had a terrible one yesterday. Hey, I'm just keeping it real. And if you're listening from Jolo Avenue, here's a chance to win a trip for you and your boo to the moon and back. All expenses paid. Just drop a voice note on 081-2121-433 and tell me why you deserve this trip. Entries close when I feel like it or when my man hears about it. I'm kidding. Not. Maybe. It's whatever. Best believe T's and C's apply. Let's get into the hits on Ising FM.
2: Also, I usually don't sound like this.
3: Dude.
4: My man.
2: Yeah, yes, exactly. Very fictional. Very

fictional. But it was nice becoming a different character, a different persona, because I needed to also complement the way the music was going to sound. And right after this intro in the album is the track called Call Me. That's the first call to action of saying this album is definitely going to be for the lovers and friends. Utra, you're now tuned into the listening session, or the partial listening session, of Nasty C and Tillerman's T's and C's Apply. And this first track right here is called Call Me. Aikale.

0: get into this song. Oh my goodness, that was fire. Ah, that was fire. They don't call you MVP for nothing, my heart. I know. Wow. Oh, I don't know. You know, they say that when you go on a plane, the pilot calms people and whatnot. It was giving that. You were calming us, getting us ready for the album. Fire emojis.
1: Shout out, Funi. We appreciate it, homie. Yeah, it was actually really weird recording it because it's not something I'm used to being in character in doing. Like, it's being very sultry and very...
2: But, like, you're good at stepping into, like, character.
1: Yeah.
2: Like, you can switch up and be like, all right, you know what? Let me do this.
1: I got to send a shout out to the National School of the Arts.
2: I was going to say, shout out to the NSA, man.
1: Yeah, NSA.
2: Was that the school song?
1: Yeah, well... one day we should actually all sing our school songs.
2: Oh, yeah.
1: But that's next time. Right now, we are giving you a taste of what you can expect from Nasty C and Telemann's album Tease and Seize Apply, which is going to be dropping later this month. Now, Nasty has described the overall sound that it leans more towards R&B, and you can hear that. But he does say it's more R&B than hip-hop. It's a winter album for sure. And he also says it's got some summer bangers in there, but majority of it is for cozy vibes. It's for the ladies. And he also comments suggesting a blend of smooth melodic production with a focus on softer, more emotional tones compared to traditional rap heavy projects.
2: Nice.
1: And that's what I love about it. I don't know if Nasty or Telemann know, but they make really good love songs. Like, they really make good love jams. Like, remember
2: since
1: Nasty C's Endless?
2: Yeah.
1: Do you know what I mean? Yeah. And Telemann as well, coming through with Whipped, Oh Darling.
2: Wow.
1: Yeah. So now when they combine together with their growth in the entertainment industry and also in their own lives, I think they also tackle romance in a different way when it comes to the music.
2: Mm.
1: So in the album, following Call Me is a beautiful song, well, rather an interlude called Sally's Interlude. And it sounds like this.
3: Hip Shaker tested, Y approved. Here's another banger.

0: Just let me know.
1: Do you hear them keys?
2: Dude.
1: Hey. So Sally's Interlude is actually the fourth song, or rather number four in the album.
2: Oh, okay.
1: The third one, Come Over, that just dropped this past Friday with Sally's Interlude, mm-hmm. is actually the one that comes before Sally's Interlude.
2: Ah, yes. I see.
1: But so far, sounding good.
2: I have to say, I love how Tillerman sounds, man.
1: Yeah.
2: And he actually said he's worked with the Nasty C like on multiple records. And you first heard of them together, Parko, Don't Do It.
1: Yeah.
2: You know, 25. And it's so crazy.
1: SAP.
2: Right.
1: My Girl's Hotline, man. Yeah.
2: It's so crazy to see their growth, man. Mm. And, you know, he did say that since he's worked with Nasty C on multiple records, he also contributed to the conversation by highlighting that there's a different vocal direction towards the album. And he mentioned that Nasty C is taking more singing elements on this one.
1: Yeah.
2: And that he's going to be hitting some high notes.
1: We've heard him before. Like,
2: yeah.
1: Like, yeah.
2: But I'm assuming now he's like really going to tap into it.
1: He's going to belt it out.
2: Yeah.
1: Yeah, yeah. I hope so too. Look, I will say I did see some familiar vocal faces when I was recording in studio.
2: Oh,
1: I can't give it away because you can't see them on the album yet. They haven't been released, so I can't say who.
2: Okay.
1: But trust me, when they say R&B, it's going to be new school R&B.
2: Come on.
1: With the vibes.
2: Come on.
1: Artists that you know very well are going to be coming through. And someone that they dropped when they dropped Come Over, they collaborated with one of Afrobeat's best, Oxlade.
2: Oh, wow.
1: Yeah.
2: So, every time Oxlade collaborates with an SA artist, it's always fire.
1: It is. Oh. And that's how we're going to end it off for today. We will be back again with T's and C's Apply next week because I'm in the album and I can. But we're going to wrap it up with Come Over, where Nasty C and Teller team up with Oxlade. Track number 3 on T's and C's Apply.

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4: Stories making headlines. The Matlanga Commission raises concerns over a complaint against Dumisani Khumalo, and Khan's lawyers remain hopeful he will be fit to appear in court by September. A very good afternoon. I'm Ralepoga Nke. The Matlanga Commission has raised concerns over a complaint lodged with IDAC by National Coloured Congress leader and MP Fadil Adams against crime intelligence head Dumisani Khumalo. IDAC senior investigator Brian Parayachi testified before the commission today and revealed that investigator Dylan Paramal was the lead investigator assigned to the matter. The commission is seeking clarity on how Adams's affidavit was commissioned and who signed the document. YNews reporter Udirle Rabalao is at the commission and files this report.
5: The commission's questioning centered on the complaint laid by Adams against Dumisani Khumalo, which is currently under investigation by IDAC. Badiachi told the commission that the case was initially opened at IDAC's Pretoria offices. However, documents before the commission indicate that the complaint

0: complaint was in fact opened in Cape Town, where IDEC has no offices. The commission also questioned the commissioning of the affidavit and the stamps used on the documents after lead investigator Dylan Perumal's Pretoria stamp appeared on paperwork linked to the Cape Town matter, something Commission Chair Justice Mbuyiseli Matlanga described as unusual. Badiyachi explained that IDEC investigators routinely travel with their official stamps when working away from their home offices.
1: The way I look at it from the affidavit before me, if you look at the address of the commissioner who signed the note, his office address is given as Pretoria, and that's our office stamp is next to it. So it's not that it is carrying a stamp to Pretoria to stamp an affidavit in Cape Town.
2: From what you are saying, that's exactly what you said has happened to him. Even though he's based in Pretoria, he was physically in Cape Town and the affidavit was commissioned there. Yes. And he stamped it with a Pretoria stamp, even though he's in Cape Town. That's exactly what you are suggesting.
0: For Wine News, I am Udirile Rabalao in Tswane.
3: Former Police Minister Biggie Cele has rejected claims that he knows more than he has disclosed about the disappearance of MK operative Musa Wenkosi Phewa. Cele told the Gampepe Commission that the allegations are both painful and inaccurate. The claims emerged after the commission heard an affidavit from a member of the Phewa family questioning why Cele never responded to requests for help in uncovering the truth about the missing anti-apartheid activists. The family member also suggested that he may be withholding information because of his close relationship with Musa Wenkosi. Wani's reporter Lebohang Ndashe has more on this.
4: An emotional Biggie Cele denied ever knowing what happened to Musa Wenkosi Sibo Phewa, saying that he had always believed that his former comrade left South Africa to go into exile but disappeared before reaching his destination. Cele told the commission this was the first time he had heard allegation that Phewa had been abducted, insisting that he has no knowledge beyond what he was told decades ago.
5: People, they don't know wounds that we go around with, bleeding and painful. Besides losing comrades, many of them we lost. They were friends that you grew up. There are quite few names. Whenever I talk about those people I lost, Sbo is one of those people that I forever mention. Wherever is one person that I lost. Now it hurts me to hear this kind of affidavit. It really hurts me.
4: Cele also rejected claims that he authored a biography suggesting Phewa had fled into exile, saying that he has never written a biography about anyone. He acknowledged assisting former comrades during the TRC process by confirming identities for repatriation applications, but said this should not be interpreted as evidence that he knew the circumstances surrounding Phewa's disappearance. Phewa, an MK operative, was allegedly abducted by Askaris in May 1987 and handed over to the security branch at Winkelspruit. He was never seen again and his body has never been recovered. For Y News, I am Lebohang Ndashe in Johannesburg.
3: Lastly, suspended Crime Intelligence Head Major General Feroz Khan's lawyer, Killen Chiral, says he is hopeful that his client will be fit to appear in court when the precious metals case resumes in September. Khan was absent from the Kempton Park Magistrates Court today as he continues to recover after an alleged attempt on his life last month. Khan, Gauteng Hawks head Ibrahim Kadwa and businessman Tariq Downs face charges of defeating the ends of justice and contravening the Precious Metals Act. The matter has now been postponed to the 2nd of September for disclosure, with Kadwa and Downs remaining on bail and Khan's warrant of arrest now stayed.
6: We must say that these allegations are serious and it's important that he is before a court to deal with these allegations. At this point, we're not in possession of the contents of the docket or the disclosure. As you would see, that information was traversed before the court, and we're anticipating that that information will be provided to us by the 1st of August or before that. Once we're in a position to see what the allegations are and the statements thereof, we'll be in a position to take the matter further. But for purposes of now, we're in the process, and we'll see how the story unfolds as we move along.
3: Recapping your top story this hour, the Matlanga Commission has raised concerns over a complaint lodged with IDEC by NCC leader and MP Fadil Adams against Crime Intelligence Head Dumisani Khumalo. Be sure to follow us on X and on Instagram at YFM. For Y News, I'm Ralebogang Nke.

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0: But your girl, well, your girl prefers this kind of music. 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
0: So you can never win, right?
2: Right?
0: Wrong. And we can tell you why. This is the frequency that moves you.

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1: Sinayo, man.
2: Sinayo on the road and down by now, and where am I taking you today, my homie? Let's start things over on the N1 northbound. Do drive cautiously there as there is some law enforcement after the ramp towards the Golden Highway. And moving over to the N1 southbound this time, a stationary vehicle at the ramp from Gasfontein Road. And if you're making your way towards Bedford View on the N3 northbound, some heavy traffic on the link to the N12 east at Galuli's interchange. And on the N1 northbound, another stationary vehicle before the ramp towards Albertina Sisulu Road. And lastly, on the N4 westbound, a stationary vehicle at the ramp towards Watermeer Street. This has been Sinai on the road in December. Nowhere.
3: It's 10 past 5, which means it's time to
4: sing it back.
5: Ayanda MVP on one.

0: Oh yeah.
1: This week for Sing It Back, we're just freestyling it.
0: We're just going with the vibes.
1: Going with the vibes, but it seems like we're going with collaboration vibes.
0: Oh yeah.
1: Yesterday we started things off with Sam Deep, Tato Hatsi, Tandaza. That's why Minangila. And I also think it's alluding to Zulu words in songs.
0: I'm just
1: freestyling the theme too, you know, because the next song that we have today is a beautiful one from a good 6-7 years ago.
0: Wow.
1: No, wait, 5 years ago.
0: Okay.
1: Let's say 5 years ago.
0: Mm-hmm.
1: Post 2020, let's just say.
0: Sure, post-COVID.
1: So let's say 5 years ago.
0: Okay.
1: Njelik was someone who came into being a pioneer of Amapiano.
0: Yeah.
1: Great producer, amazing vocalist, but when he also teams up with other vocal artists, the magic that they make. So I have to take it back, and I don't think we've ever sang it back to Wamuhle.
0: Wow.
1: Yeah.
0: We've actually never,
1: hey.
0: You're
1: so,
0: such a
1: he teamed up here with the musical chef, Demtuda, it was Njelik, and Buhle on the vocals. So Hermes, it's time to drop that voice note and sing it back to Wamuhle.

0: Oh man, this song is amazing.
1: You're at the club right now.
0: I really am. No, we're at the karaoke club right now.
1: That's what's up.
0: Ang insemple, ang sapapi, yimi lo.
1: Aibu.
0: No mung pega, uyabona, yimi lo.
1: Come on.
0: Tanang nungang am nandi fafa, what a beautiful sing it back. Angelic coming through with Buhle, the musical chef, and Demtura Wamuhle. And I was right, 5 years ago, hey.
1: Yeah, 2021. Yeah.
0: I remember because 2022, a bunch of friends and I went to Mexico and we were just pushing Amapiano wherever we are. So when
1: really?
0: We were in the bus on our way to the agave farms where they make the tequila,
1: yes.
0: We were just like vibing to Amapiano, and this was the song where everyone was like, yeah. Get on, oh man, take me back.
1: 5 years later, it's still a banger.
0: Timeless right there. Let's take a listen to you singing it back to Angelix Wamu. Jimmy, hey Kali.
2: Jimmy,
0: Tero, TK.

0: Io.
1: Ah, é.
2: Fezi, aí, Kale.
3: Ui, Indonia, Manzi.
2: Yes, yes, yes, yes.
3: Vamos, ui, Indonia, Manzi.
2: Ui, Indonia. Oh man, this is such a feel-good song.
4: Right?
2: Everybody's just smiling as they sing. You can hear the smile on their faces. Benito!
5: Yes!
2: Ha ha!
5: Ha ha!
2: Wamuse!
5: Uindoniamanzi!
2: Woo-wee! And everybody has a part. The guys have a part, the ladies have a part, everybody got a part. Marvin! Let's go! Awesome, Marvin! You sent a video saying even my daughter's dancing.
4: Oh man. This one got everybody moving.
2: You know what I'm saying? Let's wrap it up with Dr. Simon.
6: Hey.
2: Let's go, Dr. Simon, let's go.
6: Come on.
2: Uindonia, what?
6: Uindonia, manzi.
2: Dindonia, what?
6: Uindonia, manzi.
2: Oh, man, this is beautiful. And this is why I like our karaoke. We call it Sing It Back.
4: Every day.
2: Every day. It's worth it. It really also just puts the good vibrations in you.
4: For sure.
2: Just before you get home, or if you're home already, just to, you know, start off your evening on a great note, more lifing. Sing It Back. Oh, man. I can't wait for karaoke tomorrow.
4: We will be doing it tomorrow.
2: Yeah. I hope that they've updated their software in having songs that are local too.
4: Yeah, that would
2: and
4: be
2: I,
4: nice.
2: And by that, I don't mean Nkalagata. You know what I mean? Because I know that song be timeless, and that song is definitely on every karaoke machine. But at least, Abo Wamuth, Sister Bettina's not a karaoke song, though.
4: It is.
2: No, it's not.
4: Is it not?
2: No.
4: No, Ayanda.
2: I can tell you right now, we will never sing it back to Sister Bettina, ever. That's an anthem. It's not a karaoke. It's a difference. There's a difference. You know what I'm saying? Okay. But yeah, I do hope that they have some other music that will be, you know, catering to our fellow South Africans more lifing. Not just Abone Tesha Beringfield. Siya babone. And it's great to feel the rain on your skin. Because no one else can feel it for you. It was just there. It was right there. But yeah, where was I? Oh yes, shout out to Angelic for an amazing song, man.
7: This is your boy Angelic. You are listening to The Home Run by my girl Ayanda MVP.
2: Currently abroad right now. I think he went to Afro Nation, I'm not sure, but he is Pesha. He is gigging and he's doing great. Let's do this again tomorrow at 10 past 5 when we sing it back.
8: Ayanda MVP on

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1: Uncensored.
2: You know that feeling when your salary finally clocks in? 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
3: Mangenga bambi mali ngesandla. Kuba nje khona ngathi ama voices athi sambe siyodlimana.
4: Tell us which pay day you prefer and why.
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7: I believe that the people who are paid mid-month actually have it better because it kind of creates the illusion that

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1: Look, I think moral of the story is it doesn't matter when you get paid. 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What matters is how you approach money.
2: Monday to Thursday, 8 to 10 p.m. Why? Rev up your engines and turn up the volume. It's Home Run. Ashley, now,

0: Robin and it's not Carty, I'm an honest or Richard. Well, go on. I ain't seen Shorty in a minute. She asked how I am, I said calm. She said I'm the man, I said innit. Posted up with my dog at yard. If you got a friend for my friend, then bring it. When I was broke, hard cold like December. But now I'm up, my step got a spring in.
1: Ashley number one.
2: Yo, this song makes me want to go to London. See the Mandem.
3: All right.
2: And say Wagwan.
3: Hey.
2: She has her doing. I haven't seen girl in a minute. She has to I am and said calm.
4: Hey, guys, now I need to go to London.
3: All right.
5: This is the ultimate drive time experience. Home run.
2: It's not all right. Is it all right?
3: All right. How can I be homophobic? It's that lie.
2: Hashtag home run with Ayanda MVP, Sina Yenikut.
3: Yes, sir.
2: So now, okay, this is something I have always ran away from on radio because it's just, I feel like sometimes it's beyond me and I might not be the only one. But when you're tuned in to home run, right, what do you expect? You expect music.
3: Fun vibes.
2: Banter. Right? Fun vibes, right? We keep the vibes fun all the time.
3: Yeah.
2: Wagwan, right? But now, producer Lerato wants us to sometimes be serious. And I understand, and that's why I brought producer Lerato into studio, because I understand where her serious comes from, you know. She, I'm sure, studied, what did you study in school? Political science?
6: No, I studied communications.
3: You didn't have any current affairs, you had to
6: No,
3: have
6: I did not, actually.
3: What? So you just woke.
2: So, yeah, yeah.
6: Very.
2: Okay, so producer Lerato is very woke, right?
3: Yeah.
2: She is always telling us about what's happening politically in our country. And sometimes when she speaks, I'm not hearing 1+1. I'm hearing algebra.
3: What's the square root?
2: What is the square root of the data, new, kepha, new, sine, cos, sin cost 10, you know, because also I feel like I get exasperated when I hear about political ndabas or news because I'm all the way down here with the community, us as the civilians of this country. And I don't know if we can really have an impact to the big dogs up there, Mulaifing. And every time we see a big dog in real life, it's not like they're standing next to us in the shopping line swiping for their groceries. No. So I always feel like, how can we get there when we are already dealing with things down here? So we'll talk about things like water, electricity, potholes, community, you know, rubbish that's not being collected. That's something we can always deal with because it's on the ground. But when you're hearing that people are now, what was the word you were using?
6: Lobbying.
2: Yabona. Lobbying. Mina nkabanguts agyoni lobby. I say hotel. It's lobbying people into giving them tenders or getting tenders from them or business from them. I feel like that's beyond me. How do I have a conversation about something like that? And why would I have

0: have a conversation about something like that, because number one, I know it is going to make me frustrated. I know it's going to make me angry. And then when I come on radio, you're going to be dealing with an angry Ayanda MVP. Mm. Yes, Ntsako.
1: But MVP, you have the platform.
0: Yes.
1: And so you should be using it.
0: Yes, absolutely.
1: And your anger would mirror the feelings of millions, thousands of other people.
0: That's right, Ntsako. But you did not hear what I said before. I said before, I understand it in an algebraic term. So what I'm saying is, because I don't consume political news so much, half the time I'm lost. I had to literally go to a quiet room when my Langa Commission started and revise this information. So I could also say, hey, yeah, and yes, Kat Matla, yes. But for some of us that don't take in political information like this, the conversation seems not redundant, but it seems like, how is it going to change the way I feel about my life right now?
1: I feel like it should also, just because all of the stuff that is going on at the Madlanga Commission somehow does affect you indirectly or directly. Because like the stuff that happened at the Thembisa Hospital, you know, you may not go to the Thembisa Hospital one day, but a family member of yours might go.
2: You know, that's true.
3: And also that's your tax money.
1: And that's your tax money, 100%. Yes.
0: But guys, the job for Home Run is to be fun. That's the job.
1: I feel like the job for Home Run is to mirror what is happening in society. Fun, yes, but there are also issues that are going on.
0: That's true.
1: And Home Run can't pretend to be blind to those.
0: Home Run doesn't pretend to be blind. No. Home Run is making sure that there is an escape for people who feel like they're trapped in the problems of what they go through on an everyday basis. And that is why we also have news, you guys. Yes, Lerato.
3: Can I just say, I think we can do both.
0: Yes.
3: Because it's 3 hours.
0: Yes.
3: And 90% of it is fun.
0: Yes.
3: But then when it comes to things about policy decisions and people having undue influence in the making of those things, then we need to be concerned, because we are what? Voters.
0: Yes, absolutely.
3: But also we are living in a what? In a democracy. And they say that a democracy, they say, people shall govern. And it means the people of this country. And if we don't want to know about this, even go to ChatGPT, say simplify it for me, then who is going to govern?
0: I hear you. So now what I also want to know is, do these conversations, well, conversations always matter, but do they resonate in our heads? Are we taking it in one ear, or is it coming out the other? Or are we actually taking it in? Do we care about politics the way we're supposed to, especially as young people? I can say I care, but I don't know how to translate that care on radio outside of making sure that I become an escape for people that are goishing through things every single day.
4: I would argue that when it comes to politics, I remember there was a time in varsity, I would go around asking people, are you going to vote? Are you going to vote? And they'd say, oh, no, man, why do I have to vote? And I'm like, well, first of all, electricity is a problem in our country. They say, oh, I have a generator. Oh, my goodness. I lost it, because in South Africa, you do not exist in a vacuum. You do not just exist in your class. There are people who, there are other people in this country, right? That every single decision that government makes affects them. Yes. You might be able to escape that maybe with the money that you have at home, whatever it is. But some people's service delivery, their education, they depend on NSFAS. They depend on so many things that are decided by government that we cannot afford to just say, oh, I don't care.
1: And also, when the people in certain communities do not have electricity, they start coming to your community, MVP, and building up, you know,
2: cables because they don't have
0: guys, Nani Niyazizo, we're talking about the groundwork problems here. We're not talking about the problems of up there. The lobbying situations, how does that trickle down to us? Someone explain.
2: Tax purposes, yeah, for example. No,
0: more words. Come on.
1: Voting.
0: Okay,
4: so when somebody lobbies, right, and they try to influence members in the executive, these people that we as South Africans have placed them in those positions so that they can reflect our desires. When they influence those people, they are not doing that for the interest of South Africans. They're essentially doing it for their own interest, saying that, hey, yes, South Africans voted for you to do 1, 2, 3, 4, 5. But no, don't do that. This is what I want. That's essentially what they're putting on the table.

0: and in a democracy, that doesn't make sense.
1: Tsako, you were saying?
2: No, I was also just saying that the biggest voice we have is literally our vote. Mm. And also, if I am to vote, I need to educate myself on what is going on in the country. Mm. And what does educating myself mean? Also, just getting involved in the politics, reading the articles, and just knowing what is actually going on in the country, and not putting on blinders and pretending not to see because I'm not affected by certain things. Mm. That shouldn't be the case.
1: Who's pretending?
2: No, I'm just saying people in general, be it myself or people who are in
1: I don't think we pretend. I think positions. We're so exasperated by the problems that just keep coming and coming. It's like I have one life to live. My life has to fulfill me, and my life also shouldn't stress me outside of the fact that I'm already struggling to just afford living this life. Now I must also stress about the fact that our country is sometimes being led by people that have selfish motives. So now for me, I need to make sure this is as Ayanda, not Ayanda MVP on radio, but this is as Ayanda who's trying to survive as a single independent woman trying to navigate life in order to just survive. I need to make sure that I inform myself on what is important. Yes, I know my ward. Yes, I know the situations that are on the ground. But when I start reading about things up there, it's like, whew, some of us really take these things in. And I think a lot of introverted people also really, like, we're in our minds about all the problems that we go through in the world. And now for us to also just tackle that on top of that, it becomes a lot. So I ask, how then do we appeal with these conversations that we have on Home Run? How can it appeal to make us also understand? Because there are some of us who are just like, yo guys, kuningi emhlabeni, yas, kuningi. And now, on top of this, it's the politics in our country. Help me understand it better so I can also start allowing this information to process in my own mind.
3: Can I just say, on the part of kuningi and ngiwan, ne? And I'm saying this to everybody. Our people from back then that fought for us to have the freedom that we had, it was kuningi year for them. And then the other thing is that your survival is politics. If people in government decide that, especially as black and people of color, that we are not going to survive, it's going to happen. So the more we choose not to, like, read the hard things and get dictionaries to simplify the words, the more things are going to pass us by and we're never going to know what's happening.
4: Fair.
1: And that's why I called her to come and speak, because I was
2: like, Lerato, baby.
1: I wasn't going to speak like that. Let's talk about it. When it comes to politics in the country, when it comes to understanding what's happening with the big dogs abaphethe in leadership roles, what do you understand and what do you take from it? Would you like us to have more of these conversations? And what would you like us to discuss? And a round of applause to our news department. Y'all. That's why y'all were hired to do this job, man. Y'all know what y'all talking about. Shout out Nsako, shout out Ria.
2: Shout out.
1: And naturally, shout out to producer Lerato.
2: Come on.
1: Did you hear how quiet Sinaya was?
2: Yeah.
1: Because we are the fan, guys. Sinaya, you didn't back me up, bro. You gotta come in at some point, bro.
2: But also, Big Mama was talking, bro. When Lerato speaks, you gotta listen.
4: She was saying all of the points, and I was like, whoa. Yeah. I don't know. I don't have anything to say.
1: Exactly, because we are the fun element, and a lot of the times, Sinaya and I think of the fun that we want to give to you as homies. We never want to try and bring in situations that will sort of daunt the show or the day. But what Lerato said came through, and the way she said it is, yo, I would gwinya it and repeat it myself. But politics ang gwinya nga kahle, yabona. So let's lean it to you then, homie. When it comes to politics, do you fray away from having the conversation, or are you keen on having it? I believe we can have these conversations, but what do you want us to talk about? Is it the lobbying? Is it the political parties that are always against each other, not really trying to work as a rainbow nation that we already are? My job is just to tie all of this together, y'all. Alright, let's talk about it. Because these conversations are important. And we, at some point, need to register to vote, by the way. 2nd of August is coming through. Drop the voice notes on the Wire app. It's Hoppers 5.
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6: Stories making headlines. Former police minister Biggie Cele has rejected claims that he knows more about the disappearance of MK operative Musawenko Siphewa. And Public Works and Infrastructure Minister Dean McPherson says his department will host consultations with the Nazareth Baptist

0: 16-year-old was just 13 when he watched the 2019 World Cup, which the Springboks won, and will share the field with his idols at Kings Park.
1: Yeah, I think for me it's very special. It's very nice to be around these guys, the guys that have won the World Cup twice. I mean, Kovacs, my first memory of Kovacs is him scoring 3 tries against Canada in the 2019 World Cup. So it's very special to be around that sort of guys, and yeah, I'm just very happy.
0: And his halfback pairing partner, that is Kobus Reinach, says that Moyo has impressed the training and that the rest of the squad is also excited for his debut.
2: If you train with him for the last few weeks, you'll know you don't have to look after him. He can look after himself. Might be a young man, but he's got soft hands and he knows the game very well. So we're all excited for him to play. I'm on his inside, Doug's on his outside, so there's nothing to worry about. And it's not an individual sport. It's 23 players all got each other's back. So yeah, exciting times.
0: And finally, the countdown has begun. The first semi-final of the 2026 FIFA World Cup will take place tonight as the 2010 winners, that is Spain, they'll be up against the two-time champions and the last edition's beaten finalist in France. And that match is set for Dallas, Texas. And it also pits two of Europe's biggest nations against each other. And it does promise to be a World Cup classic. That'll do it from the sport desk for this afternoon. For our sport, I'm Insako Mkhari.
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1: 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Jamming in traffic with Y.
2: Sinayo on the road in Dambanawa in Jeleni, and we're taking you today, my homie. Let's start things over at Benoni on the N12 eastbound. Do drive cautiously there, as there is a crash just before Tom Jones Street. And moving over to Kempton Park on the R21 and northbound, some heavy traffic towards Voortrekker Road. And lastly, at Central Johannesburg on the M1 southbound, some heavy traffic towards Boysons. This has been Sinai on the road. Dizamba Nawa from 6 to 7 p.m. on Happy Hour. And as always, Dizamba Nowhere.
3: You see, home run, happy hour, we're fun. Always. Mm. But how do we start having conversations that are not fun? Because we have to have them.
2: Yeah.
3: And we don't say we run away from the conversations. Rather, we don't want to stress you.
2: I get what you're saying. It's just like, you know, after a stressful day, you want to come home, fuck a sitcom that you've watched. You know, to kind of ease your nervous system down and to not stress. So it's like, I get the point that you're bringing across, but you know, as a home run, we're that for you.
3: But how do we introduce political conversations to us people, you and I, that are not really politically inclined? Where do we even begin? Should we just start having conversations randomly with people so we gather information? How do we make it interesting to us? Because right now, it's more daunting than it is interesting. It's more frustrating when we hear the information than it is uplifting. So how do we drive that? Because if you and I feel like, hey, it's a bit overwhelming talking about politics right here on air, how do we then how do we then make sure that the conversation is interesting for every homie, whether you are politically inclined or not, whether you know about the politics going down or not? Promise, do you have these conversations? What's going on? What's good?
4: Sani bonani mawaya waya. Yes guys, I mean, I'm an Uber driver, and then I can tell you almost every day I do engage with my clients regarding certain issues, political issues. Then I can tell Ore, what is necessary for all of us as South Africans is that they should introduce the political curriculum in the schools, because certain concepts for us, they are pretty much foreign. I understand, because I feel like the way in which the parties like EFF and the ATMs, the way they challenge the leading parties should be what we as the masses do, not other political parties. So some of these political issues, to majority of us, they are pretty much irrelevant, because the only thing we say at the end of most of our conversation is, ah, these people are greedy, they don't care. That's most of the things that we end up saying in most of our conversations. So I feel it's necessary, or they should introduce the curriculum, the political curriculum in our high schools especially,
3: so
4: that it becomes easier to understand it, and for us to also be able to challenge some of the decisions that the government make for us as the society. Because I feel voting is not enough for us to have to challenge the government. So yeah.
3: Promise, that was so well said. Voting really isn't enough to challenge the government. Our conversations are. But if most of us are trying to escape these conversations because they're just daunting and overwhelming for us, where do we begin with these conversations? How do we introduce them? And Promise said, listen, let's start at the schools. Let's start introducing these conversations in high schools. Let's see what the students think about it. So as their mind develops and grows, and they, as they get into university, then they know that they can also start having these conversations with other students that they meet for the first time. But we need more of them. So keep the voice notes coming. How should we introduce political discussions to young people? Where does it even begin? How do we make sure it's not just about voting, but it's about being aware about what's going on in our country as a whole and how it can affect us?
1: The music you crave, all day, every day.

0: This is the ultimate drive time experience. Home run.
1: Good evening, guys. I genuinely don't mind talking about politics. We have so much fun on the home run. It's absolutely everything. And touching on current affairs and what's happening on the ground is necessary. So I'm all for it. Because I'm following certain individuals and they've made politics so interesting to me. And I'm getting about Paulina, get to Paula la paya, you know? As youth, yes, it's all that, and just shed light on certain issues and what. Let's do it, please. I'm in, love it down.
0: Ayanda MVP on why.
2: Ayo man, Ayanda MVP. Njanape studio. I second my brother here, who said they must introduce a curriculum for political in schools. And us, the voters, should be the one who challenge the parties, because voting is not enough to challenge them. Because now, for example, see it, Zimbabwe's president, he just extended his term without people's consent, without people who voted for him consent. He just did it on himself. Instead of people, we must challenge them to do that. So I'm second with my brother. They should introduce this curriculum.
0: Cooking up the heat. It's why.
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0: If you're happy and you know it, don't hold back. Turn it up with Sinaye. This is Happy Hour. Step into the group chat, tap into trending chats that get you talking, and get the game plan on all things hot on your screen. Sinaye keeps you entertained for the happiest hour of your day, where the vibes hit harder than the traffic. 6 to 7 p.m., Monday to Friday with Sinaye. Let's get happy. 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
5: Yeah, and the MVP, P, Sinaye in the cut, Zaga in the stew, producer Loretto. Look, politics can be fun, you know, when you

0: have conversations with open-minded people, not people that are going to debate emotionally. You need to have such conversations with people that will know to elevate their arguments instead of raising their voices and pointing out flaws. It's good to point out flaws, but don't just point out flaws. Let's talk solutions. Just earlier today, we were having a similar conversation with a friend of mine. That's a lot of the youth don't participate in politics, elections, and they are going off of the notion that awangenzeli ama politics. It's because there's not enough education in terms of ama politics from like your local elections to your national elections. No one knows ukuthi what goes into it, who can take part in it, you know? But yeah, having gradual conversations will open a lot of people's minds. 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
3: Scenario, man. I am the MVP, So I'm also one of the people that is less interested in politics because I don't understand what everyone is saying most of the time. But there is a lady on these socials that can break down the matters to a grade that reaches my level where I can understand what she's talking about on an economic country level and stuff. So I think that if we can bring it in that manner of breaking down the issues in a way that everyone can understand, no other grade four, singawin, everyone will know what's going on. Everyone will be able to have an opinion. Everyone will maybe be able to suggest best way forwards. And it's singawin.
1: Ayanda MVP on Y.
4: Greetings, greetings, greetings. What up, home run team? It's John Dorian up in this. Listen up, guys. First of all, when it comes to politics, it's more of a talking game more than anything. All I'm going to say is when it comes to the development of Africa, not even just South African politics, but Africa as a whole, it's kind of a sad story. Number one, let's start with the minerals. Richest continent in the world, thus far the most poorest, right? We go to what Lerato was mentioning, that you know, the people who struggled in our past. If only you guys knew that for us to even get freedom, it was not because of internal affairs. International forces had to get involved for de Klerk to be removed and apartheid being actually abolished. It's because of the international pressure, because there was no funding to help South Africa from a trade and exports perspective. So that was the pressure. It was not because of, you know, us internally, we were marching and what. That was just a drop in the ocean. So till this day, nothing is being done. Our president, for example, is going through, you know, cases that are disappearing, and we don't know what is actually happening, because guys, this is actually bigger than us. It's frustrating. Prisoners are still being released because prisons are full, who are convicted of rape and everything. So it's very bad, guys. And honestly, politics is, yeah, vote to have an impact on a local level, but I don't think it will have an impact on a national level, because yeah, it's going to be a very long way for us to go. Maybe 100 years. All right, guys.
5: And this is exactly why we need to have these conversations, because we need to get ourselves out of that thought. That thinking that just because we're voting for our province, it won't become something that is for our country. I want to have these conversations, but so I need some of these terms or these stories or these articles that come out that Lerato always drops in our group, and I'm reading it, I'm just like, oh my goodness, more politics, more lifing. But I understand that we as Home Run team need to work on making politics as accessible and possible for us to understand first before we can have the conversation with you guys. So from now on, producer Lerato is going to be our political teacher. and she's going to break it.

0: down for us like it's Matt's lit. Because it's lit. It's really lit. We need to have these conversations. We need to talk about these things. And we also need to inspire each other to be aware about what our political leaders are doing and how our role as youth, by the way, we are in numbers, guys. Strength in numbers. We are a big team. And we can make a difference. But right now, we first need to educate ourselves and understand what's going on, what's good. So Sinai and I are going to put our journalist hats on for the next few weeks. We're going to try and be serious with conversation, more life in.
1: Yeah. I have to say, this conversation kind of... I needed to hear it,
0: nah.
1: You know, because now I was kind of like on the negative side when it comes to politics. You know the book Animal Farm?
0: Yes.
1: I believe that there's no hope. It's just like whoever we put in power is going to become like the pigs and then they're going to do the same thing.
0: Mm.
1: But it's like we actually do have the power.
0: We do.
1: We can control, we can influence where we can, and we need to have these kind of conversations.
0: Yeah. So Lerato, you are going to team up with Ntsako and Ria. You guys will have a meeting. Then you will educate Nai and I. You break it down. Dumb it down. Literally, dumb it down.
1: Yeah,
0: because our software is, it's always on the funometer. It's always on the funometer, not the political meter. Young man. Okay, me, I'm out. Time for Sinai. Ngiyaxoshe lemiyoli. From here and MVP, I see Valeni Lapo.
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2: Stories making headlines. Dele rejects claims that he knows more about the disappearance of an MK operative, and Khan's lawyer remains hopeful he will be fit to appear in court by September. A very good evening. I'm Ralebogha Nke. Former Police Minister Bekicele has rejected claims that he knows more than he has disclosed about the disappearance of MK operative Musa Wenkosi Phewa. Cele told the Gampepe Commission that the allegations are both painful and inaccurate. The claims emerged after the commission heard an affidavit from a member of the Phewa family questioning why Cele never responded to requests for help in uncovering the truth about the missing anti-apartheid activists. The family member also suggested that Cele may be withholding information because of his close relationship with Phewa. Wanish reporter Lebohang Ndashe has more on this.
3: An emotional Bekicele denied ever knowing what happened to Musa Wenkosi Sibo Phewa, saying that he had always believed that his former comrade left South Africa to go into exile but disappeared before reaching his destination. Cele told the commission this was the first time he had heard allegation that Phewa

0: been adapted, insisting that he has no knowledge beyond what he was told decades ago.
1: People, they don't know wounds that we go around with, bleeding and painful. Besides losing comrades, many of them we lost. They were friends that you grew up. There are quite few names. Whenever I talk about those people I lost, Spohr is one of those people that I forever mention. Wherever is one person that I lost. Now it hurts me to hear this kind of affidavit. It really hurts me.
0: Cele also rejected claims that he authored a biography suggesting Pewa had fled into exile, saying that he has never written a biography about anyone. He acknowledged assisting former comrades during the TRC process by confirming identities for repatriation applications, but said this should not be interpreted as evidence that he knew the circumstances surrounding Pewa's disappearance. Pewa, an MK operative, was allegedly abducted by Askaris in May 1987 and handed over to the security branch at Winkelspruit. He was never seen again and his body has never been recovered. For Y News, I am Lebohang Dashe in Johannesburg.
2: In other news, Public Works and Infrastructure Minister Dean McPherson says his department will host consultations with the Nazareth Baptist Church following the collapse of a wall at its complex in Inanda, KwaZulu-Natal. The minister visited the site where 12 people were injured, 4 remain in hospital after the wall collapse yesterday. The Council for the Built Environment is investigating the cause of the collapse before construction work is allowed to resume at the site. Following a meeting with the church elders, McPherson vowed to work with the church to improve construction projects at their complex to prevent similar incidents in the future.
3: This brings an interesting dynamic to our framework. In particularly in large church congregations like this, a large NGO organizations, how do we bring them into the framework? One of the key parts that we have said in that framework is around being able to register construction projects so that we have an overall view of what is taking place. Obviously, this wasn't known to us and wouldn't have been known to us because there was no requirement to do so. But I'm very grateful also to our regional office who has said that they will make resources available, particularly engineers and architects, to re-establish the site going forward.
2: Lastly, suspended crime intelligence head Major General Feroz Khan's lawyer says he is hopeful that his client will be fit to appear in court when the precious metals case resumes in September. Khan was absent from the Kempton Park Magistrates Court today as he continues to recover after an alleged attempt on his life last month. Khan, Gauteng Hawks head Ibrahim Kadwa and businessman Tariq Downs face charges of defeating the ends of justice and contravening the Precious Metals Act. The matter has now been postponed to the 2nd of September for disclosure, with Kadwa and Downs remaining out on bail and Khan's warrant of arrest now stayed.
4: We must say that these allegations are serious and it's important that he is before a court to deal with these allegations. At this point, we're not in possession of the contents of the docket or the disclosure. As you would see, that information was traversed before the court, and we're anticipating that that information will be provided to us by the 1st of August or before that. Once we're in a position to see what the allegations are and the statements thereof, we'll be in a position to take the matter further. But for purposes of now, we're in the process, and we'll see how the story unfolds as we move along.
2: Recapping your top story this hour, former police minister Biggie Cele has rejected claims that he knows more than he has disclosed about the disappearance of MK operative Musawenkosi Pewa. 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

0: Kamsa, Heavy K, Setril, Nokwazi, Kamsa, Heavy Point. Bakalango, Beautiful War. It's about to be a beautiful, happy time right now. Kamalango Snai, and I'm here to make sure that you have yourself that amazing time. It is happy hour time. It is a beautiful Tuesday evening. So time for us to get into what's trendy.
1: What's actually trending today?
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0: Oh yes, my happy person, Lifigi, Litlesha, Elimioli. It's happy hour time indeed, my happy person. And for the next, 50 minutes, I will be with you making sure that all you do is just breathe and have happy thoughts, happy vibes. And equally, if you listen to us Mondays to Friday, you will have a happy life. And online, I saw some controversy around Kylie Jenner, right? She's recently gotten a collab with Meta Glosses. Now, if you don't know what Meta Glosses are, there's aspects with Nibayos, Bane Camera inside. And they also have speakers as well. And they let you capture videos and photos. Recently, actually, at Durban July, I was with Steez. And he had on the Meta Glosses, and I'm talking to him, and he's like, hey, yo, shout out to my vlog. And I'm like, bro, where's the camera? And he's like, it's right here. I pointed the glasses. I'm like, oh, snap. Okay. Anyway, the collaboration has sparked a lot of criticism online, with some even questioning the promotion of wearable cameras. And people basically are saying, they fear that they're going to be recorded without their consent online. Now, when the first camera popped out, people were like, this is pretty invasive. Like, you can just grab a moment and have it on your phone like that forever. When drones came through as well, people were like, yo, these things should be banned. Even when social media came through, a lot of people were like, it's so dangerous and it's unnecessary. And right now, we all can agree that most of these things, I'd say outside of drones, are pretty necessary. Like, we kind of use these things almost every day. Now, fast forward to today, all of those

things really have become a part of our everyday lives. Right now, it's Meta glasses that are causing that debate. A pair of glasses, like I mentioned, that can record and translate everything that's happening right now. So the conversation that I want to have with you, my happy person, it's in Linda by Meta glasses. Personally, I think they're cool. I would love to have a pair. Should Meta glasses even be legal? Drop the voice note over on the Y app and let me know what you think. Some good music coming up. Your playlist is fire. You do not want to turn off that dial. Stalango Kelvin Momo. Otikumbaya. It's giving private school, baby.

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3: All right, so here's the big question, Caddy. Which biscuit are you?
4: I'm a lemon cream.
3: Oh!
4: Some people love me, some people don't.
3: No!
4: Come on.
3: No, Caddy, no.
4: Actually, I'm a lemon cream. I promise you, maybe 80% of the office will tell you today
3: they
4: love
3: don't
4: lemon
3: like
4: creams.
3: Them.
4: Do you like them?
3: Absolutely not.
4: Noni Kumara, do you like them? No? No? Okay, so it's 2-on-2, 50-50. We just need one more person to break this 50-50.
3: You do not deserve to be a lemony cream. You deserve to be something better.
4: Like what?
3: Lemony cream, 80% of people can't stand lemony cream.
4: I love lemon creams. What do you mean? They're the best.
3: I biscuit ye lemon, I kanjani.
4: Ufuna yibe Oreo.
3: No, not even an Oreo.
4: You want me to be a tennis biscuit? Because that's a boring biscuit for real.
3: But it's tasty.
4: No, it's not.
3: It's tasty.
4: No.
3: So you would rather have a lemony cream over a tennis biscuit?
4: It has lemon cream. The lemonness comes through.
3: I used to scrape that stuff off with a butter knife. Before I would eat it.
4: Oh. Like so you eat the biscuit, but you don't like the lemon.
3: And you can still taste the lemon on the biscuit, but it's so teeny because this is what we have.
0: 12 to 3 p.m.
1: on Y.
0: Disclaimer. This show will make you smile from ear to ear. Happy Hour with Sinaye on Y.
5: 22 minutes past the hour, 6 p.m. And you and I right now, we're happy biscuits, my happy person. And it's a Tuesday, and I want to talk about what's trending Tuesday. And what was trending recently was Kylie Jenner's recent collab with Meta Glosses. A lot of people were coming through online saying that Meta Glosses shouldn't even exist. They are a complete invasion of privacy. And 20 years ago, if I told you that one day we would carry a device in our pockets that can track our location, it can listen to our voices, it knows where our friends are located, it stores our banking details, all of that, you'd probably say, whoa, that's actually pretty dangerous, because 20 years ago, that device didn't exist. Yet today, we call that a smart

0: phone. If you want to pivot over to Google Maps, it knows where we're going. Smartwatches are there. As Apple Watch, they track our heartbeats. Even when you're sleeping, they check how you're sleeping. They tell you the different stages of sleep you're at. And there are also some Ring doorbell cameras that can track somebody as soon as they enter the premises of your home. Technology actually has a funny way of going from this should never ever exist to I can't live without it. Like, I can't live without a phone. I mean, if you tune into Home Run, you would have heard that. But that's not the conversation, all right? Now, the latest piece of technology that is just dividing a lot of people, and a lot of people have got different views on this one, are the Meta glasses. Now, I, for one, think they're pretty helpful because these glasses can, like, answer questions. They can even translate languages. Like, if I'm speaking to somebody who speaks French, for example, I'm going to speak to them, right, in English. Okay, in English. The Meta glasses are going to translate what I'm saying to them in their language and what they're saying to me in my language. How amazing is that? Like, seriously. But there's some critics that are arguing and are blurring the line between, you know, convenience and surveillance. And there are a lot of growing concerns about privacy and technology and all these facial recognition things. So this evening, I want to ask you a bit of an uncomfortable question, my happy person. Are the Meta glasses genuinely too invasive, or should they even be illegal? Or are we simply witnessing the same fear that we had with the smartphone, with the camera, with the doorbell, with Google Maps? I want you to think about it. And then when you're done thinking about it, just drop that voice note over on the Y app and let me know what your thoughts are.
1: The Pulse of the Strata. Why?

MJ doctor, they killing me. Propofol, I know they hope I fall, but tell them winning is my mother loving protocol. Cause I score before.

0: There's just something about Ilok Drum, and that's what the title of the song is. And Kabza De Small comes through with Udali Wonga on this one. And it brings us to 35 minutes past the hour, 6 p.m. You know, I just got a lovely text from my dad. He's like, you know what? Today's playlist, I'm really enjoying the music. I was like, shut up, Pops.
1: Oh, yes. Happy hour. Oh, yeah. Happy hour. Oh, yeah.
0: I mean, where else would you be if you're not listening to Happy Hour right now, my happy person? And what's trending are metaglosses. But I want to go beyond just the collaboration between Kendall Jenner and Meta, right? I want to go deeper because I saw a lot of people saying that metaglosses shouldn't even be legal because they're an invasion of privacy. Like, I'm here right now. I've got on metaglosses. I could be recording everything that's happening in the room without anybody knowing. I could argue the same and say, same goes for a cell phone. You know, like, ndingayibeka ngeposition ekrand, record yonke into in the room with nobody knowing. And I'm reading a couple of Facebook comments right now. People are saying that, yes, metaglosses should be legal. One person's only coming through and saying, no, we don't need them. But a very interesting comment here. Someone said, I think these are good for blind people to assist them. And I'm like, actually, fair. And also, when you're traveling, you know, they've got this feature where it can just automatically translate a language. And I want to actually look at the advantages and disadvantages. Okay, so as a live translation, like I mentioned, if you're a content creator, it's amazing. You don't have to be holding a phone. Like, if I want to be, for example, driving an F1 car or driving a motorbike, I can just put on my metaglosses and it can capture the moment. Like, and you watching it, it seems like you're in it as well. The disadvantages are privacy concerns. Some people are scared that it's going to be like a risk when it comes to security, because the more connected our devices become, the more data we share and the more people can access it. And some are saying it's got blurred ethical boundaries as well. But I want to find out where you stand, my happy person. Can we say metaglosses or maybe the next smartphone? Because 20 years ago, we didn't have a device that had your banking app, location, all of the sensitive information can just be stored in one smartphone. What are you saying when it comes to metaglosses? Should they be legal or should they be illegal? More good music coming up next. We've got Umekasa on this one and they coming through with Big Nas, not DJ Tira. Hip-a-man.

yeah.

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Another one.

Yeah, double checking on you. You know I never put the pressure on you. You know that you make your own mind up. You knew what it was when you signed up. Now you gotta run it up. I be out of words trying to sum it up.

0: DJ Khaled coming through with Drizzy Drake on this one. It is called For Free. You know what's free right now? You listening to me and us having a conversation and just having ourselves some happy vibes, because happiness is always in the mind. It's free. It's the one thing that you can just decide to have. If you're not having a good day, you can always just decide, but you know what?
1: Disclaimer: this show will make you smile from ear to ear. Happy Hour with Sinaye on Y.
0: Should Meta glasses even be legal? A very funny comment. Someone said, only for Tony Stark. Another one said, I would like to own a pair and I would like for them to be legalized. And I'm actually on that side of the fence. A lot of debate has come through on this What's Trending Tuesday with the recent deal that one of the Kardashians, I never know what to call them, because Kardashian, but anyway, Kylie Jenner signed with Meta Ray-Bans. And if you don't know what those are the glasses that allow you to record simultaneously. Not only record, but you can just record the sound as well. And they can communicate with you. You can communicate with them. They pick up so many things that are happening around. And a lot of people find them convenient. But at the same time, a lot of people are saying we should ban these things because they are an invasion of privacy. I want to know what your thoughts are on this one, my happy person. Drop that voice note over on the wipe. A couple of more minutes left of Itlesha Elimioli. Do make sure you do not turn off that dial. Some more good music coming up next. Anati, Casper, Nasty C, Jump, get ready. Yeah.

0: Hey, you know we stay jumping over here, my happy person. 55 minutes past the hour, 6 p.m. We're about to wrap things up right here. It was a What's Trending Tuesday, and I wanted to find out from you, what do you think with Meta glasses? Should they be banned? Should they not be banned?
1: Happy hour, exclusive to Y.
0: But you know what I've gathered from this conversation is that history actually teaches us that, you know, multiple groundbreaking pieces of technology arrive with fear attached to it. Like, there's never been a major innovation come through and people weren't scared of it. I mean, I can't even imagine what it was like back in the day when the airplane came through. Like, this giant metal bird is supposed to carry us to the next destination. Like, radio as well. Like, how are we going to hear this person? God, that they're in another part of the world. Television, internet, and even smartphones. But here we are, living with all of those things. So maybe the question today wasn't supposed to be Meta glasses should be legal or not, but whether are we ready to create the rules and the responsibilities that come with them? Because technology itself isn't a good or a bad thing. It's usually how we choose to use it. So that's how our future is shaped. And perhaps today's controversial glasses could be tomorrow's very, very normal, like the smartphone. If you and I make sure we get the balance right, and you and I can make sure that we do not turn off that dial, because Shakes and Less are coming through on Club Y, and Nyabaz Labafana, they always come through with some heat, so make sure you do not turn off that dial. From myself, Usnaye, what an absolute pleasure it was being with you. We do this all again, same time, same place tomorrow from 6 to 7 p.m. And yes, I will be here tomorrow from 6 to 7 p.m., my happy person. Wherever you are, whatever it is that you're going to be doing, don't you ever forget the samba.

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2: When the forecast says a cold storm is coming, they're talking about Smirnoff Ice. Winter might bring the cold, but Smirnoff Ice brings the chill. Light, crisp, refreshing, and made to turn cold nights into a good time. 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
1: Shakes and Liz on Club Y.

Shakes and Liz on Club Y. The weekend starts here, where the party never stops and the vibes never drop. This is Club Y.

Baboniles, baboniles, baboniles, baboniles, baboniles. Ay, ay, ay, ay, ay, ay, ay, ay, ay, ay, ay, ay, ay, ay, ay, ay, ay, ay, ay, ay, ay, ay, ay, ay, ay, ay, ay, ay, ay, ay, ay, ay, ay, ay, ay, ay, ay, ay, ay, ay, ay, ay, ay, ay, ay, ay, ay, ay, ay, ay, ay, ay, ay, ay, ay, ay, ay, ay, ay, ay, ay, ay, ay, ay, ay, ay, ay, ay, ay, ay, ay, ay, ay, ay, ay, ay, ay, ay, ay, ay, ay, ay, ay, ay, ay, ay, ay, ay, ay, ay, ay, ay, ay, ay, ay, ay, ay, ay, ay, ay, ay, ay, ay, ay, ay, ay, ay, ay, ay, ay, ay, ay, ay, ay, ay, ay, ay, ay, ay, ay, ay, ay, ay, ay, ay, ay,

0: When the forecast says a cold storm is coming, they're talking about Smirnoff Ice. Winter might bring the cold, but Smirnoff Ice brings the chill. Light, crisp, refreshing, and made to turn cold nights into a good time. So, whatever you do when the temperature drops, take the vibes up with the ice. 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
2: Lea kokoti piano nga putsuru kutsujo.
1: But the budget is saying, relax, Wise got you with this. I'm a dollar, a boom, so tell her. And this.
3: We just sent it.
1: And this. And this. Reminding you that this is the frequency that moves you.
4: Hey, did somebody say we're getting uncensored? Nasty. Oh my God. Hey.

0: Beautiful love song coming through from Maverick. It's called Ngimtholile, and I think yesterday we were able to establish that love songs sound even better when you're in love.
1: Mm.
0: But they're still good if you're not in love.
1: No, they are not.
0: Okay.
1: Yeah.
0: I was trying to be nice.
1: No, I was going to tell you. I was actually preparing myself to say, oh, Tools, I've had such an awesome day today. Everything's been fabulous. But that song ruined the day for me.
0: Really? Yes. I'm sorry. We'll get into it. Nah?
1: Mm.
0: Welcome to the show. Uncensored is back on your radio. Tools, Matala.
1: And Barbara, honey.
0: Yeah, we say hello to you. To always kick start the show, we get into what the... Because I want to hear what Barbara has to say.
2: Have you ever felt like this?
3: Oh, my God.
2: Or like this?
4: Damn!
2: This is your time to vent and let us know what was your...
5: What the
2: moment.
0: Yes, this is that moment you've been waiting for. If anything or anyone upset you throughout the day, it's okay.
1: Hmm.
0: Breathe in. Breathe out. And talk about it. Damn, that breath was hectic. What happened?
1: No, today was a bad day, but I chose for it to be good. Because you know, sometimes you must just choose to be grand.
0: Okay.
1: And I feel like service providers are just not service providing like they used to back in the day, man.
0: Please explain.
1: Remember last week I had a problem with my hair. Or the last time before I went to Zanzibar.
0: Yeah.
1: So I decided to change the hair salon and go somewhere else. Did I not have the same issue? Where I had a 9 o'clock appointment with the lady. Firstly, she DMs me on TikTok at like 7 a.m. to say, ooh, what time are you coming tomorrow? I'm like, girl, what do you mean what time am I coming? Because we agreed that we would meet at 9. I said, we will meet at 9, but if you want me to come earlier, I will. I'm thinking she's asking me this question because she wants me to come earlier. I'm there 10 to 9. She's not there. She arrives at 9:30, which means we finish an hour later than we were supposed to. Then I go and buy microphones, only for me to do an unboxing at home and realize that the microphones are incomplete inside. But this was a sealed box. So how did I pay for a sealed box, open the box, and the box doesn't have what the box is supposed to have in it? Thirdly, my editor just went AWOL 5 days without speaking to me, and my YouTube video is not up. So really, right now, I'm about to do everything myself. I'm going to make a microphone from scratch. That's one. Two, I'm going to do my own hair. And three, I'm going to edit my own videos. And that's my what the.
0: You spoke in times too. I usually do that to my voice notes. I've never seen someone do it live.
1: And that was one.
0: Okay, but you look lovely.
1: Thank you.
0: Okay, you do not look like your problems. Mm. Your moriri's done. Face beat done.
1: Come on, somebody.
0: Off to another city tomorrow, aren't you?
1: Tomorrow I'll be in Cape Town. So if you're in Cape Town, holler at me.
0: You see? You got a reason to smile.
1: That's what I'm saying. Sometimes you must just choose to be grand. What about you?
0: I want to do the same thing. I love what I do. I love my job.
1: Mm.
0: Particularly, I love the time slot, 8 to 10.
1: Mm,
0: you know what I mean? I can do all the things I need to do.
1: Yes.
0: Go to auditions, whatever. Later, I know I do what I love.
1: Mm.
0: But not so much today, and I'll tell you why. France and Spain are playing at 9 o'clock.
1: Oh, the soccer thing again.
0: Mbappe.
1: Boring.
0: Okay. Mbappe, Luyamaz Mbappe, the dictator.
1: I know Mbappe, he's the guy.
0: The guy.
1: Yeah.
0: Like, when you say the, it's not enough. You have to add a couple of E's. The guy.
1: The guy.
0: Yeah, Mbappe.
1: I've heard of him, yeah.
0: Is going up against Yamin Yamal. Yes, I said it correctly. Yamin Yamal.
1: Yeah. He sounds hot.
0: He plays for Barcelona. Cool. I mean, I'm not looking for... Oh. He plays really, really well. It's basically Barcelona versus Real Madrid. It's going to be happening at 9 o'clock.
1: Wow.
0: Yeah.
1: At 9 o'clock, where will you be? On Uncensored.
0: But look, I know I'm not alone. There's people on the road, traveling, doing what they're doing. Not everyone is a fan of football, but for me, that's my what the for today. I'm not complaining. I still love what I do, especially because I get to do it with you. So go ahead and drop a voice note.

0: 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Who upset you? The whole shebang, keep it short, keep it sweet, and I guarantee we'll play it.
1: Flourishish is the official sponsor of the Vibes this FIFA World Cup. 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
1: Film.
0: Hi. Love you loads, Kewe, Natulani, Sana. Welcome to what you're listening to, Uncensored, on Y with Tools Madala and Barbaran. We're asking you, what is that one thing in the day that completely threw you off or set you off? I don't know about you, Tools, but I'm feeling like the world is in Mercury retrograde.
1: Hey, this Mercury retrograde thing. Yeah. Everywhere I go, someone is saying something about it. Beware of your ex. Ignore the messages.
0: We are going down as a nation. I'm very keen to hear what people have to say.
1: Here's Terrence, actually.
2: I said, Tulsi, what a beautiful Barbie girl.
0: How's this?
1: Okay, let's start with this one, rather. Hey, Labanbago.
3: Hi, Tools. Hi, Barbara. I hope you guys are good. So my what day of the day is... So in the morning, I was in a rush. I was on my way to work. I was in a rush. Left the house in a rush. Got to work. As soon as I got to work, I could feel, you know when you feel that like something is missing? I opened my bag and boom, I forgot my lunch.
0: Hi.
3: Okay, cool. I'm like, okay, at least I can buy food. I go upstairs to buy food. Boom, my Apple Pay is giving me problems. Time, I don't have my bank card on me because I never carry it. Because I always know that I use my phone to tap. Time, the last time I ate was yesterday. It was in the morning, right? So, like, the last time I ate was, like, the day before in the afternoon.
0: No.
3: Because I was tired and I just slept. So, I am so hungry. I'm shaking.
0: Sure.
1: Yeah, that was a dog. Look, I won't lie. The whole thing of swiping with your phone, I want to move away from it.
0: Why?
1: But it's good. Because when you don't have your phone or your phone is dead, that's you.

0: then my card is at home. Now I need to borrow chargers and stuff like that. So I want to move away from depending on my phone. And I almost lost my phone at the gym today.
1: Oh.
0: And you know when you're looking for your phone and everyone's like, where is it? I don't know because I'm looking for it, right? All I was thinking was I can't swipe. I can't do anything without my phone.
1: That's a real thing.
0: It really is. So be very careful. Here's another one from Mule Tabo.
2: Hey, Tools and Barbara.
1: Huh?
2: My what the is... Oh, it's even embarrassing to say. But this has never happened before.
1: Okay.
2: It's very new to me. I don't know how to go about it. I don't... Like, I'm so clueless. But all I know is that it's very frustrating for me. So I think I have a work crush. And
1: no.
2: This work crush is already vibing with someone at work. And I'm
1: no.
2: just like, oh my goodness. Like, just seeing them together is just like, get away from him. But yeah, I came to this realization and oh, it's not cute. It's not cute.
1: That is so real. I know you're looking at me because I'm the type to have work crushes.
0: Don't you? I thought you did already.
1: I have
0: yeah.
1: like seven.
0: That's all. Okay. So what would you do in this situation, Galita?
1: It'd be like that. It'd really be like that when you have a work crush. You must be okay with knowing that if they're your work crush, chances are they're the most elite thing in the office. So everyone is crushing on that person at work.
0: Okay, so who is it? Because everyone knows the people here at work. You want to tell us who?
1: No, there's three of them.
0: There's three?
1: No, wait, let
0: from
1: me count.
0: From six. Yeah, yeah, yeah.
1: Let me count.
0: You need a calculator.
1: Yeah, I need a calculator because I minus then subtracted a few.
0: Okay,
1: you know?
0: Okay,
1: yeah.
0: Okay.
1: But I get it. I get it, girl.
0: All right. Well, keep sending the voice notes, man. We've got something coming through, though, called Destination Playlist. Today is going to be very, very, very, very intense. Nkwatile, Njimile. Last week, you won.
1: Last week I did win as I should have.
0: Okay, stick around. Destination Playlist is up next on Y.
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1: Come on.
0: Young Tola, yworld.co.za. Basically, you don't have an excuse not to be connected with the best of the best. Right now, though, something so hot, so sexy is about to go down. If I was Mamela.
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0: Yes, it's time for Destination Playlist. Hey! Day one is going to be heavy. Okay, how would you explain Destination Playlist?
1: So, Destination Playlist is a very simple situation. All you have to do is listen to Tools' playlist, my playlist, according to a certain location and decide who you're driving to that location. Today, though, we're going to do two different locations. Am I correct in saying that?
0: Well, sort of, right? Because usually we're going to one spot, but we have two different fares.
1: Yes.
0: So today our destination is us driving to the destination where you would potentially face your fear. So do you want to go first? Should I?
1: I can go first, you know. I'm not scared of champion.
0: I was about to say defending champion usually. Okay. So what do you fear?
1: So my fear is...

0: kneeling down and telling a man that I love him. You understand? Shooting my shot, I would rather die than shoot my shot. There's nothing else in the world that I'm scared of. Not a snake, not a dog, not a rat, but telling a man I need him in my life.
1: Okay.
0: Yeah.
1: Okay.
0: So the two songs I've selected, I don't know if you want to play them first. Do you want me to explain
1: them
0: first?
1: Tell me, you're the champion.
0: You know
1: what?
0: I am the champion. I made the rules, so I will explain them first. The first song, no, play them first. Play them. They are self-explanatory.
1: Can't talk for sure. Champion!

0: Okay, okay, great selection. I must lie. I must be rubbing off
1: you. You must lie.
0: I mean, I must tell the truth.
1: Wow, you hate to see me coming.
0: No. I was gonna say, I think I'm rubbing off on you. Because that selection was really, really good.
1: Tools, that is my selection. Those are people that I born and bred myself. Double HP, that's my father.
0: Okay.
1: Do you understand?
0: Okay.
1: Double HP, also, because when I go tell my crush that I have a crush on him, I need to remind myself, Ugusi, I'm in control of the situation.
0: Boso.
1: Do you understand? That's the kind of girl that I am. So if he rejects me, that's his loss, because he could have been riding with a boso. Two is pity pity, because that's not what I'm about. As fun as pity pity, self-explanatory.
0: Okay, yeah. Okay. So I've actually faced one of my fears. A couple of years ago, I went to Paris.
1: Paris?
0: Yeah. Not Paris, Paris. To go skydiving.
1: Wow.
0: Yeah, 8,000 feet in the air. I wasn't planning on diving, but my aunt, on the morning of diving, she was like, listen, you're not just going to watch. How about you
1: dive
0: with us? And we're on the way to Paris. So I'm like, I'm not so sure. She's like, are you diving or not?
1: What, diver?
0: And I said, yes. So she made the transaction while we were on the way there.
1: Wow.
0: Then she's like, you're diving. That's
1: so you're
0: it.
1: A diver.
0: So while I'm there, I had to listen to music that would call me as a diver. Wang Tol, I'm a diver. 8,000 feet, son. Not just a diver that's local. Sky's high, okay?
1: I'm dead.
0: When we got there, the guys were like, listen, because we didn't schedule you to dive, you have to dive first.
1: Wow.
0: I was the first person to jump the whole day.
1: The divers.
0: So the music had to do something within me that would inspire something very John Wick.
1: Young understand.
0: Young
1: tola.
0: Ngathi understand. Let me unlock keyword Khutman. Oh.

0: out, but the words, what? They won't come out.
1: Relax.
2: Now, I need you to understand, that particular song is just heavy because I think it's one of the first rap songs I've ever heard.
1: Really?
2: And actually learned in my head.
1: Wow.
2: You hear the other ones, they memorize a word for word. Now, before I do anything that's about to be intense, public speaking, anything that's going to get my heart racing, that's the song I play.
1: Nyambela.
2: And I played it on the day as well. Yeah. Yeah. Didn't I talk or so?
1: Madela, I can't believe that this is the playlist you've come up with.
2: Yeah, yeah. So I got something that's local, lekker, something that's going to make you feel like Kuchon Week. But when I'm going to something I fear, I need something that's going to make me relax.
1: I won't
2: lie. So a little bit of piano. And then, of course, Eminem, Lose Yourself.
1: Yep. That playlist did nothing for me, man.
2: Of course, it's you.
1: What do you mean?
2: It's really? You won't get it?
1: Usually I can feel this putuma as it comes when you're playing your songs. Good to hear, I'm going to lose. But today I feel nothing.
2: Well, I'm glad you're not voting for me. Why? Go ahead. Uhamanubani, Barbara, with her fantastic-ish selection. Or
1: double
2: me.
1: HP. Double HP, please.
2: Okay, drop us a voice note using the YFM map and let us know who you're choosing for Destination Playlist.
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2: When the forecast says a cold storm is coming, they're talking about Smirnoff Ice. 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
0: Hey, you. Yes, you.
3: Turn up the volume.
0: Why?

0: It's Ed Sheeran featuring the GOAT Beyonce with Perfect here on Why You're Hanging Out with Tools Mandela and Barbara. And we're asking you who you're driving with to go conquer your fear.
1: Yeah, and there's two selections. Barbara's one sounds a little something like this.

0: I don't know, when you're facing your fear, it's a party. It's pity pity.
1: That's how you face your fears. You need to hype yourself up. Remind yourself, one. Uh-huh. Two, how about this pity pity? And how about this pity pity as boso? You will just remove it.
0: Okay. I unlock my inner John Wick and then I just lose myself in it.

0: Where my 8 Mile people at, man?
1: You're
2: I just want to put it out there that this is not about voting for your favorite artist that you miss. You understand?
0: This is not the elections, bro. It's okay. No, let people vote how they want to vote.
2: Okay, fine. Send us your voice
0: like
2: notes.
0: The other party that's blue. Hey,
2: send us a voice note and let us know who you would ride with to go face your fear. Not who you would ride with for a good time.
0: 8 Mile, baby. Come on with me. You understand. Okay.
2: But seeing me on the streets.
0: Let's start with Ntabi.
2: Okay.
3: Hi, Uncensored. So today I'm going to have to go with my girl, Barbara.
2: That's okay.
3: Because WHP.
2: Come on.
3: Okay, man.
2: Yes.
3: Nah, that one. Yeah, that one is a hit. I'm going to have to go with WHP. Bosegimang, so sorry, tools.
0: It's okay, Ntabi. You sound cool. Here's another one coming through from KB.
4: Yo, what's up, Uncensored? For today, I'm voting for Tools' playlist. I think having the Eminem in there, you know, really a sort of motivational type of feeling, you know, like, let's go get this bread.
2: Do you want me to say something?
0: No, I'm just looking at you saying it's 1-1, so it's still tight. Why are you so aggro, bro?
2: No, it's the way you were looking at me.
0: It's a competition, but we're in one team.
2: Also,
0: no?
2: Can I say, KB is my ex-boyfriend's name, so I'm not shocked. I'm not shocked at the behavior of this KB.
0: Triggered. Okay. Yeah. If you haven't sent your voice note, angaz, because yay, Destination Playlist is closing very, very soon.
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0: You would swear this song was made for YFM. I'm telling you now. DY. Aye, what a jam. Lucille Slade, right here, 99.2. Uncensored is the name of the show. I can't wait to get into a debate with one of these, you know, other DJs. Do you guys have a song?
1: You don't.
0: You don't.
1: You have a dime. You don't have it. Tinasina.
0: And I'm the kind of guy to do that, man. Tools, my darling Barbara, say hello to you and yours. It's all about destination playlist, right, John Uncensored. It's where you take over the playlist by deciding who to hamba naban. Myself, for Tools, my darling, with a selection that sounds a little something like this.

0: I'm actually glad you don't like soccer.
1: Why?
0: Because you're so competitive. Every time I'd lose, I'd have to deal with you. Okay, let's check out who the winner is. As it stands, the score is 1-1. Eh?
1: It's 1-1, but at the end of this link, the real GOAT will arise.
0: Okay, well, let's hear what Oyizi has to say.
2: Is very, very nice now. Ivo, you better lose yourself in the music. The moment you want it, you better never let it go. You only get one shot, do not miss the chance to blow this opportunity. Comes once in a lifetime. That's Dali Baba.
0: Hey, Mchele.
2: I'm a hot man.
0: It's a hot man.
1: First of all, Oyizi, your Uber thing is ringing. Go pick up people.
0: Stop.
1: That's
0: hating.
1: Number one.
0: Anyway,
1: number two, I've never heard this song in my life.
0: Really?
1: Until today. The only Eminem song is I Know. I'm scared of the monster, the sound of my head.
0: You are worrying me. We need a meeting. It's coming on music. King T, when you team?
3: Hey, yo, yo, what's up? What's up? It's your boy, King T. Tintana Stayela. And it's in us. Down go New Lens. Tools, Barbara.
1: Hi.
3: Abafitu, Mina, Namba, Nye, Nye, Babui. Then Udumama said no to Uhamba.
4: It's PTP.
1: Yes, Mama said.
3: Truthy Barbara when Udumama Sovana with Milan Violo Tools.
0: Yeah.

0: ngifuna bengimfosta ukuthi sivumelane so yena uthi uhamba ngesiphithi phithi.
1: Thank you, Jayab. Can I say something? When King T said tools, the baby went, we can surely count that as another vote. No,
2: that child is not old enough to understand consent. I don't think they are consenting to that.
1: One day, you saw my hot man, Leangani, Yakchel. Now I'm going to tell him, time.
3: All I'm going to say is, what up, Tulsi?
1: Hola, hola.
3: What a beautiful one, we go.
2: Hi.
3: Basaki man.
2: Gwena.
3: Basaki man. Bapra.
1: Ah, Terence, you can't believe that.
2: Basaki na.
1: Ngikuthembe kangaka Terence uspina koloyi usayinamela.
2: Yeah, Terence time. I'm with my dogs, my hunt, that's him.
1: Okay.
2: Yeah.
1: When I'm to
4: hola hola. Ah, bafethu tools me am you. You are me. Yeah. John Wick number 1.
1: Okay, I've lost count of votes. My producer says, what's the score?
2: She's side eyeing us.
1: It's pending.
2: Yeah.
1: It's a draw.
2: Okay. You can't put me on the same level as tools, my dear.
1: Like a draw, as in nil-nil, as in 1-1, as in...
2: No, sister. No, it's like she's nodding her head. I mean, I never.
1: But, hey, there's no VAR in radio.
2: Can we have a draw? Is that a thing?
1: We're going to have to for the first time. That means both our songs will play then.
2: Oh, okay. You're going to play Double HP next to Eminem?
1: Yeah. HP used to listen to Eminem when... You are playing games. Yeah. In fact, let's get into it. Destination playlist today was a draw.
2: Oh, poo.
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6: 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Who will take control? Blood binds them. 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
5: Major Steez. Why?
7: Major, I think we need to address this thing. There's a lot of Steezes in the building. This is on the streets with Major Steez, and we have Phantom Steez in the building with us. I want a social vote on this one. How do you spell Steez? Because, dog, I remember when me and Major were coming up, Phantom was already around.
8: I was already there.
7: You were coming with the Phantom Steez E at the end after the Z.
8: Yes, but you know why?
7: Why?
8: Because I'm elite. So it's like, yo, I'm a Steez.
7: Yeah.
8: I'm the elite one.
7: What about Steez without an E? Because to me, dog, grammatically, it just looks right. Because when you put an E after Steez, it's Steezy now. Baba, I'm going to put a Phantom Steezy, Major Steezy.
9: But yes. you know what's real, man.
8: I'm real.
5: Get ready to elevate your night. Yeah! This is On the Streets, where the culture lives. Oh.

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0: Now you get your selection, you're hot, man. Ay, lose yourself right here on Y. The first half of your destination playlist, because today was a draw.
1: Unfortunately.
0: But we did start with the Hoodmans. I know, Barbara, you're still cooking something.
1: I'm not even going to get into it, because we're about to approach open mic, and I'm particularly excited because today's question is, are you saving? If yes, what did you have to cut back on to make it work? Because for a lot of us, saving means you're cutting back on stuff, right? Yeah, it's tough. But it doesn't have to be tough, because now you're going to get the best music of your life. Barbara's playlist is coming out. Barbie.
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1: Wait a minute! Who are you?
2: Barbara on Y.

0: As you said, Riboso Babote, it's Double HP with Boso here on Y. You're hanging out with Tools, Madel, and Barbara, honey. And at 9 o'clock is the time where we ask you to put the kids to bed, like Tools would say, and bring out the real conversations, because we have the kind of conversations that most people are afraid to do. And so with that, let's open up the mic.
1: Anyone else who would like to share with us tonight?
2: Yeah.
3: What did he say?
4: It's about to go down.
5: It's about to go down indeed. Apparently, it's National Savings Month. What?
0: I've never heard of National Savings Month. I actually found out this year. And I love that it's a good awareness campaign. And this is honestly important, because I'm not gonna lie, I like spending. Like every day I wake up and I tell myself I'm not going to it, but today I hit 3 different stores. I enjoy nice things, but there's also a different kind of peace that comes with knowing that you have a plan for a rainy day. I was recently in hospital and they wanted 15k on the spot. If I didn't have a savings plan, I would have been so down, and having something set aside makes you feel safer, especially in our industry where things can change very quickly.
5: Anytime, any moment, you never know. So absolutely. But the thing is, saving is not easy. Let's be real, right? But it's something we all need to work on. And I mean, all of us need to work on it. I remember when I first started saving back in the day, I used to use, you know, those piggy banks?
0: Yeah.
5: But the issue is I ended up cutting it at the end of the year to get all the coins. But I had so much money that I think it even contributed to me buying my first PlayStation back in the day. So it wasn't necessarily about saving thousands, right? But it was about building that habit of knowing that if I put some away, I will be rewarded.
0: I need to give you my money, because if you were saving that...
5: I was a kid.
0: Never mind.
5: Things have changed.
0: Things have changed. I mean, that's so real, but that's where I also started too. But as I got older, I realized it's not just about saving what you have. Sometimes you have to get very creative about making more money and finding different ways to put something aside, because keeping cash in a piggy box in the house is not practical. So many different people come in. Your cleaner comes in. Mm-hmm. You know, it's not going to work.
5: I mean, we get voice notes of people complaining about people stealing, what's this, a connection your TV. So if you're going to have a piggy bank at home, anything could possibly happen.
0: Yeah.
5: So stashing home or stashing money at home is not always the best way to go, because you need to find a place where your money is secure, but also actually working for you. Like, is it growing? Is it just chilling? You know, if you have a savings account

0: And you put 5,000 away, and a year later it's still 5,000. Your cash is not working for you.
1: That's so real. So finding safe spaces is also something that everyone needs to do. Even our president allegedly does the same thing, you know? Throw the money in there.
0: Allegedly.
1: Put it in a couch, put it in a sofa, in a farm somewhere. But asiko lapho, the truth is, I think saving is for everyone, but it's not easy for everyone. I think for some people, it's a cost of living issue. Others, it's debt, family responsibility, tinabo, black tax, or just not knowing where to start, if we're being honest. Because, like, where do you start? How much do you start with?
0: Yeah, exactly. I think when you think save, you think big.
1: Yes.
0: Big amounts.
1: Yes.
0: I need, okay, once I get a million, then I take away, you know what I mean?
1: Yeah.
0: So that's why we're having the conversation today. Are you saving? Are you actually saving? Mastaling alone, are you saving?
1: Me?
0: Yeah.
1: I have a debit order that forces.
0: Every month.
1: Every month, it comes out on the first. The okay. money's gone.
0: Okay. I'm saving as well. I have a debit order, but more than anything, I'm saving by investing. I started buying piglets. I know that sounds crazy.
1: The oink oink.
0: Yeah, yeah, yeah. A piglet goes for like 700 bucks.
1: 700 for bacon?
0: It's not bacon yet. It's still a little piglet.
1: Yeah.
0: But it grows up so quickly in about the space of a year and a half. It's a full pig and it can give birth to other pigs. So I'm looking for different ways to, you know, invest in.
1: Wow.
0: A pig is also sellable. So if it's growing quickly, I can be like, hey, I need cash. Please let Stacy go, kind of thing.
1: You stay in Hyde Park. I'm like, I have so many questions around your pigs
0: no,
1: and where
0: I don't
1: they
0: keep
1: stay.
0: Them here. So I have family back in the rural areas. So she guards them and manages them. I just have to send cash when they're sick, which they barely do. Or their food is the biggest thing because pigs eat.
1: Tolls, you are a father.
0: Two piglets, yes!
1: That's insane! That's
0: not
1: insane!
0: Not a father to piglets, that's hilarious.
1: You know, I think, I wonder if a lot of people don't save because there isn't enough left after the bills, or maybe paying off debt. I've heard that one a lot. I don't know if you've ever experienced something like that.
0: I think it's an excuse that we've accepted as reality.
1: Go deep, papa.
0: You can save if you earn 1,000 rand.
1: Yeah.
0: It's not to say you don't have 1,000 problems, but putting away cash strictly that you're not going to touch, it's not about how much you're getting. It's about what you're choosing to do with what you have. But I won't lie. Mm. Again, I think it was yesterday we were speaking about Elo and the teachings. Were we taught to save?
1: I think we were.
0: Okay.
1: I think that's the one thing that they did try to teach us in school. It's just they didn't teach us the different ways and the creative ways that you can go about saving. Like you're saying you're saving by having livestock. For me, I buy actual stock on the JSE and I have a tax-free savings account. I've got a normal savings account, and then I've got investment situation where I'm buying shares actively in different companies. When you see me buy groceries every week, I need you guys to know that I'm actually a shareholder in that company.
0: Do you use Brockstock? I know there's an app called Brockstock where you can quickly buy shares. How do you go about buying
1: them? Easy Equities.
0: Okay.
1: But it's not about us and our saving hacks. It's about you. Tell us, are you saving yet? And if yes, what are some sacrifices that you've had to make or cut back on to make it work? Because the reality is, something's got to give.
0: They got to go. You can't be grooving every weekend.
1: Every weekend.
0: You can't be doing takeouts every weekend. You have to decide, okay, you know what? For the next 2 weeks, we're staying indoors.
1: Yeah. Like, I went to Zanzibar, so now my toes are not done.
0: You can't go out for the rest of the year. You went to Zanzibar, you went to...
1: Tomorrow I'm going to Cape Town, and gag.
0: You see what I mean? But at least you save for it, and you're not always out and about.
1: Yeah, 100%.
0: But that question again, please.
1: The question is, are you saving? And if yes, what did you cut back on to make it work?
0: Let us know, man.
2: Leo Messi's rescued him again!
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3: 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T's and C's apply. This is all you need right now. Why? If G's the spot, why is where it's hot? Why?

0: I love the vibe to this song, man. It's giving Kwaito, giving Questa, giving Hip Hop, or it's giving South. Low key. It's called Inganono, right? Your 99.2. Uncensored is the name of the show, and the mic is officially open. We've got a question for you, man.
1: Yes. Are you saving? And if yes, what did you cut back on to make it work?
0: Yeah, I actually want to go through some of the stats. Mm. I feel like a chewing gum.
1: How much happies?
0: So South African households are saving very little, mm-hmm. right? Around 1.4% of the actual income.
1: That's crazy.
0: While household debt is sitting at around 60% plus of disposable income.
1: Yeah.
0: So to me, this kind of highlights that it's more about how we're spending our money and our relationship with cash, not that there is no money.
1: Yeah, I think, honestly, the stats for me show that a lot of people are living under pressure. And it's not always because people don't want to save. Like, we're not saving because we don't want to. We're not saving because 60% of us, or there's 60% of our income goes to debt.
0: Yep.
1: That's way too much.
0: Yep.
1: Because after debt, you still have to live. And I think we're trying to survive. Groceries are expensive. Transport costs are up. Electricity is expensive. They keep increasing the price of it. And then you still have your debt waiting for you every month.
0: It's tricky.
1: So,
0: it really is tricky. But listen, we always want to hear from you there. Why? How are you handling this whole money situation? We'll start with Uma Paseka.
2: Hi, Uncensored. At the beginning of the year, I was saving, but then around about May, a family member requested me to be a bridesmaid, of which I have to pay for everything that's included on the things that need to be done for the wedding. So I had to stop saving because in between paying for the wedding costs and Ramaphosa's economy, definitely cannot continue saving.
1: Sure.
2: Because even the salary that I'm getting is literally like not making sure.
0: Yeah, I won't lie. The salary though, the salary I'm manja is a funny man. Hey.
1: Forget the salary. It's the part where you are taking your hard and saved money to pay for someone else's wedding dreams. Never.
0: No, but look, that's the reality of life, right?
1: Yeah, yeah.
0: You can have savings and you can have something called black tax. You can have a funeral. Sometimes you will spend money on unforeseen circumstances and you're compelled to do it because of your relation to the person or the situation. You never know.
1: A wedding tools. You can't afford to get wedding. Wedded. We love it.
0: I feel you. let's go to Mukezi.
3: Okay. Personally, myself, I'm not saving at the moment because, to be truthful, after you've paid groceries, after you've paid rent, after you've paid for the car, petrol,

0: There's nothing left to save, guys. In the economy that we are living in, chances are most of us are not being able to save because the income is just enough to get you by,
1: Sure.
0: not to necessarily save or have extras after that. We are barely affording. So we can't even save. We are not saving.
1: Nah, I think it goes back to what you were saying. If it's a priority, you'll make it work.
2: I think also, I don't know who we're speaking to. It's the you need to shine your shoes for tomorrow today. You need to prepare for tomorrow today. So if you chart your money, it's easy to.
1: It is easy to.
2: Spending money is
1: Do you see how
2: easy.
1: many sales are in the mall right now? And I think that's why the question says, what did you have to cut back on to make it work? Because
2: Yes.
1: for those who are saving, I guarantee you there's something you're sacrificing.
2: You need to cut back to ensure you're protected tomorrow,
1: Stop
2: right?
1: eating quotas every day.
2: Yo, E2
0: High and centered. Am I saving? 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Living paycheck to paycheck. The salary is only enough for transport, for food, basic needs. So saving what? Saving means I'll starve, I won't have shelter, I won't get to work. So no, I'm not saving. Hopefully in the future should I get another stream of income. Thank you.
1: Nah,
2: Love
1: this
2: the
1: is real.
2: honesty.
1: She said nope, but she sounded so happy to say nope.
2: Love the honesty. Love the honesty. Up next, we actually have a lady by the name of, no, Kumchita actually, Bongs. Hamba.
3: Hi guys.
1: How's it?
3: So I'm currently saving, but it took a while. It took a while. I mean, I'm 34 now, and it's always in the back of your mind. And what I realized is it just starts because all of it is just starting. So whether it's 100 rand or whatnot,
1: Yeah.
3: never think of an amount, because I used to set high amounts, like I need to save 1,000 or 5,000, like set high numbers, and then I'd end up finding other reasons for this money. So yeah, it's just starting. So I started with a small one, and then eventually started increasing, started getting motivated and making sure that I can't access that money also.
2: So you see, that kind of speaks to the habit part of it, right? The reason my mom made me start saving like that back in the day was for me to get used to the idea that if you sacrifice weekly, daily, whatever the figure is, eventually you'll get something like a PlayStation as a reward. But I won't lie, I outtaught myself that skill. I stopped, I grew up into a mess, and I need to reteach myself the very same thing.
1: I would say it's similar to the gym. When they say no pain, no gain,
2: Woo!
1: it's not fun waking up in the morning. It's not fun putting your muscles through all of that. And I get it.
2: Yeah.
1: For a lot of us, when you start out saving, your money can only cover your basic needs, right? But in those basic needs, there's a burger here and there. A burger is not a basic need, pizza here and there. When I was a student, I was saving 50 rand a month. And that 50 rand became 1,000 rand, and that 1,000 rand became 3,000 rand. So it just has to start somewhere, like
2: And now
1: Bong
2: the
1: said.
2: holiday is easier. The December is easier. That shoe that you
1: You
2: wanted is
1: understand?
2: attainable. You know, you
1: Yeah.
2: also feel good about yourself. What about you, Mr. Cydric?
4: Hola, hola, tu kazumulo, tulani madala.
2: Ah.
4: Hello, Baba Ra.
2: Hey, bro.
1: Hey.
4: How's it? How's it, my wire? How's it, my wire? Cedric Lona. Yes, I have been saving, and I had to cut off alcohol, I had to cut off weed, I had to cut off gambling, and so far I can say I'm saving 18,000 per month,
2: Yo.
1: and
2: Wow!
1: that's a
2: Hey, you were
4: lot.
2: gambling.
4: That's
2: You
4: really a lot.
2: Wait, also, how does Cedric know my whole name, middle name,
1: Wait, your
2: surname?
1: name was actually Nkazimulo. How
2: Yeah!
1: shine tonight.
2: Okay,
1: Shine.
2: so you need to stop, Cedric.
1: Okay, but 20K, can we have the conversation?
2: 18,000. Look, people think they're not spending a lot on a weekend out, but you spend stacks of cash
1: Wow.
2: buying shots, this, beer here, beer there, food here. If you combine the money, and I've done it before, it's not nice. You're like, wow, I could have bought a lot with this money.
1: Yeah, I remember when I was spending 20K on like Ubers every single month. That was a lot of money.
2: 20,000 rand. It doesn't seem like a lot when you're taking out 150
1: Yeah.
2: or two, whatever,
1: Yeah.
2: but it all adds up. Look, we're gonna play one more from Yolanda, yeah?
5: Hi. Hi, guys. I hope you guys are well. I'm listening to your conversation about saving.

0: know what, tools. I wish I could say I 100% agree with you that even if you earn 1,000 rand, you can save. The funny part is, the one part I never negotiate with is my tithe and offering. In as much as I would love to save, I don't have the opportunity. Unfortunately, I'm my parents', you know, retirement plan. So it kind of changes a lot, because it's having to tackle a lot for myself and managing myself. I'm paying for school, paying for a car. It's just a lot to add. And it may come across as excuses for a lot of people, but having to be my parents' retirement plan is the unfortunate reality. And because my previous siblings didn't also plan financially, it eventually weighs on me to care for myself. And there's never room for me to even have a little bit spoil for myself, you know. And creating excuses about it, or trying to create a petty story, that is not part of the memo. But I will try save. I wanted to invest this year, but unfortunately, I don't even have the space to do that.
1: I'll say, I love that she started off by talking about that whole tithes and offering thing, because I remember when I didn't have much money, that's the only thing that I kind of was prioritizing. So I would tithe and offer, and then with the little 20 rand that I have, you literally can go and buy a share with just 20 rand. I think when people think about shares, they think about 1,000 rand or big monies, but it's literally whatever amount you have, you can go and buy shares. But if you're faithful with the little things, and I think that's what the principle behind tithes and offering is that you believe that if you tithe, God will then give you more money.
2: So that's what I wanted to speak to, is the fact that it's what you're prioritizing. And I get it, right? You need to give back for something to come back. But doesn't the Bible also say, what, God helps those who help themselves?
1: The Bible does not say that.
2: It doesn't?
1: No, it doesn't.
2: Okay, well, I thought it did. My bad. But no, the point is, you can't give money before you've taken care of you and yourself and your future. So if you're able to take cash out and go contribute to the church, I think that makes you a good person. Great. But are you taking care of you and your future? Right? So whether you're contributing 100,000, 10,000 rand towards something that you feel is a good cause, you are also a good cause.
1: Your
2: future is a good cause.
1: It is.
2: So I would say prioritize you.
1: See, that's why I disagree with you. Because I would say tithing is what helped me get to where I am. So I think she's doing a good thing. But it all comes down to your beliefs.
2: It's all about beliefs and priorities, man. But the question is, are you saving? If yes, Nam, what did you have to cut back on to make it work? Was it going to the car wash with the boys all the time?
3: Yo!
2: Was it fancy food at home? Because when you love ribeye and all these amazing things, think about it. Drop us a voice note using the YFM app. And of course, let's have a conversation.
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10: I like that safety concern, because, you know, when you look at the stats in our country, it's kind of wild.
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2: I'm not about, you know, introducing people that you're dating to imindeni. 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
4: When the forecast says a cold storm is coming, they're talking about Smirnoff Ice. Winter might bring the cold, but Smirnoff Ice brings the chill. Light, crisp, refreshing, and made to turn cold nights into a good time. So, whatever you do when the temperature drops, take the vibes up with the ice. Smirnoff Ice, available in a fresh look, but same delicious taste. 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
9: 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This problem, it's been a ticking time bomb. When Thabo Mbeki was president, we had a little bit of a scuffle. Nothing has been done. 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

0: It's Black You Would Like This here on Why. You're hanging out with Tools, Madala and Barbaran. We've opened up the mic to ask you, are you saving? If yes, what did you have to cut back on to make it work?
1: Yeah, we've got a couple of voice notes coming in. We're going to start with this one. Come on, like Harriet.
2: So I am saving. I won't say that I'm the best saver, but at least I'm doing it. I think a no-spend week or weekend is still little. I think I've done a whole month once where I didn't buy anything, not even a coffee. But I first let go of all my money that's in my account that has debit orders or anything linked to it. Then after that, then I pay myself and I save whatever's left from there.
1: Wow. Sounds like a good system, no?
0: Yeah.
1: Here's one from Munazo.
3: Hey, Tools. Hey, Barbara.
0: Hi.
3: Hello. Nazo here. I'm 24. So I'm currently saving. I'm definitely saving. It's important at my age to be saving, actually. An expense that I've cut that made a bigger difference. Unfortunately, it's gym. I know it's so bad, but honestly, it's been clashing with my schedule. So I'm not going as often. So I just had to cut it out. And I am saving quite a bit.
1: Yeah, because them debit orders from the gym be crazy, man.
0: Listen, I don't do it. I just walk around the block every day.
1: Really?
0: Yeah, but my apartment building has a gym inside, so it's like, okay, it's part of my rent.
1: Okay, and you can train at home. It's just nicer at the gym.
0: Yeah, you know, where the boys are.
1: Okay, we got another one coming in from Juju.
4: Yeah, I do save a lot. And the reason why I save a lot, because I'm a freelancer. Whatever money that I get, I need to save it. I can't just, maybe this month I made like 60K and then just spend it, because I still have rent, I still have school fees, I still have a lot of stuff to do.
0: Sure.
4: I always need to know, like, to like, maybe let's say I get a 60,000. I need to know that this 60,000 will push me 2 months or 3 months. Things like, you understand? And then the smartest way for me to save money is to join stock fairs, like, because me, I'm from Ekasi, I'm from like Kasi, the social. There's a stock fair where we put money like every week, every month, and we cut it December. I know I save on my savings, but I still save there. And I know by December, I have like crazy lot of money on my account.
1: That's smart. I like it, man. I really do. But look, we've heard from the wise. I think it's only right we get an expert in fact, to help us unpack how we can become smarter with our money, build better saving habits, and find practical ways to create financial stability. We're joined by Ilsa Smuts, Business Development Head at FNB Cash Investment. So you know, the chillet is real here.
0: Yeah. Ilsa, welcome to Uncensored.
5: Thank you very much. It's nice to talk to you. Good evening.
0: Look, we've heard a lot of voice notes from our listeners speaking about how they're earning such little money that they're not able to almost save. I want to ask you, what are some realistic saving strategies for someone who feels like their income is already stretched every month? I don't know if you're on speaker, but
5: I'm not. Can you hear me okay?
0: Yeah, I can hear a bit of feedback there. Oh, there we go. Goodness. I think it's
5: done.
0: Yes. So what are some realistic saving strategies for someone who feels like their income is stretched?
5: Yeah. From the voice notes, I heard one of the comments that said the person saves, and then they look at the debit orders and, you know, then maybe other things. I think what

0: other subscriptions, you know, entertainment, whatever. Sometimes there's also levels. So let's say there's a level that's 500 rand, but maybe there's another level that's 300 rand.
1: Mm.
0: And okay, you know, and that extra 200 rand can actually help you. But yeah, it is very, very tough. And inflation has gone crazy. Everything is so expensive.
1: Yeah.
0: The prices are not coming down. And we're not earning more just because the prices go up, right? So somewhere we have to just give up something. I heard somebody said about coffees, and it's hard because sometimes something like a coffee can also be a little bit of a social thing. It's a little bit of a treat when you worked hard. So sometimes it's hard, but I think if you think about it as in, I'm giving up a coffee, which is really, really nice, and it maybe makes you happy for 20 minutes or 30 minutes. But if you do that every day, and let's say it's 30, 40, 50, and sometimes a fancy coffee can be 80 rand, right?
1: Sure.
0: You know, and you do it kind of regularly, it adds up so nicely. So it also helps to make it a little bit visual. So, you know, we don't work with cash anymore. We don't have those kind of savings boxes or whatever that you put money in and you say, see how it actually fills up. But lots of, you know, the banks kind of also show you, they try and help you visualize how your money grows. So I think kind of make it practical, work, you know, with just the you know, we're human.
1: Yeah.
0: We need treats, but we also need to be disciplined. But being disciplined is difficult. So I would say just sit down, even if it's once a month, just make a bit of a budget. Just ground your money matters for, you know, sit for 10 minutes, sit for 20 minutes, and just make a budget.
1: That's good.
0: Look at your budget, see what's coming in, what's going out. If you see more's going to go out than what needs to come in, like make a plan, bake cake, sell cake, fit cook, whatever, you know, just make a plan. Because the thing is also, if you continue spending more than you earn every month,
1: yeah,
0: you can get into trouble.
1: Yeah.
2: Okay. Are there some realistic saving strategies for someone who already feels like their income is already stretched out, right? We seem to be having that coming in quite often as a complaint that it's hard to save because my income disappears.
0: So I think lots of people think you must just take the money that you get in and save that. But what you can also look at is saving through spending a little bit less or being smart about how you spend. So let's say you see there are bulk discounts on things that you buy, but you know your friends and family also buy it.
1: That's good.
0: You know, just buy that bulk, divide it, split the cost. And because often we also waste things, or because we have a lot of things. So let's say we bought whatever, like a dishwasher soap, like a 2 liter. Now we think, oh, there's a lot, and you just throw, you know, kind of you just like, whereas you don't need that much, but because there's a lot, you think, oh, there's a lot. So kind of divide that 2 liter between friends and family and each make a contribution. I saw last week one of the chocolate companies are actually very, very clever. They created this 5 rand chocolate. So it's a couple of blocks of chocolate, but you know, sometimes you just crave a piece of chocolate, but you don't need to eat the whole, and it's also dangerous because now you have a whole block of chocolate, you're going to eat the whole thing, and you paid a lot more.
1: Mm.
0: Whereas now 5 rand is, for most people, it is affordable, and you get that fix that you need for the chocolate. So it's kind of looking at ways of outsmarting, I guess, the system. And then that extra money, so let's say a normal block of chocolate would be like 20 rand and now you paid 5 rand.
1: Yeah.
0: Take the other 15 rand and put it in, you know, if you have to start with an envelope or a box or bottle or something. But then later it's better to put it, obviously I'm going to say, you know, in a bank account. Because firstly, you know, it's not there in your hand, the temptation. You can obviously pay very easily. But it's just a little bit more kind of out of reach.
1: That's
0: and I
1: good.
0: Think it's just know what you're saving for as well, because otherwise you're just like, oh, I can't have a coffee. But if you think of, I can't have a coffee, so I can buy, let's say, whatever you want for the holidays. Or one of the voice notes talked about a stock sale, everybody contributing, and then December they cut the weekly or monthly contributions. And the same thing, and if you struggle with discipline, a stock sale is a good way, because people hold each other accountable.
1: Yeah.
0: You know, obviously you must do it with a group that you trust. But you know, just a way that it's it makes it easier. It maybe makes it a bit more fun. It makes it a bit more social.
1: Mm.
0: So it's not, I think it mustn't be this thing that's so difficult and so horrible to do. Make it fun. Play a game. Lots of people like, you know, games and you know, online games, and you know, people are competitive. So start with two or three friends, even if you're not saving together. Just say, this month I want to save 200 rand, and, you know, this week I kind of managed 80 rand or something, and I did X, Y, and Z.

0: then you also start learning from each other.
1: That's
0: so
1: good.
0: Keep the conversations going. Talk about, you know, what you know, teach people. Because the thing is, if your circle of friends and family also get better with money, it helps everybody. You know, then you kind of don't have to help out so much if somebody got into trouble and so on. So, yeah, I think it's just creating a smart, you know, group of friends and family and colleagues. And so just from learnings and good habits. And a habit, is, they always say, it's, you know, it takes a while to establish a good habit. But once it's formed, it's not so difficult anymore. Because lots of people will say, even if they have money, like some really rich people are not good at saving that because they just spend, you know. They're just like, oh, they'll just make more money, which is a, you know, fabulous way of looking at things. But if you get into the habit, then at some point it's not so difficult. I mean, somebody talked about gym and, you know, not going to gym anymore. But, you know, especially people who don't like going to gym, they have to really get into the habit and then they want to go.
1: Yeah.
0: So it's similar with this. And then once you're seeing, you start seeing the benefits, suddenly if you can take a trip somewhere or you can put down a deposit on a car or you can pay for school fees without having to use credit or, you know, those kinds of things, then you start feeling empowered and you like, you see what the power is of it. And I mean, we're currently in Savings Month in July, but last month was Youth Month, the next month is Women's Month. And you know, so important through the different generations and especially also for women to understand they have to be able to, you know, kind of empower themselves and look after themselves because that frees them up to make smarter decisions in all kinds of ways in their lives. So, yeah, I think it's just, be smart, try and be disciplined. If you're not generally disciplined, take 10 minutes, make coffee at home, sit with your coffee, draw up a quick budget, or just jot down, you know, if you buy stuff and you get a slip, just put it somewhere so you later you can see what you actually spent your money on and you can think, okay, was that the best way of doing it?
1: Yeah.
0: And yeah, then again, the banks have lots of things, like lots of apps with savings goals and, you know, check what's happening. I think also, unfortunately, we do see sometimes fraudsters get involved. You know, trying to take card earned money. So it's good to just check what's happening on your bank account, you know, quite
1: every
0: regularly.
1: Now and then.
0: Yeah, and then you start seeing, oh, okay, it's actually growing, it's nice. The whole idea of compound interest, like earning interest on interest, you start seeing, like, okay, without having to do any additional work, my money is just working
1: it's
0: for me
1: growing.
0: In the background.
1: And that's
0: amazing. Yeah, very nice to see that.
1: I actually wanted to ask you, Ms. Ilza, about lifestyle creep, because I think a lot of us complain that we don't have enough money to start saving. But the reality is when you do get that extra money, you then upgrade your lifestyle instead of putting it into the pot. How can someone who is impulsive like that kind of get out of lifestyle creep, taking them out of saving?
0: Yeah. I think it's difficult because sometimes you want to compete or kind of create a specific image. And that's, again, very human to do.
1: Yeah.
0: So to help yourself, so the banks have savings accounts and some of it you can take the money out the same day. But as literally for this reason, have, for example, a 7-day or a 32-day notice account. Generally, the interest rates are also a little bit higher.
1: Okay.
0: And it just means that you have to give 7 days notice before you buy something.
1: Whoa.
0: So let's say you are saving for a holiday or so, or you know, just or for an not so much for an emergency, but something that you kind of know is happening, but you won't need the money the same day. Put it in that account because now you have to think twice before you spend it. You have to actually go and give notice. And something like the 32-day product is very popular because people know generally when you, let's say you're getting married or you expect a child or going on holiday, you would generally plan more than 32 days ahead of time.
1: Yeah.
0: But the money is there. You can add money anytime. So then if you have a longer thing that you, let's say you are saving towards like a nice car or something and you want to buy a car in 3 or 4 years' time, you can, and let's say even you, let's say you get a bonus or something like that, you want to put it away, then something like a fixed deposit can work quite well because then you know what interest rate you're going to earn. You can't put money, you can't add or take money out and it will come, become available in 3 years' time. Then you know, like nobody's touching it. You know what you're earning on it. And so it depends what you're saving for and being very clear, about what it is that you're trying to do. But all of these things, especially emergencies, you know, if something happens that you didn't foresee or something good happens, there's a business opportunity or side hustle that's coming up and you need a bit of money to take part,

0: to have some money that's just on hand. And generally we say 3 months worth of salary, which sounds like a lot. You're like, yo, how am I going to put 3 months of salary away? But in South Africa, with fairly high unemployment, if you lose a job and you can't find a job immediately, you need some money to see you through, you know? And sometimes an interview process can take very, very long.
1: Yeah.
0: So now, at least if you have 3 months worth of salary, now I do understand it sounds a bit crazy. But, but it is just, it buys you just security. It buys you, just like, a bit of freedom. Otherwise, also what we see is the person takes the first job that they can find, and maybe it's not the best job for them.
1: Yeah.
0: If you're a little bit more secure, you can kind of say, no, hang on, I'm going to wait for the better job, you know? So, I'm talking a lot.
1: That's so good, Miss Ilse.
2: No, thank you so much. This was really, really informative. I'm pretty sure people are listening out there and they have more questions. Is there a platform they can reach you on? Maybe an email or social media handle potentially?
0: Yeah. So I think maybe more powerful is First National Bank, obviously a massive bank, a national bank, and literally lots of branches and advisors and contact centers. So I think any of the FNB contact information,
2: centers,
0: very active on social media. Yeah, because I'm like, I'm one person, there are millions of people.
2: And they're going to come for you. But look, thank you so much.
0: I'm happy to help.
2: You've dropped pearls of knowledge. We really appreciate it.
1: Yeah.
0: No, you're very welcome. I enjoyed talking to you.
2: All right. Have a beautiful night.
0: Thank you. Same to you.
2: That was Ilse Smuts breaking down the 411 around saving chelete.
1: Hey. Yo. Yeah. That 32-day notice thing sounds like something that a lot of us would need.
2: I need it, but I know me, I'd be at the bank at day 4 saying, oh, Marimaliam, Lenimaliam, Batinichani, Nina.
3: 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This is why.
4: 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Ulindeni, claim your throne as the next king of kicks. 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T's and C's apply, not for persons under the age of 18.
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0: Why? 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
5: I get what good things must come to an end.
6: Really?
5: Yeah. I was wrong on the fat chat we just had about money and the importance
6: it's
5: of saving.
6: It's already that time.
5: It's that time, man. We out. But the good news is we are back again tomorrow. Same time, even sweeter service.
6: Yes.
5: The bad news is France is losing 1-0 to Spain.
6: I think we need to have a chat about Stokvel. So many people brought up the conversation around Stokvel.
5: Yes, as a way of saving.
6: Even the whole 32-day notice thing, I think we need to get into some of those things,
5: but mainly start today. It doesn't matter how much you want, kala ngama 2 rand, ngama 5 rand, ngama 50 cent, put them in a container where you can't reach it.
6: Yeah,
5: just don't give it that excuse to you can't, because if you say you can't, then
6: you won't.
5: But just like that, we out, man. Up next is Savage Nights. Until then, I am the one named Tools Umatiada,
6: and you know my name, it's Barbara.
5: We leave you with this one.
0: Uncensored.

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1: When the forecast says a cold storm is coming, they're talking about Smirnoff Ice. Winter might bring the cold, but Smirnoff Ice brings the chill. Light, crisp, refreshing, and made to turn cold nights into a good time. 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

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Why?

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It's too much, too much, too much, too much. 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To Sanky Bang Nakomotankele, no more. I will leave it. I will leave it.

0: Yeah, sure. 18 minutes after 10 o'clock, music by Focalistic, Timo Pacheco, and also Sims Noreen. Baby, it's like I'll be on say, babe, live on Savage Night and Why. Welcome to it. You kids just tuned in. My name is Tabo XX on Soul Fake in the damn building. And as you know, when the Tabo Kaba's in the damn his day, it's all about the good vibration. So, as in my first, as bangin', and let's get into it. Alright, so this is my dog having an amazing, amazing Tuesday. Shout out to you. Let me give you some damn love. You understand? Alright, so of course, it is the FIFA World Cup semi-finals. Spain taking on France right now, currently in the current game that's happening for those who are driving around your roads, and maybe you're not watching the game in particular and listening to Savage Nights as you should. But there's so much for us to talk about tonight, of course, all things what's on the menu, and on the menu is always something delicious and delectable to eat, and of course, it never goes alone, there's always something to drink with the menu, so we'll talk about the menu, but I'm going to give you something to think about, right? Imagine being loved, and ask yourself, when you're being loved, who loves who the most? You get me? Because we'll talk about that in a bit. Until then, more music on the way. DJ Melzy, M Keys, it's called Bayega, and also 25K, teaming up with A Reese. It's called Deep Waters, live on Y. Welcome to it. It's the most savage Bruel in the damn building, and as you know, we reign supreme, and it's Tabo X. Asbange and Jayam. Asbabon.
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4: When the forecast says a cold storm is coming, they're talking about Smirnoff Ice. Winter might bring the cold, but Smirnoff Ice brings the chill. Light, crisp, refreshing, and made to turn cold nights into a good time. So, whatever you do when the temperature drops, take the vibes up with the ice. Smirnoff Ice.

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3: 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Spoons.
2: From what I know and have heard, brown sugar is not necessarily healthier than white sugar.
3: 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It's the healthy alternative. 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
4: I'm walking with them because why would they make 2 types of sugar where one isn't healthier than the other?
5: Is the sugar industry racist?
4: What's the point? Is it just white sugar would die?
6: Guys, truly speaking, Mina, since I have been killing myself with brown sugar, white sugar is too sweet for me now.
2: Joining us on the line, we've got Nwabisa Yonke, who is a registered dietitian.
3: Nwabisa, just please tell Nia that brown sugar is healthier than white sugar.
7: They're both basically the same, let me put it that way. They provide about 15 calories per day. So they are just different in terms of texture, color, and flavor.
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0: And that's right, Tabo X on Y. Listen, welcome to it. It's Savage Nights on Y. In case you are driving around your roads right now, Spain 2-0 up against France. 60 minutes into the game, it seems like the favorites, France, are going to be crashing out of the FIFA World Cup. Asa, so on.

0: And let's talk all things what's on the menu. And as you know, on the menu is always something delicious and delectable. You love to eat it. But before we get into that, we're going to the bartender. So bartender, my man, Jayam, shake me a damn drink. Right, so what we're having tonight is quite simple, but just put Zippy and I'm charged, because what can I say? Semi-finals of a World Cup, we're getting closer to the FIFA World Cup final on Sunday. Two semi-finals taking place tomorrow, of course, Argentina and England. At the moment, it seems like Spain will be making that final for the first time since 2010. But listen, we're not here to talk about that, Buffet. We're here to talk about all things what's on the menu. On the menu tonight, I told you, I want you to think about the following things, right? Think about someone that you love in this life and ask yourself, who loves who more? Now, I've realized something with it. So a successful relationship that I've been in, when I love the girl more, it doesn't end well. You know what I'm saying? It actually is a very short relationship. It usually lasts like 6 months, maybe 5 months, because I really am a lover. When I love a girl, I love her hard. So now my approach has changed. I feel like I don't want to be that type of person, so I love less. So I feel like if I get into a relationship, or at least the relationships that I've been in the past, it's always someone who I feel should love me more than I love them. You know what I'm saying? I think that's the only way to maintain and deal with the relationship, because honestly speaking, I feel like when you love your partner more is when you lose the disadvantage in the relationship, and then gatle, they dictate the terms, things end. So if you love them less and they love you more, it works a lot better. Or maybe I'm wrong, I guess. Am I capping for saying that? Because I personally, like I said, my most successful relationship, or at least my most long-lasting relationship, even though maybe I wasn't the happiest, but because it was the longest-lasting relationship, it's because I loved my girl less and she loved me more than I loved her. Y'all gonna say it? So the question I have for you tonight, it's quite simple. Would you be with someone who loves you more or someone you love more, right? Do you think you need to be with someone who you love more than someone who loves you more? Do you get what I'm saying? So are you going to be someone who's going to love that person more? Or they must love you more when it comes to relationship? I don't know. Let me know. Send me a message. Send me a voice note right now on the WiFM app and let me know all about that. Who should love you who more? Should that person you're dating love you more, or should you be loving them more? You understand? So please do tell. Until then, listen to this. 25K Aries on this one. Deep Waters and Y. Welcome to it. Savage Nights with Tabo X. Yeah, man, gay.
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0: Crazy year and it's the first quarter. 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Conversations by the border. Nalinjaka West Braga mara kopanywa ke zaka. Kilo got the whip and Zoo just had a daughter. Kilo picked me up and said let's up the score. Dark times, plenty crimes, but we out of Mozambique. I said run down twiggy metikash. 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Spin it then you make it, it's a mush and chise. Couple milli will suffice. King kebaka keba ahe leo lady gimu fele chai. Black youth, but we come from many ties. Guided many forms, I see many lives. Heartbreak plenty times, but we take it to the chest. Like in Tanta with the vest. Now I'm rolling up the zest and I'm in the west. And the bezel on my neck, or lady like Jess. Little shorty in my sick, told her wait a sec. I get Kalele, I choose it, I got demi sick. From Atlanta.
1: 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West. My little dope boy, and this one's called Deep Waters. Live and live, of course. You're listening to Savage Nights with your boy. And you know when your boy is on the mission, it's always amazing music. It's your boy.
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1: 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So listen, I'll ask you a question, right? And this one is quite an important one. It's something that we face all the time. And it's quite simple, right? Would you be with someone who loves you more or someone you love more? How would this work out for you? You know what I'm saying? And I'm saying, not personally, I've realized, Guti, I can never have a successful relationship with a girl that I love more than she loves me. You know what I'm saying? Like, I gotta love her more. Sorry, she gotta love me more than I love her. Like, it can never be me loving her more than she loves me. Because honestly speaking, it's never gonna work. And I don't know if you're going through the same thing, right? Where it's just about that particular love, where you just feel like the partner that you're with is somebody that you want to love so much, but you surrender so much of your power. So you don't want to surrender that power away. You know what I'm saying? You don't want to let that type of stuff go. So I'm going to continue to ask you, would you be with someone who loves you more or someone you love more? Please send me a message, send me a voice right now on the Y World app and let me know your thoughts on that, my dog.
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0: the forecast says a cold storm is coming, they're talking about Smirnoff Ice. Winter might bring the cold, but Smirnoff Ice brings the chill. Light, crisp, refreshing, and made to turn cold nights into a good time. 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
1: 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Why?

0: Siyabs on this one is called Izimangaliso. 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
0: Listen, we've been having a conversation, of course. I've been saying to you, my wire, that basically looking at relationships, who should love who more, right? And quite a lot of people are actually saying you kind of have to love the person more than they love you. And I don't agree with this. I think I totally disagree. This cannot be indlela bafethu. Unyeke uthanda umuntu more than athanda wena. I'm sorry. Because if love more means effort, right? So both should be putting in consistent effort. Relationships become exhausting when one person is carrying the emotional load. Feelings naturally fluctuate at different stages. One person may feel more intensely than the other, and that's normal. Sacrifice is healthy. Sacrifice should go both ways. If only one person is always compromising, then resentment tends to build. So there's a common saying that love the person who loves you more. The idea is that being loved deeply can create security and reduce the risk of being taken for granted. You get me? But the opposite can be true. Someone who loves more can become overly accommodating, while the other partner may become complacent if the relationship isn't balanced. So a better question that people are saying you should ask is, do both people make each other feel equally valued, respected, and chosen? Because a relationship where one person loves far more than the other often leads to an imbalance in power. So the person who cares less may end up setting the terms of the relationship, while the one who cares more may tolerate things they shouldn't. So I don't know, it's up to you to decide. So, but Mina, I still stay with the point that you can never love your partner more than they love you. You gotta, I know there's an equilibrium balance, but yeah, me, my partner gonna love me more than I love them. I don't know. I think that's the only way you can survive. Maybe I'm wrong about that, but listen, wrapping it up, Rasha and Y. Since some moments on the way, MC Mvala on the way, also music by Burna Boy, Bank on It. And then, of course, we'll get into the second half of the show. Right now, in case you're not watching the game between Spain and France, Spain leading 2-0 at the moment with about 15 minutes left of the game. Until then, more music on the way on Y.
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0: This is my Burner Boy. Bangone. Live on Savage Nights, and I welcome to it. In case you just tuned in, my name is Tabo XX on our Soul Figure, the damn building. Of course, you're listening to Savage Nights on Y on a beautiful, beautiful Tuesday. Of course, the result seems like it is Spain going to the final of the FIFA World Cup on Sunday. They have beaten France 2-0, and these are the reactions to that particular game. That's right. And it seems that France and Kylian Mbappe have been knocked out of the FIFA World Cup 2026. Tomorrow, another semi-final taking place between Argentina and England, as who will make the final on a Sunday at 9 o'clock. Until then, we're musical away. We've got a lot to discuss, especially things we see on our TV screens. And trust and believe me, you want to stay tuned on this on Y.
1: When the forecast says a cold storm is coming, they're talking about Smirnoff Ice. 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
2: 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Why?

0: XAIR Bon. 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Every fresh sneaker, a ticket to the next level. 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Aslan, tune into Uncensored with Tools Matala and Papra. 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Ulindeni, claim your throne as the next king of kicks. 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
0: Let's go. All right, so we call this one Turn the TV On a Beautiful Tuesday. And of course, what about the things that you love to watch on your TV screens? For me, it's been quite simple, but fit. What I've been watching right now has been the FIFA World Cup. I'm not going to lie to you. There's been nothing else I've been watching in detail, right? There's a couple of shows I've been seeing on Netflix as well. We're going to get into it. Also, Disney Plus coming through with the heat. X-Men 97. Yo, there's so much to talk about. But just a little bit earlier, like I said, Spain is through to the FIFA World Cup for 2026. Happening on Sunday at 9 o'clock, 9 p.m. is when the final is taking place. So they have beaten France, who was everyone's favorite, by the way. But that's what I've been watching, right? World Cup football has been absolutely incredible. There's been a lot of, I think the only thing that sucked the feeling out of this World Cup for me has been the political vibes. And I don't like that, people turning football into some kind of a political thing. And it's like, yo, bro, just watch the game. So, guys, what have you been watching on your TV screens, YouTube series, whatever it is? Please let me know right now. Send me a message. Send me a voice note. Let me know what you've been watching. Have you been watching the World Cup as well?

0: And if you have, what are your favorite games from the World Cup? Which particular game was entertaining or you felt like, yeah, no, the World Cup le imnandi? Because for me, there's so many games, right? But so we'll talk about that in a bit, right, and why. So please, let's turn the TV on a beautiful Tuesday. You know how we do it. Let me know what you've been seeing on your TV screens.
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7: She's in the building. 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
9: Mention the lengomo we drop and go so paper bany.
8: Down.
9: Go ban. Is it the same story? Leka Donele.
8: No.
9: What's the story behind it? 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
8: 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So before I started doing music, I was obviously doing my articles and things like that.
9: Admitted attorney.
8: Yes.
9: We have to specify.
8: Yes.
9: Admitted.
8: And I always used to be like, oh my gosh, working with people is this, is that, is this. And then I started doing music and people are always like, the music industry is so, the people are so dangerous. Mm. They're so this. And I just realized that, guys, as long as you're dealing with people, there's going to be great things, but there's also going to be problems.
7: Mm.
8: So with Ipepa Abanye, I'm basically just saying, focus on your focus, do your thing.
9: Okay.
8: Distractions will come and be wary of those things. 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
10: 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It's warm up in this. Can you fit up in my...

0: Talking all things Sun Steve Young. What can I say? The excitement is building for the FIFA World Cup coming up very soon on Sunday. But fair to what can I say? And of course, you're live on Y with one of your favorite people in Mhlabeni. Mabizo ngubani?
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0: That's right, Tabo X on Y, baby. Listen, to talking all this thing. Turn the TV on. Like I said, for me, the World Cup has been taking my attention. Another thing that's been taking my attention has to be X-Men 97 on Disney Plus. What an animation! It's absolutely incredible what they do on X-Men 97, bro. Like, Marvel, I don't know if you're back. We'll see in December with the movies. We'll see with Spider-Man at the end of this month. But, bro, what can I say? Animation-wise, X-Men 97 is one of the best written series I've ever seen in my life. As much as it's an animation in my life. It's been so good, bro. Like, it's been absolutely incredible to watch X-Men 97. The type of stuff that they're doing on there is incredible. You should check it out for yourself as well if you're a fan of animation. But fair to humble you, Ebona, for yourself. Absolutely incredible. Absolutely great. I just think it's fantastic, bro. But on top of that, like I said, there's also something else I've been watching on Netflix. It's actually quite dark. Imagine if your neighbors were the people that could ultimately end your life, right? And it's actually scary to think about. So we'll talk about that in a bit, right? Channel Y. Until then, more music. We'll tell you all things. Turn this TV on a Tuesday.
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2: The 30th of June came and went, but the immigration crisis is far from over.
3: 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The state is dysfunctional. This problem has been a ticking time bomb. When Thabo Mbeki was president, we had a little bit of a scuffle. Nothing has been done. The government is not acting. They're only doing this now because people are taking a stand.
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7: 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Yeah.

0: Lou Strong. Don't talk also this one, but Fate, welcome to it. Savage Nights on Table X. X on Soul Vega, the damn building. And listen, we're still talking all things. Turn the TV on a beautiful Tuesday. What are you watching on your TV screens? What has been the vibe? That's exactly what we're talking about right here on Y.
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0: All right, so listen, let's get straight into the mood before we say goodbye. Yes, so I've been watching a show on Netflix. They call this one Worst, Worst Ex Ever. Worst Neighbor Ever, Season 2. And yes, my favorite too, please be good with your neighbors because they can be terrible people. If I go granny, neighbor, I go please, neighbor, right, corner man, just shake his hand, and thing, and I'm going to go because I promise you now, if you're not good with your neighbors, bro, it could end in disaster. Okay, and actually after this, I realized, hore, na personal like sabatli the neighbor, because the neighbor nkari, it's a very, very difficult thing if you don't have a good relationship with your neighbors. They might kill you. And I think what's scaring me is the different type of ways and how these neighbors are killing their neighbors, bro. Like, you need to just watch out for your neighbors. Please be nice. Just be nice to everyone in Mhlabeni, even on the road, bro. Be nice, ube grand, because as in, once told to sing king any, don't put yourself in king any, dog. Make sure that you're safe, because if you're not, you're going to be in big trouble, bro. That's all I have to say on that. But listen, it's wrapping it up right here on Y. Until then, more music on the way before I say goodbye to you. Lo-Fi with this Kati, and then I say goodbye to you right here on Y.
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10: Really? You were laughing like a hyena when he said it.
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0: It's been nothing but a good time with you, Mawaya. Thank you so much for listening to Savage Nights on Y. Of course, my name is Tabo X. Before I say goodbye, listen to this.
1: 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Late games, they

0: at you. Post a short video or pic showing us how you or you and your squad have been staying up for the vibes. Tag at YFM and at Flying Fish SA on the socials and you could win big with Flying Fish. Officially up for the vibe. South Africa, be sharp. Not for sale to persons under the age of 18. T's and C's apply.
1: Tubbo X on Y. Right, so another bit of good time with you, my wife. Thank you so much for listening to Savage Nights on Y. You can find me on the socials at TubboX_ on Instagram, TikTok, and also on X is where you can find me. For myself, it is bye-bye.
2: From dawn till dusk, we bring the heat. Y.

Remember when you were in traffic and we played you this? Or when we played this? Making traffic a breeze and reminding you that this is the frequency that moves you. Why?

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1: Introducing your partner to your parents before marriage. Are you with it, or do you feel like we should waste it? Our parents never wanted to hear anything about umjolo from us. If caught, you knew you were in deep trouble.
2: Hi, this one, I'm with it. You show them, you show your parents, your partner, baba. Yo, sego rafu, pela gulo, gukara. 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
1: I like that safety concern because, you know, when you look at the stats in our country, it's kind of wild.
3: 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Utingayama inge kola, eguba.
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4: I'm not about, you know, introducing people that you're dating to imindeni. 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
1: 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Ibani singile fana nami.
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1: Yo, hayi nami ngiyisaba lena.
3: Do we really understand our tax, or do we just accept the deductions every month and move on?
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5: So yes, I think it's very important for you to understand what each line of your payslip is actually going to. So for instance, if you receive your gross salary, you need to know that once your gross is in, what is it that they're actually deducting at the company? So usually it would be your pay as you earn, which would be your tax. It would then be your UIF. It would then also be any sort of medical benefit that you're receiving.
3: Oksalayo, file your taxes, Anisho.
1: Yo, like for real, like yay. And even if

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0: Fatter than the rest, better than the best. It's why.
1: Broski, you know what I'm saying? You got Wham, you got Billy in this, you know what I'm saying?
2: We the best music. While they watching us win, another anthem upon the
1: biggest you can get, you dig
2: on
1: what I'm saying?
2: God.
1: On the biggest guard.

0: 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Hey! 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
1: hey,
0: it's not why. From our presenters,
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1: Fire.
0: From the corners of Soweto all the way to 012, we take you outside where the culture resides. Where the culture resides. Why? Don't ask why. Ask. Why not? Why? 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It's why.

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You be on some top, but how can I get off this? 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
1: Is there a healthy lifestyle change that has become permanent for you? It might be that you're getting better sleep.
2: I've switched for the past couple, 2-3 years now. I've switched to brown sugar.
1: That's a healthy lifestyle
2: yes.
1: change for you.
2: Yeah, yeah. So instead of putting 4 white sugars in my rooibos,
3: come on,
2: I put 4 brown sugar. Spoons.
1: From what I know and have heard, brown sugar is not necessarily healthier than white sugar.
2: Brown sugar is definitely healthier. It's the healthy alternative.
4: White bread, brown bread.
3: I'm walking with them because why would they make 2 types of sugar where one isn't healthier than
2: the other? Is the sugar industry racist?
3: What's the point? Is it just white sugar would die?
5: Guys, truly speaking, since I have been killing myself with brown sugar, white sugar is too sweet for me now.
1: Joining us on the line, we've got Nwabisa Yonke, who is a registered dietitian.
2: Nwabisa, just please tell Nia that brown sugar is healthier than white sugar.
6: They're both basically the same, let me put it that way. They provide about 15 calories per day. So they are just different in terms of texture, color, and flavor.
0: 5 to 9 a.m. on Y. Bringing the heat to your speakers. 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

inspiring as you've been for me for all this time. And I love you, and no one in the freaking frontier or smarter.